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1: We are Cremonia.
2: Me Christian.
1: We are Christian. 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
2: Yeah.
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2: Yes, sir.
1: Soon, so my Ujina car.
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0: Me bomb pia sre empire the amount. 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
0: Na, adie bi uho mitwe mwe fi uso. 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
3: fret.
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3: 0244 888 9397 0244 888 9397 0244 888 9397 0244 888 9397 0244 888 9397 0244 888 9397 0244 888 9397 0244 888 9397 0244 888 9397 0244 888 9397 0244 888 9397 0244 888 9397 0244 888 9397 0244 888 9397 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
0: 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Then a radio farm in your man of pay.
4: So for
0: the same, who share near my
4: book by a mammy, and I'm
0: to an amoeba. 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
4: a mammy,
0: whom I say,
4: what did you all kind of suffer?
0: Me say, what was saying? What was saying?
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4: Matia dance dia koso.
0: Ena me say, wa me no ka say o ma yesen.
4: Me ma.
0: Ai.
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0: 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Air cost so if you be. 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Me say, Buff one of the Maka Kujina was your kind. Now, or can't you let me say, whoa, ya, dear, be a hoddy a tiao. Enti a dear chair to an amonebra baby, I'm a one, me while tonsu a stresso. Oba, may I quantre at the amount? Sa, a dear no, udia grab a bubu work with them. A do two for Musu says, what, untimus, sorry, pim. ya kire me ade a menye mfa ma wo na wo nan no e be dwo e be dwo kra
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0: 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Hello?
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2: Age 7.9. 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
2: 87.9 so
0: Dominion Grace Chapel Prophet Kojo Ejapon. This is Prophet Kojo Ejapon hour. 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
7: Good morning.
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0: That's here, yeah. 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But you manu a poem with him. I'm about to crack on off that stream. Kasa din se bema kasa wo voice no wo from
8: ah pacho ani
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7: 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Ana nso time a Mr. T ejuma no foforo na wo oba me nene te.
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7: 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Jesus me say koko power ba ni cho.
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7: 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And Tony Yem.
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7: So, Bana, come at Tony Yemwa, and Sana, dear, Mimi shusha sawa ya mami ya beye ye biya.
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2: 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Me
9: and baby or say, if
2: you say Ninko, is that say?
9: Pacho me free.
2: Mamponte now free by.
9: Pacha, me did in an equia.
2: Then equia, equia, yankasa.
9: Pacho di for Yami Shroud.
2: Amen. Amen.
9: Upon a phone free, I drew
2: more. Oh, Jesus. Jesus.
9: I'm sure the young man I and I'm a fire, mammy. Me would you mean ye? Papa, me and me, Gina, who you mean, and I may bow her.
2: Oh,
9: yes, so me, one, I mean to me, yes, she, nah, mean to me, crown, Nantin.
2: Yes,
9: and then your men are also.
2: I'm
9: so,
2: I said,
9: Tommy.
10: Tuaso, tuaso.
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10: Thank you.
9: You. 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Na wo ma.
10: 15 years I wo ma.
9: Mi pacho na media ma chinya.
10: Mm.
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10: Okay.
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10: Buy.
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10: na bai fa ifa baby bi na bai
9: estresso
10: primary
9: school park no so ho
10: de ti o
9: echi and I'm a buy.
10: Okay.
9: It's me buy and ona. Well, maybe who or cancer. Me buy and a cancer and I'll catch him and say, Minko, yes, you can acquaintance. And I'm a quiet. Let me tell how to send me.
10: There's a woman who has a catch of a sick acquaintance called Jessica.
9: Me called Jessica.
10: Who just said
9: me just so or send me 200 cities.
10: Mo, and I'll buy me, Nimu, because I want to say.
9: It's me buy when Nimu and I'll catch him and say, Me on romance,
10: and it's 100.
9: And it's 100 cities. Let me hold you here and I'll catch him and say. I wanna na mi nyan woro efiri me nemu no efiri me be ma mene ne wo ho no
10: yes o ba be ka kire wo say I won efiri wo
9: ne efiri be ma
10: efiri be ma na won ne ti
9: ne ne ti no
10: mokwe
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10: A tearful wow tear, wood tear, where wood tear, a dancer, a tiasse. 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Ben Cassabia, Babu, Mancassa, Twadamon, baby and a bra, baby, I will be our bar, a ready Nancopon number so. Eddie was Jennifer Woody Ebbom, Eddie Amon. 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
9: I'm
10: there, but I'm not catching tearful.
9: You may catch a tearful in your hand, say. I am bad, ye, ye, jinjin, no more, mamma, ne, or moddy, or mondi, or mondish indi. Nancy, they may catch a tearful, I would tear me in the year, and I would tear me and pay ya. But Moria say, problem be out, kitabia. Say, then, say, ya woman, maybe there, ya woman, no more so problem.

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1: 6 months ago, 6 months ago, 6 months ago, 6 months ago, 6 months ago, 6 months ago, 6 months ago, 6 months ago, 6 months ago, 6 months ago, 6 months ago, 6 months ago, 6 months ago, 6 months ago, 6 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
2: I don't want you to say. 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
2: 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Yeah, this year I'm on boaf on Mammy Biddy, Mammy, me massuber Biddy. 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
4: Nti apof yale.
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4: Na e chama na ba ku. 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
4: Achi.
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4: That's
2: all. Yapu be na on show move umbra. Why?
4: That's all.
2: The bumpire is radomi free through sent also, and radim fan in San Khan. Find Bofuano and show some family drum and name. Never radim family sonia or jeer and ya wochefa. Adomunti. 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Ja, yabo modena mean what?
4: That's
2: all. 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O wusu ya wanya, why na do wusu?
4: A chomia, Medusa.
2: Angel no can't send me to the messer. Wusu eba, a chirama quantira menyam wow, eh?
4: Bachelor,
2: seminar can mammy raho, Tina Mikasa cofumo, but I did chambra, why?
4: Bachelor.
2: Onsu bet me a friend wa by Fidiano Subi, and I'll pay a one on one counseling. The patch out to Anamone Brebby. I said today to be at two when himself wore over by your wedding. The patch out, Branny and your fumo, Branny and your sorrow and famo. 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What da bonny baby. You could da pauku, fufi, I would dare say to an amona bramanim. 1-on-1 counsel on the air coso. Hello?
4: Good morning.
2: Morning. The only riding farm, senior man, of play. What's it? Oye, Juma, Juma, Nemba.
4: I'm in Kabanashi.
2: Kabau, Samanashi.
4: Yeah.
2: Ah, Pachoka, say, free, if I. May bompire the amount, Yamay Adamanopa, Utie. Anopa. Any miniature or seraso. What did I make on them? I had my ben, are
4: you?
2: Tom Fons. Mamus will be a done in a chidi amount. A dear chambra, what? Tom Fons will be baby through life. Na ebe se wo no man nyina onsu betimi afre na wa ba su bi ena no pay 1-on-1 counselor no e koso bi pa cho akwantuo da wanim bra na yehwe kwam emfama wo
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2: 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I no pay to an amon ebra.
3: I no pay to an amon ebra.
2: Nye debia ni ye choose. 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Yeah, we're ready. 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Oh, a spiritual reality.
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2: 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Yeah, we number sa. 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
3: Kwasem.
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2: 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He me say. Say ura di tia siye. 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
2: fidim. And now dear we feed not what ye need me a wasem and a making.
3: A wasem.
2: Ye fro jima. And you know do dear mamma say a fro jima. A dear chin to an amone bra. I assume also die who say a more do any a yare a dear chin bra. Jima. And you know do dear mamma say a fro jima. Hello.
4: Hello. I want to say.
2: I didn't know Radin Farms in your mouth.
4: So, like, as you may be, I may be a muse, Cabernet, and Ashi.
2: We are Juma Bay. Are there Unomon Sakakra?
4: I saw Davy.
2: Unimon Sano. 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
4: Yeah,
2: Udi Ibrahim.
4: Yeah.
2: Be yin one show, baby. What did I make on?
4: I see.
2: What did I make on?
4: But
2: yeah, the baby dear mammy say see ya. Be any to me a dinner chi.
3: Be any to me a dinner chi.
2: Obey ya dear tia baby, obey sell norma. What did I make on?
4: I
2: dear chia to me cabra. Come over. As my make on, and you don't catch him as a one cast woman, dear make on. I dear chia bra. What?
4: Stress.
2: We see stress. We have a number. We are made direct to about sorry. What?
4: Oh, okay.
2: On Monday, so be bank. Come over. Why?
4: I see. Okay.
2: On Sunday, me a friend. 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No, so and I no pay counsel. No, one-on-one counsel. 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One-on-one counsel. 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
5: Hello.
2: A poem to say. 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
2: 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Hello?
6: Hello.
2: I'm going to say.
6: Yeah, good morning.
2: Morning. Do you know Radim Famous in your mouth?
6: Hello.
2: What's the case?
6: I'm a talker. I'm a social media. I'm a journalist. I'm a journalist. I'm a journalist. I'm a journalist. I'm a journalist. I'm a journalist. I'm a journalist. I'm a journalist.
2: I'm a journalist. I'm a journalist. I'm a journalist. I'm a journalist.
6: I'm
2: a journalist. I'm a journalist. I'm a Sunsumu, menu udin kuma no mahu se yedi waduro esi ho na ote ho enya de pa eh yedi waduro esi ho na ote ho na waduro no obi gina wo so na angel no ah afia ye hwan a mabushu ma afia ye hwan a
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6: Pacha
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2: ye. Ye che ya bra. Wai. Yo. Apeda ne bra. Hello.
7: Hello.
2: Aha, what make us?
7: Hello.
2: Are there any radio farms in your man pay? And pay there any radio farms in your man?
7: Oh,
2: I must say I am basa. You must say I am basa. Is there empire the amount what? Ah, we are daddy who do man.
7: Okay.
2: We are daddy who do man. Who says soon, Sumo, or Tibby Nan, that the end of the air travel when she had been free? Where not dear Huduma? Dear Chia, to an amon a bravati. Huh? Send your one out, come with Juma, where you tell me. Angel number Mahoon. 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Dear Chia, to an amon a bremenim. 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
7: kwada
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9: good morning
2: on your penny
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2: why are the dem
9: oh na
2: Wangasa oye driver
9: ah
2: tama na nyari na dem na ye driver me pacho tama unya nyari na dem na utwika
9: acha
2: ah because me no din komo ma hunse safo atofom na safo no tofom no soon, my wounds a dean chas in the goose of one or so. 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Eh? I may say that bow cocoa, but well, one said I'm Pemwa. Angel not air catch them, I say, I may say that till warning, but one Pemwa, and I appear a dear chia. Eh? Dear chia, to an amone bremen, what it? Eh, poor be no one found. Babi do many more, you are quenching a mess ready. Bacumi and me, I saw
9: a
2: course of Cassama, and we can a few ways so. You bet Danny bear back to send a big genus Jaho, Naya Daneno. Is it Kruby work, Kruby to us? So to the American.
9: Will
2: be Chichiria, will be so a whole quince who is sunny. Add your chair to an armor never as so. 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I'm going to say. You're not soon soon, because you're not famous soon, your mouth.
10: That's all. I don't cry.
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0: 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International Grace Act Chapel. 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
2: Major so.
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0: I don't know what
2: you're doing. You're not going to be able to do it. What do you want
4: to do? What do you want to do? I want to pay. Yes, I want to pay. I want to pay. I want to pay. I want to pay. I want to pay. I want to pay. I want to pay. I want to pay. I want to pay. I want to pay. 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Ana me bom pay. Amen.
2: Amen. 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
4: uda usonu epie a cost spiritual realm.
0: Okay.
4: Ain't in our penny, Yasama, Utumika chose, so both say, we are say, Amenu.
0: We are see Amenu.
4: Yeah.
0: Okay.
4: Your physical world and a spiritual world.
0: My God.
4: It will soon a travel echo spiritual world.
0: Oh.
4: Spiritual world and Nioma soon be honor. And your friend say, I die soon.
0: I die soon.
4: Your friend is, I die soon,
0: sir.
4: I know young coupon, so your home home. It will yammy or cassach their home home,
0: sir.
4: Onyame nkasa nche ni pedu ya wi.
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2: Onso da ya o yate ase
1: wu. O yate ase wu.
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1: 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O yate ase wu.
2: Yes.
1: Ti se onipa esum nyame. O Kristo ni o ye Kristo ni onyo Kristo ni.
2: Okay.
1: And I'm saying, Yamen are born, na home, home, tinny,
2: and winning mono.
1: Or should I?
2: Should I?
1: Yamen in the casa,
2: Yamen in the casa.
1: And I dear be a baby Sibiano.
2: Okay.
1: Abrabonso, ye both free, home, home. And ye dear Bahunemu.
2: 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Okay.
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1: 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Abraham free crowd with him.
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2: serious
1: Wabarabo ebetumi yesi.
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1: 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Ehu ye de. 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
1: 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Ewo so oche ni ye.
2: 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Da so ye chuma.
1: E da so ye chuma.
2: Hey.
1: Last week ya woman was papa me so dae.
2: Oh.
1: Me so dae na me wabrituro.
2: Huh?
1: Me so dae no bi di adia ide. Ashimitilim.
2: Ashimitilim.
1: Hey. E free one. Se miti yadi e so di mua. Meni kura e unade.
2: Ay.
1: Was meni kura e unade.
2: E obili da yesu di agrosa no.
1: But obili to be a su da no atleta on sa na abem.
2: Na abem.
1: But ene ni paji en kom se.
2: Edi.
1: Edi.
2: Eche da ye.
1: Esa da ye. Ade e suma. Bada me kachi obi se. Dreams are powerful than prophetic.
2: Okay.
1: Because dreams eno onyame edi ma ye so na ye ti emuno.
2: Straight.
1: Straight,
2: straight.
1: Am I?
2: Yes.
1: But and come said here. We did for some come out to me to be come.
2: Yes.
1: But there's sonny dear, the one cast and cast and who ye
2: know.
1: And one.
2: And one. No.
1: It was your Old Testament. There so be soon that ye we are. Was me cope or the hunu for.
2: I'm not sure.
1: Never come a die natural.
2: Sir.
1: Now what's your master? What's your idea? What's something?
2: Minya.
1: And any pebble be the ma say. Any pebble be the abaraba say.
2: Say.
1: Essence was soon that I ain't find my dad.
2: Huh?
1: Nanso on sha enye hu
2: adu. Abere abere abere.
1: Obetete ho sa.
2: Na bam.
1: Na as ade na bam
2: e wo abere bum. Yes.
1: Na ade bia e seria e wo adwuma ye edin.
2: Edin. And serious. Edin pa pa pa pa pa.
1: Edin
2: serious.
1: And adaye nso so. E kasa for future.
2: Future.
1: Obetumi aso da ene.
2: Ene ya.
1: Ba na 3 years
2: ne betumi. 3 years de woni mu ba.
1: Obetumi aso da ene 2 years.
2: Yes.
1: Obetumi aso da ene 10 years and son abam.
2: Abam.
1: Because when you make a mistake, you
2: are going to jump.
1: Send your baby out there. Untum.
2: Huh? Is it also, Baba?
1: Yeah. Send your baby out. Untum.
2: So now, your boy and your
1: goose. Your boy goose. And now, follow so that I want to know.
2: That's very, very, very.
1: Follow that and now, so you are in the Bermo. That's very, very, very.
2: And fear be done in him.
1: And then in him.
2: Yes.
1: Ah, and you may be baby.
2: And
1: come on, Baba Bassas.
2: Yes.
1: Ah, when you make sense, onion to tree.
2: Onion to tree.
1: But now, here will be a bit to my chanda and I see
2: us.
1: Obey to me, I am to you.
2: Amano.
1: Edia tua.
2: Yes.
1: Ebedu bra. that your son be fulfilling.
5: Yes.
1: Onyame asembe tumi ayede. Abe be tumi echina. Tie me. Me se me koya obetumi afre.
5: Okay.
1: Obetumi afra afam.
5: 0244 0244 14 14 15 14 15 0 0 0 0 0 0 0 0 0 0 0 0 0 0 0 0 0 0 0 0 0 0 0 0 0 0 0 0 0 0 0 0 0 0 0 0 0 0 0 0 0 0 0 0 0 0 0 0 0 0 0 0 0 0 0 0 0 0 0 0 0 0 0 0 0 0 0 0 0 0 0 0 0 0 0 0 0 0 0 0 0 0 0 0 0 0 0 0 0 0 0 0 0 0 0 0 0 0 0 0 0 0 0 0 0 0 0 0 0 0 0 0 0 0 0 0 0 0 0 0 0 0 0 0 0 0 0 0 0 0 0 0 0 0 0 0 0 0 0 0 0 0 0 0 0 0 0 0 0 0 0 0 0 0 0 0 0 0 0 0 0 0 0 0 0 0 0 0 0 0 0 0 0 0 0 0 0 0 0 0 0 0
2: question is, Papa, if you any part him, if you any part him, say, Mammy, fear, say, hard time. Papa,
1: I won't.
4: A cabby be pa.
2: Cash.
4: Obian and a home homa.
2: A tinim.
4: Okay. An obiani a dia. O di dia baby out. Obiani a sema oka iguasa as so.
2: Okay.
4: An sana was see the fee.
2: Obia was sema
4: oka iguasa as so.
2: As
4: some was see. Adentina. Obi quack was see down our first officer sophocal bumpires.
2: So, any asymmetric.
4: Into dear or some bosom. O kosi dan ya. E di e na okose. Okoye.
2: E
4: wa asase ni so.
2: E su yasem sebe.
4: Di oni mi nyame no.
2: Yes.
4: E di e na oye wa asase.
2: E su yasem.
4: E di e na kramodi ye wa asase
2: ni so.
4: Okay. Ano bia ne honhoma etumi ne tena. 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Etu obi tu kwotena efie bi.
2: No.
4: Onko kwotena efie mi. O ko no. Na sika woni nsem.
2: Okay.
4: But what in a self in me here?
2: Here, how?
4: But oh, she shakes it,
2: sir.
4: Ebusa, and one sort of
2: another sort of.
4: Oh, pardon. Now could tell Juma,
2: oh, Koro could tell Juma.
4: A Juma friend in, sir.
2: Yes.
4: Oh, be corner. Now, Tia, what he has, or any crew, and in a year, and a cotton of you,
2: pow.
4: No, Madomo, Pano,
2: Silos,
4: but our real egg,
2: egg,
4: but on Korish, a chile, a better now, sir.
2: A funny norma,
4: a funny norma,
2: norma. Sister, I say, Oko hand, baby, or Frank Catamus, Oko hand, baby, no. Now, a down papa, now, or remember, bad life more, which is for me serious. But I got to know if you or Papa to me say, Bemme be a bad life for more. I try now to me and some until you can be him.
4: Yeah, because Homa, eh, be a
2: wolfy horn.
4: Obu, I will see that I want the other sass here. The other size is a beer, manti beer, and what the oye ewa de and is
2: okay.
4: Yea beer, and what the oye emma de
2: emma genu
4: fibia, and what the oye ma adienu fio.
2: Oh, fio.
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4: 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It's sadia, so cotinus, if you know, sadian, a fighty,
2: it's yow.
4: Obey you to my son, Homa, Homa, the Tim Emerano. Who won't say? 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
2: Okay.
1: Even symbols are a deaf ear.
2: A deaf ear.
1: A year juma. Because symbols are a deaf ear. A year juma.
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2: Hwe.
1: Eto ho. Adam Soki. Yes, imagine if it is so. That make on me kuta taxi, met on taxi.
2: Okay. Oh, coffee or
1: Miko Fior.
2: Now, kwa taxi,
1: let me kuta taxi.
2: Taxi, no, otoy,
1: met on.
2: What an effio,
1: make what an effio.
2: On to be uncle.
1: Ma, ba, me, na, I didn't want to be uncle. I am
2: serious. Oh,
1: I'm kuta taxi.
2: I'm a Philip, but you
1: have a sour motto because. Yeah, transfer me alcohol. Be Jesus away your class.
2: Yes.
1: Eme pa.
2: Amen.
1: Let me quit a taxi a year, Juma. Anna Motu. Me Tony me a nunjina. One day, who might be a mama, Adribas, not if you have friend, Mama Jane.
2: Oh.
1: I was a soffo. If you hear me, Babetrim, let me kunu. It was coming to Timba contract.
2: If you know, walk at Tremono.
1: New create,
2: Maja, Nicka Cotter, for your home.
1: New crew a Timba contract.
2: Timba contractor.
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2: Ewo fiye horo.
1: Yes. Because a new man, a wohono,
2: a wohono,
1: so honom.
2: Huh?
1: And what day? Who was left you a fighter?
2: A fighter.
1: Who went Juma? Oh, yeah.
2: Hey,
1: so Oscar.
2: Oscar.
1: If you run,
2: yeah.
1: Who would you be a warrior?
2: Why, yes, so Oscar.
1: Oscar. Oscar. And you know, if you be a Oberquaka Tembia, it was
2: Susas.
1: If you store Daya, Oquaka,
2: Oquaka, yeah.
1: Baby, Oquaka, tonight.
2: I
1: hear Juma.
2: I
1: was so
2: him. I saw him.
1: And you'll be a quad just store.
2: This can you ask?
1: This can you ask?
2: The ten you ask?
1: Stoning in ass,
2: as I saw
1: the Juma Cosso,
2: Unqua,
1: or no Jumadi, and
2: Cosso, Edentia.
1: Now, we met not the same store now.
2: Ah,
1: who got to name our Juman Cosso?
2: Yes,
1: I'm in a Juman Cosso.
2: I didn't,
1: A Juma,
2: ye dia.
1: It's what ya will be our big dia or Juma. Edia mawa, ubeti na,
2: ubeti na,
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1: ubeti mi afre,
2: na ya daya wasuoka. Now, and I say, I bought Empire Swire Day at the amount.
1: 0244 0244 14 14 0 8 0 8 0 5 9 6 0 5 9 6 84 84 20 20 0 8 0 8 0 5 9 6 84 84 20 20 0 8 0 8 0 5 9 6 84 84 20 20 0 8 0 8 0 5 9 6 0 8 0 5 9 6 0 8 0 8 0 8 0 8 0 8 0 8 0 8 0 8 0 8 0 8 0 8 0 8 0 8 0 8 0 8 0 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
2: A permission, you probably a bravo seno. 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
1: Yeah,
2: the brain, you play a brem, a assassin at the soul. 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What soon sumo? What are they? Bummer to call. My man, you
1: Papa, I buy one sub notifio.
2: Yes, sir. So,
1: yes. And I make us say, Obian in a homoma, but the guy didn't feel.
2: Yes, sir.
1: Obian in a homoma,
2: a serious.
1: What did Boba be a hotel?
2: And a member, but the member, bro, Omtua, or Madame here for, and what an insanum. The Bogotra and Abonafom.
1: Yeah. If you be all cotton, my bed and a corn,
2: I'm born a form.
1: If you be all cotton, or your bar, obey the new drama.
2: I'm born a form.
1: Or your bema, obey the new drama,
2: sir.
1: Well, better bring you now, Bessie.
2: If you don't go, I know.
1: Yeah, well, better bring you now, Bessie.
2: When you say
1: it is one shot on your mid deep phobia,
2: huh?
1: I'm an arm, wow, what you want, or better buy.
2: What do you mean,
1: I say?
2: We are breath for pass, no man, Cosso. If you don't go to
1: yeah, and then funny, yet answer, I a counsel.
2: Yet trust in it.
1: Yet trust our apromancy,
2: take.
1: Odium, a woman so apromancy. I want to yet nursing. Do you feel crumb like bar? Ubenya, Roman hell. Anymore, Ubenya, promancy car. Would you also ensue our promancy last stop? We see one of my free. Nombano. And I say, we see one of my also pass, sorry, not a what upper sound is on
2: a quarter one,
1: a quarter one,
2: a quarter one.
1: You bet you know, a wah, we see a own son and TV
2: free counseling.
1: A wah, and a year counseling, who free a Joseph Ebanswa, who can say park in any more, who be ya car, El Honum Abba. Nebbe Tinasi, 101. Ninya one touch,
2: yes.
1: Na a neoma ekosu ewa, better boom, a city, and a better boom. Menu, I can wash him. 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
2: 0596. 84.
1: 80.
2: 20. 08. 08.
1: And now 0244.
2: 0244.
1: 14.
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1: 15
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1: 0 2 4 4
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1: 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Wase ma tonro sa se me nana ene tonro mame. I pesika ko hospital me nana. But enko nam say we enya hospital de o. Sa wo tena tena ho a.
2: Yes.
1: Ebe how?
2: Ebe how?
1: Now die what did I assume ko
2: metro
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2: ne twa we e go ama o che na ko ama
1: die no so yo
2: die no so ye
1: die
2: ama
1: so ye obi ate ho obe su die bia no no bad
2: no no bad
1: obi tu obe su die bia No be in da.
2: No be in da.
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1: 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Me real relationship a cha 3 months. Ano am se bra.
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1: 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Ma sorry am make up papa. Yes, yes, ya bompire. Ya bompire. Ano am sorry atena ho.
2: Wey.
1: 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Ano bu san say, wanya mfie say. O se papa, me wo 30 years. Ano am se Now,
2: Utrem,
1: Obeco 31, 32, 33, 34. Now, who cake kiba?
2: Belia, Ubu, who
1: cake kiba? Who run money boss?
2: Aye.
1: What do you have to know?
2: Tenaho.
1: Never the agro.
2: I was soon.
1: Now, home, answering to Anago
2: and not to free.
1: Then you who are Juma.
2: But I don't acquire and say, Omuyam Sadi, Omasacha, Yadia.
1: Yes, Sadi, Yadia, Gumu,
2: free qua.
1: Now, him, or Cassia, do my dear Bishop or Papa, a doom immense, sir. Papa,
2: a may ye,
1: or Papa. Can't believe it's a papa. The man miss it to me. Ba 3 days. A ba need to nature.
2: Ba me say.
1: Ebe ba papa my yas na my yas ya me ya. Papa my num nu afahe ebi bindu aba papa ye ni ade ade. And I'm say, mami.
2: What do?
1: Yadi yari agum. What da so tewo?
2: What do we jump a ball for?
1: We ready to draw some more.
2: What do we jump a ball ready so?
1: We in your hospital. Say.
2: Da be. What am I bra?
1: Bra.
2: No what if odi for some card yeko so nchira o da be obebo awo
1: yem father so eni ego bebe di adan so e di akro eni fia otima wo kwa tena fia be fia wo kwa kwa tena mu no o ko nioma ye udu fia o nioma
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2: Ayaka.
1: What's up, Jebusia?
2: Ayaka.
1: Bow to one, who must say,
2: What to one?
1: Sorry, 80
2: hours. I wish sorry to you. Not to one. But say, and you probably bra bra was say, I have a be a 2 year juma.
1: To an amount, not a nano pay. Bra, me semi transit. 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
2: dey bi
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2: enye hospital yare
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1: e be best 80 years
2: wa she
1: back
2: e daye a wo so
1: daye no
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1: ba no guso onno hospital enu a
2: e be court atwa
1: step enko
2: e be court atwa
1: go wanya huhum die na
2: aha
1: go ye di ma huhum
2: yes
1: wo ye huhum die ni wi a na waye honam die
2: so aka ho
1: enye sa he obeye honam die na no mu so de enko da
2: papa
1: na wo ya ware wo huhum
2: ha
1: wo so power
2: o power ye o wo ma wo huhum
1: wo ma wo
2: pema
1: wo so pema
2: e odidi bi so de no odidi e wo huhum o ba se wo ba ya de mpo so da
1: debita
2: ya de mpo so da
1: debita
2: wo de to se me china che
1: Machache.
2: Manantiache.
1: How so for my father on banning to John?
2: How we?
1: 0244.
2: 0244.
1: 14. 13.
2: 13.
1: 15.
2: 15.
1: 0244.
2: 0244.
1: 14.
2: 14.
1: 13.
2: 13.
1: 15.
2: 15.
1: And now 0596.
2: 0596.
1: 84.
2: 84.
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2: But to be
1: corner. Afa ene se. Aya daye son. Obi fra oboni din.
2: Yes.
1: Ame pa.
2: Amen.
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2: Yes.
1: Ebi a daye na obe sukrano. 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
2: Yes.
1: Ijoma awati oboni din ka ebi awati no. Yehu baby awati.
2: Yes.
1: Which then I dare soon every air.
2: Oh, air.
1: When you pack when you are tamful.
2: When you are tamful.
1: Yeah.
2: Yes.
1: You see wisdom.
2: Yes.
1: That's when I'm going to say, your car die soon once a man. Menfa call L.A.
2: Oh,
1: to be to me afraid, CCA. Now, you know, Eddie Incomo. sofu ni bi wa kire wa te adai so ase a ono be obekire wase na wa kire wodi e wo se
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1: why your master's? Do you know me? When you have a person, you have a chosen sign. A witch. Still, you would have said, I'm afraid. Yet the idea is so in summer in your year. Until I see Katon, some an idea. Now, say,
2: Papa, say, if you be a two, that day, or go high or two, no. What should I be no coffee?
1: O kofio e chi san
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1: Media any osofa panini yamwa ponko.
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1: 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Baby, Zuria FM, Ewan, Roma Hill. 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Anam say o problem nyina free sa store.
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1: 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Was papa adey.
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1: Counseling, air course. 0244 0244 0244 0244 0244 0244 1 4 1 4 1 3 1 3 1 5 1 5 0244 0244 1 4 1 4 1 3 1 3 1 5 1 5 Anametnase.
6: Yes.
1: Ufri odioma na oko apromase.
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1: Odium. 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
6: 0596 84 84
7: International Grace Act Chapel. 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
8: Roma hell wa.
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8: Yes.
7: Ehonum na.
8: Yes.
7: Ubedro no mopai. 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
1: So mos omo de bre me.
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1: Ashe. I mean, Papa, mean we. You acquire me, my wadi, I am framing.
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1: 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Minia, let's say. Was so bundy, was eh? Now, ain't you also? What's on a mentonka?
2: A cat also.
1: Was the Was it Miss Rodi Esibia? 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
2: Pachem.
1: 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So on any cassa say, or so jinafuni see ya no tinisu.
2: Bete. 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
2: Messi you know who be.
1: Oba ya wa se ne bagaina. 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
2: A sofreno.
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2: Before
1: 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Nani mana any Ninu ya mumu nane nasu.
2: Abaye serious. 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
1: Another number ne so ye
2: 0596 0596 84 84 20 20 0 8 0 8 0596 0596 84 84 20 24 20 20 0 8 0 8 Ofra ubenya na oni edikwa ye free ya ye kwa kwa tenase ano pe ya I counseling el apromase.
1: Yes. 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

0: 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Aye ye se ye de yen ka ho. Amen ka se min jira wo se. The God who is called El Roy. Be la high Roy. That God sees you. Eradi hu pawati. Eradi hu. 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Bible si. O ben wu chen. 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God sees you. In every situation. Ti biya biya ni pakomu no. Eradi hu nye. Eradi ye ni wo ye hu. Eradi ye ni wo ye hu. You may be forsaken. You may be abused. You may be betrayed. You may be abandoned. But let me tell you that God has not forgotten you. God sees you. God hears you. Can I speak to somebody this morning? Why are you say? Won kwana brabuni maye diama. Enti kofedro nenum ni wu. 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Eradi hu wati. Eradi hu. That's me preaching wa sorry them na me say. Good. Good. Are you good to pay? May you good every net you pain. So when the mercury a you gold a white. But so we are not say would two gem now to toa. A dead genuine to two we are. Now gold do not abey yellow. And I say abey good color. Now the color ne pee. A dear big of us say I'm fed gemua you hunife. Tibia big of us say young kumua you huni radi any munyam. A man in your say, a radding whom Isaiah say, a radina swing yetia,
1: na so nyɛ drusente asem sana ne san so nyɛ tia sɛ enso ogie ye be na sinko a opɛsɛ ɔkɔhyɛ wo akɔ ɛde be na sinko a sisi a wagyai asɔrekɔ wagyai asɔrekɔ all in the name say enioma nko yi nti wagya 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world erade ni me Bible say ye ye mugya to a e dai na ye mponu why you see ni pen ni apo and then at the obedi one year thing. Don't give up. God sees you. Hallelujah. There is a God who sees you. No matter your situation, you are not in the limelight. And then you are not making the headlines. When you ding, you are not popular. But let me tell you. So we are there. It's a God who sees you. The Bible ni mina mi hu say Shadrach, Meshach ni Abednego. Na imwa ye dinning. Ye hit it just 7 times. See ye for munkushim. Asama muka yene say. Say ye be kotwa sorry ne Nebuchadnezzar ho ni pa de. And ke beka ko dejema shi. 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You don't need to give up in life. You don't need, say, because, say, you are struggling. Your name may be Owa. Say, see, Owa, brabo, mumpa. 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Ain't it, say, be, bia, minami. Minu, be, kuna, kwa, dak. Menyi, say, be, wumpen, abba. Say, radia, ni, wame, hon. Ane. God sees you. God sees you. Wa, we, just, sorry, ko. All in the name of, say, we, a, di, boni, ni. Wa we just sorry call all in the name of say e dear dear me person me can say me chiro say God sees you Ewurade ni wo ho ya wo ho bone wate don't give up and maybe bia nse wo so Ewurade ni wo ho God sees you ni bere mu no wo yi bibia mane e fefefe the Bible ni mana me hu say Job amane hu no mu nyina chi say na Ewurade yankopon ni wo Job ho Ewurade ni wo ne kra God restored Job once again. I am here to tell you and tell you once again that no matter the situation, no matter the condition, there is a God who sees you. Your friend El, friend Bear Lahai Roy, say Radino Uhun. Brantie. Brantie be Omikrum. Then I'm a taste woo. You say, Mun, so on any year, a jaya warrior. Fanny Fanachi. 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You shall for tenacity go our rear. It sounds what done a hidden tea or some corner could die. For Banner say, or Benjamin Patasika. Krumhoff wants to say, eh? Bemani a coward way, Jimmy for. Or bow off our cheek, then dear watching, you go our rear, or son in a coda, and a muhuruno. It is who I hear who ninti, what coffee drum no mew. Woo! 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I didn't want it. Sometimes, she be being pan say ya. Be being free when sa, be being ma. I didn't person me catch it when I say. The wind yammy be a wa, sister would hear me. A human quay you own. A ready who want it. Baba, and you man yourself. My brother, And maybe be on how what? Maybe be on how? And kwa jis kedru. And fa hon kwa bon na unfu boni. And kwa nkwa yesakawa. And kwa chi wubiba nkwa ti. And tina pizet e mun kwa form faso. All in the name say. And ni oman kwa yi. Nyo train for me urade. 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E Christian 7. E urade bremu no. There is a God who sees you. I am here to tell you, sir, in your struggle, there is a God who sees you. There is a God who sees you. In all your toil, in all your ups and your downs, there is a God who sees you. Ano penya mi shiro. Ne rade nyo kese. Midi ni reverend sami jemfi. Ube timi afre, studio line. 0243-4497. Bella High Road. There is a God who sees you. Oh, thank you, Jesus. Hello, good morning. 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
0: And maybe BM Wabem and maybe BM Sue Quine Eradi. 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

to me for free for be a bill, yeah. 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Eradi Adoma, I'll just send it your best.

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2: Chukuchaka like a train, y'all. We are coming from World Cup Kentucky from the 11th of June to the 19th of July. 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I had the 2026 FIFA World Cup. 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At the World Cup, Rip Brown, our Bobo. When you're to the day, Akuma World Cup, Kiteki. Akuma World Cup, Kiteki Nusuru. Ubenya analysis, papa. News, PFA World Cup, no. Afe commentary. Yabetson Yomasu, a bra. Or predict near Busa questions. I'm Wayano. Yet the World Cup, Nip Bum Monteso, a bit is a K1 pop, our Sesso, vibration pop, our Dakodom, the village bow, Kenya Sabrim, a Donko 123 pop, our Diasi new site, Jonathan Sand pop, our Crawford, Afe Black Castle Grill, our Kumasa City Mall, and then Miawadua Aka, school follows the animal and film, and Tiamat Piamo KNUST, Kumasa Technical University, University of Skills Training and Development, and then Adaptation Institutions Aka, Akuma. Hey, I will walk up here for all the excitement, the suspense, the drama, and the diacano. 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
3: The point they say the helicopter could have been better deployed. It's evidence I cannot present there pay. Ah, there's somebody to me drone out Java kuna ni drone a capture image down here now. Ana me boy. So this thing about no pay evidence is neither here nor there. Abra ese rescue nkofo aka enso mu obi wo kwa no order the kill order kill.
1: Ah, come on. 87.9.
3: It's not far. Omo chome no hu so hu so won sim form so yen do nipa so nim su mi abe no atima pii ebi mo flow wall atena wall so. And these are the critical issues. Not the most important thing a president that we do in was that or to plan when a Dr. Professor Hans Ebona Baso. Now let me deal with the issues. Sir John, my sending documents bia bro the person yeah yeah very dispassionate about this issue. NDC form omo kan okre omo din to be brie over the period. Okay, I'm coming. I'm so. And as Cecilia, the poor man is casting on quite a gap. Say John, my document that my dear man. Offer NDC for now 2025 budget. On bar by mu. Cut on behind the money.
1: Akuma FM. I'm accounting to the people.
3: Our budget mu. Do I'm coming? Look at paragraph 589. Or say, the government pursued drainage improvement works under the 2020, 2023, and 2024 National Flood Control Program to mitigate the disaster risk associated with flooding in various parts of the country, while minimizing the economic losses that is associated with floods. These works resulted in the construction of 46.96 kilometers of drains, as well as the desilting and excavating more than 100 kilometers of air drains. The ministry will continue to do that, blah, blah, blah. As far as I can say, I've done another one. The year 2020, 2023, 2024, Abano constructed drains, baby, and so no, you see, and Befano. Abano constructed Sanquan 46.97 kilometers. And we will take that and Nimunus or Donna Sifono, or take about 1,000 kilometers. Only Madame, NDC for and a report here, same way you said, Nanado Yeno. Uba NDC for money, then this budget almost already 2026. Then we are accounting for the Omo year in 2025. And John Dramani Mahama of a Hanehun, or say paragraph 527. Or see, drainage interventions were implemented in flood-prone areas, including Kaneshi, Sakaman, and Adabaka. Over 40 kilometers of primary and secondary drains were desilted, benefiting 2.5 million residents. Abraham PP, you over 1,000, no? Well, within 1 year, no? Some people 1,000 require 3 years now, what they share, no? Move break here, say, on average, MPP are 300 kilometers. We buy, we are 40 kilometers. Or say, construction was 40. MPP are constructed 46.97 kilometers. And no, move this over 1,000 kilometers. That's at two force now, all catch a gunner for the MPP. You know. But NDC under John Dramani Mahama. Omo this is a man constructed you. But Omo this is just 40 kilometers. So what else do you expect? And I'm knowing very well a class in Kofosi Polu to Krono or Don Kofor Tunim and Hunu Gumuno. You know him, say indiscipline. What do you say? It's a bino went to sleep. We are buying from any year. No, my dear Kwesa Hadrin. In their first, that's almost buying Basa now, the Omodia propaganda. No, I'm almost saying Sisila Dapa. Who says Sisila Dapa free? Akunya son, the court 3 years. About resigning any issues by or resigning any the NDC. Time will be do about me. I 3 years old. And I still know more can Sicilia that person. It's more about 18 months than I. Sicilia that person's car. I don't know what you know. I'm saying, I'm almost a Garrett project. The Greater Accra redevelopment project. Abra, the World Bank, Emma, Ghana. Omnica made $200 million. IMPP, so I can't decide $150 million. Offer reports now in the Masenin Swamma. Or say implementing agencies near Ministry of Health, Ministry of Local Government and Chieftaincy and Religious Affairs, Ministry of Works and Housing. It will make a brother now don't quite inspect or don't necessarily have a park in Yeti. A year attached here and then another quay. Because attached here and Minister for Works and Housing. It is since that a penny and then this is for bomb. And a dear pet on the
4: side. Recording me. The Babe
5: case. We declare area Hanum no mining zone. I fully support it. I mean, in certain my money be at a semna, Nani Beji, because Osha said the lake city and you mean Yam Shah, a dear bear as Antimine Gana mine. Now, yet Tanahoma BBC, a Koswa, seriously, Ness a young Casacra, no Yan Yay Jumayi, and tea, Yen Naya supporter, sir, a drinker, I'm paying 4 days, but I didn't declare her. No mining zone. That is in declare her security zone. Sebeya, Obia, Enkas, or Babe Fabo Babaco, and also a day excavator, Quaco, see district team, Bia, say, or Babe mining.
6: Opportunity, am I as you use? But better not for some as I go for half of rubber, because who call baby as all your bougie? Baby, I know she'll be under Dahana near my gum.
7: Yeah,
6: plastic and going gum. What did I say? And you reduce the usage of plastics, no? And now, water bottles, we see. No? You have a policy, Bimra, will be a very ten beer, no bit Menyeska, across a beer, or the co, or the cobia, when you have one person, or Bob, I don't know the co, Menyeska. It won't contain a human increase problem. So, Benya be Bumunko, Bob, no.
1: I go for you, 87.9.
6: Plastic
7: Germany is one of the areas
6: because Nibban Bunya benefit. Yeah, here he has over to action and say, Jem Fasa in Sumbra. Now, Omo will produce up a you in Yanano. Your mom that opportunity now, Omo written Grofon return Omo your mamma at a price. Now, Omo Green Yomadi, the Omar return consul. You can also a miss my turning around to do something else because a new waste plus the union is we are a new waste. If it must not turn into something, if it may use. And you see, these are the areas yes, yeah. See ye plastics if resistant. Nothing, your waterways, no soon in Anna and Grofosi at urban area, new urban area. Planning, you use proper planning, you are digitized planning. You see a higher, this evidence is a higher water basin. And no development here, no failing, nothing. We be quiet. Yeah, you know. It become a crime. Okay, I need a chill near the police chin in that's the only thing I'm not for banning report. My police, nothing I am for no sooner. I almost know, almost 10 tons as no. And so, Nanano Madaroma, Esremo. Yes, can be an idiot, Esremoa. Sassy, your whole baby, a damn.
1: I come back, 87
6: chance over back. That should be an hour in you who, Nanano, and the account, Miss Rambone. The such idiots, Indian engineer, then why not a man in the
8: Would you can't

0: Yes, I'm not paying. Yanko Pon, who knew what
1: I'm not sure. I'm not sure. I'm not sure. I'm not
0: sure. I'm not sure. I'm not sure. I'm not sure. I'm not sure. I'm not sure. I'm not sure. I'm not sure. I'm not sure. I'm not sure. I'm not sure. I'm not sure. I'm not sure. I'm not sure. I'm not sure. I'm not sure. I'm not sure. I'm not sure. I'm not sure. I'm not sure. I'm not sure. I'm not sure. I'm not sure. I'm not sure. I'm not sure. I'm not sure. I'm not sure. I'm not sure. I'm not sure. I'm not sure. I'm not sure. I'm not sure. I'm not sure. I'm not sure. I'm not sure. I'm not sure. I'm not sure. I'm not sure. I'm not sure. I'm not sure. I'm not sure. I'm not sure. I'm not sure. I'm not sure. I'm not sure. I'm not sure. I'm not sure. I'm not sure. I'm not sure. I'm not sure. I'm not sure. I'm not sure. I'm not sure. I'm not sure. I'm not sure. I'm not sure. I'm not sure. I'm not sure. I'm not sure. I'm not sure. I'm not sure

0: order for Jennifer C.
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0: Yeah. 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
0: Oh, really? 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
1: Seriously, did you know Discover automatically doubles all the cash back you've earned at the end of your first year?
0: Yeah, you just said that.
1: Did you say I just said that?
0: Yeah, I'm cutting you off.
1: I can't have any more? Why not?
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3: Business as usual because a police for no boy who buying, only yen yanum, only a papanum. But they do by dear, na, can I move on? We also have a role to play. Almost all. The rule are so many and so much better far beyond any other measure. The location behind me and my mamma cause I level. No, you go so, a human with the aswire and Timinia, the better was on me.
4: Chief, when ya wait, they already my a briefing I went ya from the police and I
3: put together the yinny and any bitch me. I say, I say, when issues and investigation na okasa won wa wan to bo ase na wako wako judge will be wrongly, but what I'm giving you now is what is on the ground, and at the same time the few ones are in the policy for no adin koma but me here me kase pa as a district chairman ya sumbie be di kind no so you bit me share na escalate enko because no ano enko ani bufu ya me do baby. They did something that was no good.
4: Is it barrier? Almost set a fire or one of the barriers?
3: Yeah. Time and normal body no air come over. And you to be the no tools near the day, dear chili. Because the way and now back home, I don't share the unity. Of course, where they are, you to be the only say, that's an amount of minister. Indeed, you say, your ma or mobile tall me. Yanko Kabibia, a betinama will be for phone so a near Bufua, betinia Kuebibia, and because this affects the entire community, the community of almost 4,000 people. In tea, we look at the population I've mentioned, one managing here, one way, also had a number of phones with your auntie. No many other empires say, the best way I'm going to be able to.
4: But Chief, who confirm me, I said, Mrantia no HHA to barrier. Right, because the annual report said a police station omu a charge at room.
3: So a barrier, whether a police station or a barrier, meaning any other papa, we have condemned that act, and that's at a one journal quickly. Now, I was saying, my mom, engineers, and a couple, my payer, committing a almost unquote as a situation. Whatever damage that has been caused, no, we need to bring it back.
4: Area no, Saturday AC, ABS Hopping.
3: In fact, in history, in the SCDR, but if you say many fee, and one of me at 39 years, you said them who do have. You said them who do have, but in history, ABANA, ABS, that they are, but to this extent, the party, many fee, they mentioned them who be say. For a policy for a crash. Sometimes it be simple issue be next in a policy for a bermuna, be the album. But say a police and Kasankasanetim and for clash is here. Many fee and Mubiache.
4: Internet Moko Mosako community in Makusia.
3: In fact, an opera by 9 o'clock, I should be at the community.
4: We are head of DISEC here. Now it means that we intel a positive same with me a kohone.
3: In fact, a bit me a ko na Ghana Police Service na intel me van kohone.
4: Inti more than here for ne be kohone.
3: Oh, sir, yeah, civilians, yeah, eko. It wasn't easy to control that crowd.

0: especially when one say will be a woo at that form how many piano. Now I'm here, but they did their best. They did their best. Would they imagine such an incident who control without any security intervention? You can imagine. Whereas at the time, you know, any security force would have turned to a different thing. But we managed to calm tempers down.
1: Sir, what does it mean? Sir, interdiction, no? What does it mean to Nkrofoa Omuwo home, that community, no? What does it mean? Information be na mo pese wo munya within this interdiction, no? What is it?
0: In fact, community, no? To my phone, we have a back up no more. You know, because you can't bring the person back to life. But the more be safe free of one, say justice must prevail. And he and Rana information about say a police for no or much or mass insane. And the money I did say yes. A mom say a seminar will not do it business as usual at the NBD actually. And we have also given them that assurance. And discussion with the Ghana Police Service and indicates the matter will be taken seriously. And he, as a chairman of that sector, you know, I will make sure, sir, because, sir, as some you are, where the inquiry is carried out in the Abasi and in that community, you know, there are two projects going on. In this, as some Mahona, we will go also to carry inspection. Or are one day one way, and if I don't come back, I'll just go. When I come project, I'm going to project. I'm going to carry on. If I don't come back, I'm going to carry on. If I don't come back, I'm we will make sure every means possible. Every means possible. Where all the strategies and everything I can already know. So, but trust me, when the case be, you know, you get a feedback that you can rest. Be rest assured, say, you know, now about the sharing, so I know you're not one of my money.
1: Are we likely to see a committee to investigate, set up a committee, compensation, whatever? Are we likely to see anyone?
0: Most likely, since it's too early. Happy and that. We are still engaging and we'll make sure, say, so the more pay justice, you know, justice in the Bama, but for the Monsaba.
1: Chief Yadase. This year, the man, Jaboso, a friend of Alexander, a do quest. Right. Yeah, me, Mamra, Hona.
2: Yeah. Sir John, BBIFI. And Rod Smith,
1: yeah.
2: Nyamiadom, Nyamasu Google Aquam.
1: Okay.
2: It's the Nyamiadom on next week, Thursday. Messrado Fone, Obsafuina Wababekaya Honafi. Yet me, Yoluman, Nina Wachidano, and what you have Jay.
1: Heroes Park.
2: Heroes Park, yes. Nyamiadom on next week, Thursday. Na quick one, I mean, Miss Al, Prof. New World Legacy Hospital, no?
1: Uh-huh.
2: Or a specialist in there?
1: Surgeon.
2: Okay.
1: Yeah, Professor York.
2: Professor York.
1: Mm.
2: Okay. I am suspecting, sir. Time you call me, name my mommy, but best call hospital. On a share me, mommy. But I didn't know him in person until after.
1: Okay.
2: The last time you were by Hard Muslim, if you me call Ben, I'm saying, you also be a. Yeah. But the back of was now my main fa acquaintance so and fa fa so na mira and I'm one my hene. Boom was a man on pay. My crapper.
1: Oh yeah, you said yeah,
2: we go so yeah crapper ba. And yet that crow. So my son the ed and yet that crow. And I'm paying for be a money that your mutti and pay in teacher me now. That just I issue we all. Be I am close with you, but I ride the bay inside. Me Bruno,
1: yeah,
2: Emma Bufuaba,
1: yeah,
2: more,
1: yeah.
2: Emma, one here, the innocent police officers are Omunya Bonibiano. They will fall as victims of circumstances.
1: So, what can say Omuko Seti,
2: yes, Ijadito,
1: Bariamu,
2: yes, Ombeya, Elko Kusifi, okay, Me nka ebusa fo ya o. O ka ejura de no. Mhm. Ekwesi sey. Omo set up committee e investigate ye wo de bede be omo keka ni na no. Ekwesi sey. Uyo o ka nkransa de no. Nkransa de na yesi young guy be your body DSTV.
1: Yeah.
2: And I must say, I suspect so. Yes, I am full. Said they are more cocoa, no more cocoa chain. No, I did you more honey be a moon. Yan say, well, more interdicted the police officers near there. And my Bruno eti a moon a good mountain. So, a cool year actually, you should two boy back home. I see my warning shots, but the shot on target. And my boy, no, a candy trim report by ya. Yes, a boy, and your brain trim. Okay, sir, report.
1: Okay,
2: because this say. 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raise the issue of the floor of parliament. I had a discussion with him. I brought no name man for be me and son. Obu shoot two one, Edward could go pit mu. Emma later crown ye who? A friend is a body snow. I saw the Yaka was a sub body snow. I am running a man near Kaku Sea Wall. The joke cast answer me in Abumwa. Most of them happened in Ashanti region. The question still remains, what is the issue? Ede na ekosua ema sa na ema wei na esisi a ye nya hu ne poma sibre ne ye mpe a long lasting solution never mano enra na esi ye no I can't speak too much into it but I feel strongly say the police were not professionals at a point and there is one fundamental issue a ewo the Ghana Police Service ho a edu point bi a say yan kan chere won a ebe hadren crowd control management system is very weak when it comes to the Ghana Police Service. Demonstrations are hold more year than asifo
1: ni na. Because na ma om dey say FPU sa unit ni
2: yes. Yes.
1: Om na I mean more training to do that.
2: Some of these things. But you see social videos now to your commentaries now. The guys were they were harmless. As a mun kuta tron kuta jamun kuta any level of any form of weapon. Be a na e put the police officers' lives in danger.
1: Last
2: one, bro, for that. Oh, any Australian draw. You honey. Any if I won't wear. Any if I won't. Oh, no, moon could tell giant, and could tell true. Any, I could be a better police if one castle or more castle or more life in crime, can I say? They will put their lives in danger. What did I say? It's your command, sir. Now, who make it that attempt? Then it becomes a very dangerous issue. Number two, what's about competition besides? The agency are interdicting police officers for them.
1: Investigation because.
2: No, so the, beyond the interdiction, what next? Because.
1: Yeah, who know? They are working can be. Maybe I acquire. It say, honor. It's me call your name.
2: Yeah.
1: Hey, compensation. That is the level I because okay. The highest.
2: Yeah. Much me call. Yeah.
1: Compensate the families.
2: Yeah.
1: Here they are. A minimum prepare.
2: Yes.
1: A minimum assure among
2: quantity families. Yes.
1: And in the case of a drug.
2: Yeah.
1: A mutual compensation. And okay. So these are things are. And on that you know, here now you check the update me from the police. He said, yes, police admitted said the money any you know.
2: So that brings you to the question, say, in the Edward Kobe, say, Yeah, it's addicted to the police officers. Why don't they pay justice? Timmy move for the pay justice, but the police officers, you know, the police administration, are they also looking for justice? About this, Anna, the highest they can go, a super much me akwa ne say, yen peska, kakra fa ma won.
1: Tina me busa DC ne say,
2: yeah,
1: likely say benya committee.
2: Of course,
1: yes,
2: a bit. I mean,
1: it's
2: said the
1: treatments because yes. Investigation, a best set up committee.
2: Yes.
1: Nah.
2: Now what we say, me ade bakwa me sru. E won ye on babe ye process on babe ye ne se si ye nyam mabunu bi amoye akokudrufo na omoni susu na omoni tia asem na course na anhwe ye a some of the officers and assess are 8 officers no ebeko bankromu akokansam de agumrante ne so
1: o te the mce kan de agye se hwemu a de abeto mo na so kire se police for no ne me bi ankoye. That is what DC you ne kasa ye or admit ya
2: meti ase o meti ase. But if you be a defo, what is that? Because a man is here. You're from be out because you be a one can. If you're more befriend 1 year, 1 hour will prepare in the course of near course. But to what extent? Yeah, we okay, I see positive 44. Positive for about time a patch out. Uncle Pesitino. Sir John, if you're make cocaine, make cocaine. Now, Sam Ranty, your mushroom or monkey. No mona, a shamufi. It's about the sana. Sasika, Sasim Puani Tekuna, the Bama de Busia Forno. A dear Nebe Yawon. Yes, a CAE. O Yahoo, she ain't ye. But dear, this year, the year was Adam away home. Share, the man yet dangerous woman in the say. The police officers no more woman, Tim Honomono. Omon name Ranty Yan, etc.
1: Oh, yeah.
2: And this is a baby our bank crime. What about Kumasi? What was some of the cities in the new one? No, I can say, oh, ye ye ne free, chronom, edna baswami, and I say ye ye ne free, one with nako, ebi a tech, not just a mwe bie kakra, then, as well as the community, ni mwoso kakra, enti. But I have no mwuse, no, community, no mwotimu, no mwane, no mwane, no mwane, ti, no mwane, no mwane, ma, dain, no mwane, dain, de ma, wo. And so when issues like this happens,
1: familiarity,
2: exactly, because when you be more than 5 years,
1: every one has to cry. They go to the communities. They call your money, man.
2: Me can.
1: Is any panel call your operation? Boys, you say we there no more.
2: Yes, yes, yes, yes, yes.
1: They will approach that person.
2: Me can. Me can. Me can. Me can. I mean, it's part of human life. It be a police for me money be any money be crack or contrition panel or horn money idea. You know, it is normal. If you all crack or contrition horn money worry, you know, normal. So some of these things,
1: yeah,
2: it must be handled professionally. It is a sign of my wish. Some more, some more. Yeah. Not someone in your one hand in the year. A better trigger a certain level of a buffo among the youths. And your horror monk one.
1: No, no, no, yeah.
2: But a better trigger a certain level of a buffo among the youth across the country. Men kai the service in the year. But say in a year nim. Near stories are ye nim. I babble tin. I got a fool in a nim. A ye major Mahamadi. A quire more far or modern the faso. What I say? Yeah, uncle can the other political whatever, but Major Mahama, I call more than the first word than Jobwasi. Ne, ya, ne, time, ne, new, ne, ferry. Sadia, no, ne, before be a certain level of a before be the buyer and a cock of fast answer the buyer. Are we expecting, say, you best shame Bruno a before to that level? I'm a Sadia Ness Bibuana. Sentisa, you who acquire the first word between your service, I issue with. Once and for all, of course, yet me and Pepe Pesa, there may be casualties, but I come here to be Ama Mosbey Din, Nafi, or more ever resist arrest near dear, now I'll confess him be Brady Abba. But in general, Mama Yen Koye says I did will be consistent because the Ghana Police Service, you know, at the end of the day, ye we are ye wound ye kokosi. Says our police officers, ye are interdict to only. Say no question when I'm ready for me. I will not me boating. What I say, but say kubaso mudi for. That's a them on my any year. Are they so chini? Are they going to be imprisoned or are they going to be sacked from a job no more yet?
1: They are. I must say, so more unit will deal with this.
2: That is, you have to say
1: police.
2: Pips.
1: Yes.
2: But they have said Pips before. Yeah,
1: that is a Police Professional Standards Bureau.
2: Fantastic.
1: So, yeah, fantastic. After investigation.
2: But you have said, omako omay peace for your investigations in be awie peace for any to me or the best prosecutor
1: they will recommend
2: they will just recommend ekoba ni sana na kodi mbra na nimu a je no metimi aye are they going to be in prison just to serve as justice for a more free mu na na se den of course there will be a lot of caveats na se ma bebre wo bu a ebe hadwe and ye pese be sori anopa na yate zembi say what I say eba sana at the pressure at the two community this one at the pressure at the two police force because ebi anese ne DC so ko hono mo or then the man for ko hono yet me for police force near chiri fanko it is yet me for police force near chiri fanko that's your ko omko DC no ko na ne ho koka when the bible mu no the DC is technically the president of that community what president o ko be a police din kan ho ana ne security din kan ho but sisi a okwe yet me for police ni bi ani na chi 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
1: e be blame
2: so ye ma ade no ye tase ne ye na kokofa asem foforo bia e fa ma ne trigger conversation ye won ye ma papa a ye be di ho kobo enye sa ansem we we avoidable
1: me that say thank you bonkum
3: Ochechi ni Yohani. So ho ye
1: me ho ye opening it
3: and never dia se o yin ado ye hoda
1: amen yes and dia said the way you were for me
3: I me menya
1: matu me bua se pa na ma ma wa kwa ba
3: menya ko
1: said o se me ye no
3: enra enye easy ano pa na wa chi na tele enye easy amen I be so sitting at home for yes
1: and na dia na we any day say na no pay be ye
3: but say your mama nchia papa
1: yeah
3: papa na dia oba me da from kakra na menchia mama na prof na me ba ho e wan ha we say me best ya me we hear me ho yare legacy hospital prof na na say o papa wo hospital fi dey view
1: emum
3: eh ti ene dia
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0: Bank of Africa area ho. 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
1: Aja.
0: Matia, Minia.
1: Hey, Joseph, now what you say?
0: Yamiadrum. Now swear. And I'll pay Oman for the complaint about Akuma FM.
1: Okay.
0: A Bank of Africa area, ho. We are aware, sir. Gutters be ho, a choked. Ah, Oma Frewa, Frewa, Frewa. Omozo, Omo Frewa, Omo, and Amobia Wutu, the young Frew, and Musa, sir. We are then.
1: Mimi ambida wase, mamintia wenu wabeja fuhi na mamintia militaria, na nanomune mpengfuwa waha. 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No question, that's a new fear number 2 points, and the Katam committee back, because the teacher man is unfriendly, no question, ma'am. You know, or the Nicoche, no man reporting, say, I'm honorable and quiet. Na, or more honesty, or more for Rango for Namale, Rango for NC. It's in a miami good do, ho, Mimindano. Maybe then you may be an employee, I'm for sure. He says, sanity, empty trunk, you know. Now, Mimin answer, I'm a sick with Yada, with Yada, and so on, Rango for me, as Mana, Melissa, for still made it to YMP and Sunday, and I'm Christiano, if you try on pictures because it's empty, and so this is what has happened. Now, Oko, yeah, I didn't say, and a yabola, Anna, you pretty, I bet it will be. I'm for Bola now, Moyen, Mufino. In so far, no more be shaken, and I abba and I put to Kiho, and I'm an Iama. Now, study, Yenshe, Nenano is Siwa and Kine. In Sia, Fadle Fahonia, one of the posts, and Emma and the Bibana, where Bola Mount for to be. That is in money, yes, sir. That's a round of 4 years, it's no more constructed. That is. That's the only thing suit when I wish you ball a gum. I'm an alabi to keep. Set it down from the beer, as in soon as Padicon. The two here. Study, there's a yes, no, for Yanni, it's a higher. Yanni, it's a higher. And you know, there are two empty and mamma empty when they rang for him called. But you said that, Nature, and I just said, rang for one day, a month ago. And then back, it'd be new as here.
0: Almost
1: Yaman Abaso. Now, Musiman Basel, the ensuing Bamwa, ensuing between your guma, ensuing a moon fashion, not at all.
0: And Yadia will be betting, and Yadia will be betting my tomb.
1: The same day, no, the same day, I said, yes, I said, my father said, Oman for crown, most sister, the Omo, a video more, a yard, this is so content. I visit some more child mulu to near the other. But the dear one, I just said, yeah, said, but so the

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1: Ana yes ade anu eh Suban wo area ho.
0: What is Suban?
1: Eh ya ne ate ho na assembly mo mote ho za.
0: 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Abia obi kan nsuo to obi akose ndem ma na obi akose. Mo won say nipa ni se ni bia na bo ana bo an se do a un fi property. 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
1: Because Mais comme vous savez, on a tout régué en magasin année.
0: You see? 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En so no, at the end of the day. It's a perfect. Since the other son, Yambua, MC Ne Rango for Nakata, Mbaba, the Omanus, everything Babi. You don't need your friend, Cosservo. If you are born and say, the Bola Suma, you let him. It's an omnia, a education, I said, the last time a year, we bought community engagement, and you may educate you more on this. A Casachum says, Sanya, when you are here, and yet you know that in Sudic, you have a fire. So that's it. Let's say, can I say, Nipano?
1: I'm seeing a Rango for Nakata, Mosom Baba. In fact, not Rango for Nayo Mosi. According to them, you couldn't come to Yomosi. Because, say, you know, on the Nigerian center, and you see now, all that age, you know, all the Nigerian, you know, all the Nigerian, you know, all the Nigerian, you know, all the Nigerian, you know, all the Nigerian, you know, all the Nigerian, you know, all the Nigerian, you know, all the Nigerian, you know, all the Nigerian, you know, all the Nigerian, you know, all the Nigerian, you know, all the Nigerian, you know, all the Nigerian, you know, all the Nigerian, you know, all the Nigerian, you know, all the Nigerian, you know, all the Nigerian, you know, all the Nigerian, you know, all the Nigerian, you know, all the Nigerian, you know, all the Nigerian, you know, all the Nigerian, you know, all the Nigerian, you know, all the Nigerian, you know, all the Nigerian, you know, all the Nigerian, you know, all the Nig
0: you go focus on no wa construct set stand na you say you kwa na fem but other no dey no no be here no you need the ball and abi dey won say go say no you know MC ene omo abema no makata dey say phone ko bi omo abi abi you know e dey no no medication na name monitoring na say your man no e cause you na make sure say you plan where say and sabi soon move on
1: I'll say next week.
0: No. And
1: then it's the Obama. Yeah, it's the general. General, I know.
0: Me, I'm in my head. Some MC in the Rango for that. So it will be up to Rango the MC. Say, I'm not going to say you call the MC and finance.
1: Yeah, try see a binyan. Try see a binyan in Nakasa on this one.
0: Very good. And
1: Kana, Kana,
0: Kana,
1: Chronomo Kana.
0: I don't know, say most of my try send come off now, but Miss Mafrena Mignano. In fact, I would have waited. I'm a bit and say, Yenin in your home, and I'm more better on switch of home. In fact, what I said, there were many rounds before the castle. Now, my baby, and you didn't say any mention for your mayor much. No, no, no. Emmy can say, go online. Now you're coming to go to me. That's slow.
1: I'm one at the buy, ain't he?
0: That's slow.
1: I'm one of the buyers. Omono, yeah, that's a pa bibi anisu ebedi akire. E friend prince omono samwa. We are assembly member. E wo macro. E na ye ne no adi nkom. 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

0: This advert is FDA approved.
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2: 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Come on, you know, the car registered you pack that I'm not best metal more. Also, I'm a registered Edwin. 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
5: When I wake up in the morning, I brush my teeth.
6: Oh, Fabia, now what you choose? 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
7: Mom, Pat Charles, I took place not that the buyer no. Send me the chicken and see, I'm not making no shame, and I'm able to know me.
6: Wait, yeah, excuse. I'm both frat here. What's sorry, I'm not pa. And what's that what you choose? Say, I'm son, where did you? Now, oh no, so Eddie and Ayan is sorry. What you choose?
8: Yes, ma'am. Medical kits toothpaste now, or the buy and run. And they choose me soon.
6: Why, dear? Cal kits toothpaste, dear. Yeah, ma'am, or fat is someone with me in fear, you know, or Pimon Fiencia.
8: Let me get dead, that's a strawberry. Now, you've been sending me dimple.
6: Debbie, you need a toothpaste. And you're toffee, why? Hey, yes, sir, you did Cal kits toothpaste. The ma'am, or fra, with the in fear, you know, copy me in Fiencia, dear, you choose one, say. Every say, a boy, a seer, in one bottle. Anna Ashe, a pamumwa wamwa, a hase, ne mana wadin mapa, me bomadi se, me de Kel Kids toothpaste, be mammy metri tree woman se, abribia, Kel Kids toothpaste, and mamma frasi to tree ye ni jese.
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12: 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Or San Abos me da. It was a drone watcher.
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12: And if you get on Debbie, a year Ghana for the bra. 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
13: And Mamre Fie at 75.
14: Right, I'm just for my number, senior mama kwaba. I'm asking you when you, mommy, mau enyu na fi.
15: Yes, me enyu na fi. Sir John, unim. Hey, I'm on question, man. I'm on question about fiscal number.
14: Obi Sudan aba.
15: Oh yes.
14: Unya.
15: Bye, Abedru.
14: Sudan come sika na modu za.
15: Yes, yes, yes, yes. Na do Papa Richie so cha. Sejom.
14: E modu musika.
15: Konongo, Konongo, unse me the video bit to platform na so. Konongo police car omo de call petrol no. Adiegu. And you now see him. Papa na repair car no. 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
14: commander
15: ni si kai ya why ni si kai ya ka na yiti wa paba enti eno no konongo we die omuntimi nya hu bibi sejon me sorry no
14: Sir Branch, you have now when they say engineer, now up the Cossitana.
15: I'm the Cossitana. Tuntum Crantinum.
14: Ah,
15: why we? Pussycar. Tuntum Crantinum. But say, yo,
14: engine, maybe engine.
15: I saying you crowd who wants to say engine, I break. Maybe yaba. But say, yo, medieval sanitation, no, unim. And the PMC gave Mark can be a fine. Unka, unyanka sanitation. Okay. Unim. Ye, a cosno, a yakoye, say, Wasil, be our your ban was to a catcher, say, Opie Wumpu. I was say, since 6 months' time, Utimi Wo, a brandy banana. Wasil Nelson him say, your neighbor bear man also will lose sperm count. They won a brandy banana.
14: Obeying him.
15: I saw bad banning him, sending
14: him.
15: Oh, so only bear may be an enemy, mammy didn't come.
14: Wash.
15: So,
14: when you read
15: it,
14: what catcher,
15: me wo mi nyina so na wo pese o chem de menka
14: ba low sperm count here
15: asim amekan
16: wo kasaba wo otu wo nyina so wo low sperm count
15: me ni low sperm count na da
16: wo musumi nsia da
15: asim amekan
16: wo musumi nsia da
15: we ye ade a asi
14: yo
15: e na me de ye mfa ta mama
14: e ni asim na kan wo se ase
15: eh yes
14: ah ba do se bi akaka se asim bi asi ya wo ni
15: not necessarily
16: asim wo ka ase de ye ka ware se ma room aso fo room aso fo ade ye na ye di odi bi
15: wo de mame nto aso wo hwe Idea I cost war sanitation homes. The reality is that. Yeah, came me, you know, as a basso body. But again, you also ask yourself, sir, in Murano, only you will fear, only your baby to go near one. And he came me, sir, cells here, only here. Some level of expansion. No meti me di ingura negu no sa issue no. O meti me a resolve it. No see you too. Because obi abe preni fee abwa no. 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John, and you know, yes, and also, in Tierra, say, be address, San Yama, we say, Nimunina. That's it.
14: Okay. Miss Medassi, a jaw day, police are sent by
16: na, Bosom is the Woba, the Woka Carum, Yomianka. A
14: Zuba. Yes,
16: I mean, Zuba on sanitation issues. Ah, tankers. He's doing something that is right, but with the wrong attitude,
14: okay.
16: With the wrong approach.
14: Okay.
16: Yeah, first soldier need for anko samasama ejuma. What do you know? The duty of the military is not to arrest people who are violating sanitation related issues.
14: Okay.
16: And
14: no, I agree with you. Yeah, that's true.
16: So soldier need the
14: ejuma. Say, amuka somebody are you for officers?
16: What you are doing?
14: Yeah, I think officers. No, no,
16: yes, you are doing something that is right. Samansamai, any fee, yes, so, uhuna cheno. The approach is wrong. The first jenny in this are the way. Whoever authorized say, yeah, first jenny for the cheno, the person is wrong because, so therefore, they are protecting our territorial borders from external attacks. If you're not asking for no, any new track can be a. Except otherwise, say what could do baby and more day. And of course, it's not never quite as age, man. Yes, so jedi. You mean you see a secret personnel in the year? You see one such a way, say, Echo Kofa or how can be a farmer? Because Obi Abbott me as I know, I can say, me persuade any man, I can't quite be their mammy. But we, no, let us not distort the services of our men. We, so jedi, washing who kufu, wakata the name. I say, for super tea on a more jade, and a man for no who say so. We are only a human as a day. What does it mean? I said, just say, what does it mean? They are doing something that is right. I did no more, you know. Some man in a suit for tankers, I did no more, you know. And you're correct, I support it more than 100%. But the moon pull it away. The services of the military.
14: Yeah.
16: Simple, because
14: so I've seen this. Yes, and run a mihu way. It is good. Say we will draw the attention.
16: Yes.
14: Azuba our way home.
16: Yes.
14: Or started day one, day two. It was normal.
16: Fantastic. Who we see? Fantastic. I mean, we'll be what Abasu say. Samano.
14: Okay.
16: Aye, amu ye juma. Amu ye. But enne aye who say soldier for come we. Your first round 4 or 5 years, Edgeman. Way. What I say? Yes, Ramopa.
14: They
16: should respect themselves.
14: Omudri and Matibati, JB, thank you. 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Sanso na metimia catcher on so say Angel Rock Mission also so a kamapa. Rock. 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But I mean, fat, I mean, tell us what I've been check a crack. 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So far, and coma, idea no pay on such a watching. Good morning,
17: Tedo.
14: Yes, sir.
17: Now, come to say,
14: Yamiando,
17: he said, you got to offend.
14: I mean,
17: so, Namibu Gibaso, Nado Council, on the dinner, Mr. Makam, Bonabaso, Baba, Ubajuma. Now, I'm a papa, and I said, Munsia, the Champion Chamber, Chamber to make you, Chamber, and I put the team in the Canada Papa. Now, I'm in Chapel, so I love you. Now, I'm in Chapel, so I'm in Chapel. Chapel, you better have police one day. Do you know Mujibo, Mano, or my name is Papa? Nemo Munu said, a basso, Omu, who pays me, sir, the Serum, sir. omo yo fresh ni kama e be wi achi na ida yoro ho na afa o mai no ya hwe ni ya wa fe nu nkwan so on da mi ta police for no mi se ma fanti 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
14: That's what you're supposed to be. Good morning. Hello.
17: Hello.
14: Good morning.
18: Good morning.
14: Yes, sir.
18: Okay, we can see you. Hey,
14: there's Anthony.
18: Well, no. I'm from where are you?
14: Yami Adome, how are you,
18: Pam? Yami Asi. Yami Asi. I'm from Abasso. Many people are from America. Many in Kumbaya, they Meditation, Zuba, Oyen, you know, you are doing 100% in your support. But over here, you can just say, I'm not saying that you should be a prayer, not a suit of four, and then you might attack at the end of the day. Now, you'd be a tree, say, they're here, and you're in a bubble to my phone here. Maybe I do my dear, no function for my summer for a car. Meaning, I can't say, God, you are just my dad for a
14: year.
18: I'm not going to be able to do it. Yes, I am, but I had a part in the Mufono and I have war, Mano. If you are supporting, that's how the members take up for you to find them. So I want you to show you all in one. And if you are so many people, yes, I think of radio. The same thing, and if you are only people, yes, and I'm going to say that for you. Maybe you said that you need to have a chair. Maybe you need to have one. I'm going to go to
14: Matimidas. Good morning.
19: Good morning, sir.
14: Yes, sir.
19: I'm not watching you because it's a magazine, Mark.
14: And I'm going to.
19: Mechia assemblyman or Marco Elsiana Mekaton. One thing they say, Ucha Kia. Tama Kuhani Eteno, meaning Mediana Santa, we just say any fun that he had there, many life, Mekadiana, and we go on Tiasu. But Meti Abrosasu, what a Cassiana that Pidama in England is who turn you two bullet good cha. Let me be duty number three.
14: Ah, we be duty. We perform what you want.
19: Good morning.
20: Yes, sir. Good morning. Because you're telling me, I'm not sure.
0: Ghana position bia obi e be bia for madwini insha Allah MPP.
14: Okay, me da say 0322498035 0243114497. Mama Revi say me dimafo eba clinic, Dr. Time, that's Dr. Lujemfi. If I had any bra, but shama, maybe I didn't until Drew, I'd be adjusting saying that's what some stroke, diabetes, hypertension. Bema, odiano, a poor erection. Bema, the early ejaculation, you know, I'm share the amount. A boy, I'm going to go near buying school, you share, Mukmasi, Honard, would do any better. And crown someone, Copo, Quasim, Iraq, and so.
21: 0244-774-282. But the Omulodu apatra
22: Good morning, sir.
14: Yes, sir.
22: Sir, I'm more about so. We are a person who are taxi driver. Sir,
14: was
22: if it? I do, I think you have one last one and person in the character. One says, you say, you know, Nipeni, Atra, and Ninton. The same say, Sujani Paiba, the Seninsu. What's the encounter, you know? Who says Sujani, I'm right. Now, who's Yana? I was talking for left media on passing the year. Then now say a car but travel turn on one more council who didn't know about travel tunnel. So you have to have on my abatino, I'm on fancy the reactor. Because Nipa Bano, Yanata and Ninton to do. By saying so, and if I saw my education, we as a Okope Jumao. Ayana is a test, we have to answer my afford, Mana say, and test, so a Mabana say, and my order.
14: Madassi, good morning.
23: Good morning, Sir John.
14: Yes, sir.
23: Onana ni mkutufi, onana ni mkutufi aswa si.
14: Onana mamintiyo.
23: Sir John, oh, sir, ufi, mpimisa, mba alaba side one unwa. 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Sir John, I want a time. 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
14: me da se pa my infancy na yemra back to studio. But joy, we are back at our studio. My young Twasso. Nana? Yes, sir.
24: My chain? I just said, John.
14: Bibi Aboko, dear.
24: Oh, Sir John. And your book, sir.
14: And Sam.
24: Yes, Sir John. Don't we?
14: Oh, my way.
24: And I'm burning out the Jamaica and your book. I'm burning out Joseph Fugu.
14: Fugu, no.
24: Oh, you do it because this you also Wednesday, dear. Yeah, me say.
14: Yeah.
24: And then by Watari, come on. One of them. I'm a
14: brand
24: TV. I'm a young Jujibi. Oh, there's one. You are breaking me. Because more cases are minkum. Father Roma. What case one case?
14: I'm saying no better case. The one case bio.
24: I'm saying I feel no better case. What you say? There be a mommy time. Sa pepe. What case are minkum? What case are minkum?
14: Nana.
24: I insist to vote you.
14: Aye.
24: 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Onu suti. No. The MC. Honorable assembly members, what sentiment temu enyina and the presiding members. Titiru asukwa municipal assembly members. Omu nyina so tiu. Sejo, se se de minim minim se se bika ya ya o yoba bio asukwa akọ omo bi di anko. 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
1: Sa
24: ti se ma shop eh ma so ase. Sorry, e honeda.
1: E hanen se mi wo.
24: If I'm more born home, the question is, Utie, dear chief, or no? A can no more mutie, what cheaper, no question, more born home. Social issues, no, and no, any here no more. Near my politics, no, and call from Kakra, yes. Gomoba, more betrama, more horse, not Tamaso. But with the social issues, at least, will be best in a bibia,
1: no crap.
24: Ephraim, as I don't let me know as I see, who says, Obi and Timian, yet, near my niece in Jenny, do be sure. Oba, ye,
1: and not no cross him.
24: Ne fa judin
1: na kwasem
24: ami fa no pe mi fa kunye su na mi bo eye kumase mayor ke mi mayor that initiative ya washa se kwasem mi ti eni ho emrem ewo ho but na eda mi hu ni se wasan akanye mu
1: okay
24: ase nwa ada na odi asija so odi asija so sanitation issue no odi asija
1: ada assemblies no bi zo so asta ti omo so ye se che
24: ne e was a cut across
1: e you see there no so no cry also a start war ebu akwa atwuma mwabiega
24: se john ye yaman niam agensamu
1: na mo hanso e
24: se john me ba ho me ba ho se john yesu yi nyame so mpa de na ho it is your sorry sunday and nation sorry ah ebu bebre e so ahun die no akosoro sa na me hu no
1: I
24: was a cross road, just a page. I call from the NS, a call from Jesse, Metimaka say, Mimichina may make him. Actually,
1: I say,
24: a page, more pejado. Meanwhile, a Druk was here that would have cheddar call rounds. Yeah, shiny suit, no shiny, eh, you was here,
1: yeah,
24: dress a comma. Balcona catch here and quee. And no see this share who says, yes, I'm not sure who can catch rain. And you corano, a catch rain, dear. See, I found whom did ye, and find ye, you my dear, dear. Minia, I would ye, a besser. Sign initiative, we are now say, and we are, yenia, say, sanitation, or dear, see, just we are, say, yea. I was like, I cut it across the length and breadth. Oh, yeah, MC, oh, yeah, DC, oh, baby, ah, take your advantage. Ne Kenyano. Now they are also my own Oko district now. Environmental health officers are more on Kakrabi. It's a Jumano and a demo. Need any say, Omo need logistics grana, Sabi, Omo be call rounds required. We are called Juma. Yanja so Kakrake. Now be here environmental officers, oh, now catch all must say. Omo call abonting. The count as I say, John. Omo Timmy could be a bear 10 no mother.
1: A day. Obasen near. At least effort.
24: Eti adwenchire wo ne se etika bia Insein State Electoral Area. Na the four and I said the three zonal councils na ma modi bia gugu na including the main office no wakom nyina bom. Enne ye kwa Insein State with the whole team. Moja other electoral areas no. Move you are no ma move ko another electoral area. Eti wo de bosumi ni mu no 12 electoral areas nyina mo betimi akova ba bia. Mr. John, they make answer. What if it makes sense?
1: Oh, yeah, man.
24: Mr. John, say, you okay, me. And when you do something, they are very important. Environmental subcommittee, you can find records now. Omo no more and San Ebesom as conveners. So many recommendations call General Assembly, me, Ejitum. Ah, implementation, you know. That house is here, I mean, no, because you have fine, Ejuma. So it's like, subcommittees are here, Kono, our assembly, we do subcommittees, yes, she shall be more contoqua, me pe FNA, me pe se, me pe way, na ye Kono. Say ye koshia, na se John. Ye yes, our recommendations in Yanya Kojitum, near Yanya de Kotua, and we yak rasa keba committees. And we yak, because we share environment to one session. And ye ma, ye recommend ye a Jitum or Kemia, Sir John, ebini. Ye de kind. Sir John, when you say you are Sashe water producers, oh, Asante Memoir. And Sir producers, Sir John, who could be more catch it? Maybe I'm more producer or Musuna. Sir John, why are you going to be walking around Fankawano? As committee, you're quite wanting, Equa, yes, I saw the Inna, Quashisha, my catch it, they reported, but to her, I'm more modi, I'm more modi, I'm quite yin, Inna. ya de to assembly nanim ba ye nya 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
2: yeah everything goes
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2: Ghana say ye de ye ade wo hunu no
24: I am ma yen ko building another extra cells e is going to cost us about 1 point something a million euros. Sejon tama ye meeting work here me. Ye ha. I'm telling you. 6 million euros, sorry. Sejon, ye ha na bi mu Nelson Ghana, mu beti ma akọ check omo Germany. Omo rap back e ba Ghana oba Kumasi they wanted to partner with KME. Now the way omo si sakra omo bore mu with Germany.
2: Germany dey say we coming.
24: Sejo, ye pay data keke every administration. Sejo, e frustrate omo amomo sai dey e call yi. Omo sign at the invitation letter by said they are sponsoring Nipa 5 fully sponsored to Germany to come and see what they do. With refuse, ngura. What did you hear? Why you ngura? Sajo, if you touch anybody, you.
2: Okay.
24: I'm Yanko. 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

0: for Fanchain. 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No, they are called two, a year being your two border goom or their count. And then, yeah, who's that? It's here, I already see a bassia two animal, a bassia queen. The Chimana Ebano, a dear Samuel Becafayon. Yes, he and near Huni. That's a John Yamiaduma, Saturday Abbey. A clean up exercise. So, yeah, where they
1: are.
0: It's our inside state electoral area. Yes, so that platform is with. Oh, I don't know. But that should be to know information. You're going to know team. I inside a state electoral area. You can area strain now. You choose to say Saturday. You be a clean up exercise. It's my bombing crow for you now, man. Yeah. Do you read your only platform? No, so my catcher. They say, Unya yen yes, Samawa. Mema assembly man. Meko unit continue. Baby, I don't know. Now, what this will now call.
1: It's a D.
0: Because you say, proper ufie, do ufie, tito gatem. A dear way, a dear Juma. Open your mouth, open so the if you clean up exercise. Ya chip ya, my family members in Nina. Corner cocacha, assembly man, say, ya persia, ya take gata way, near here tools. Or the rebarrows in your money, mamunamodia, ye, and utina, assembly not all their mind.
1: And
0: now, ya basre,
1: yao.
0: Ya basre, Yamia Duma. 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
1: But in an eye, that's it.
0: Because I also keep your environment, you know.
1: Thank you very much.
0: Very clean.
1: Yeah, that's it.
0: As I said, last week, matey, I sent me. Come on, free studio quiet. I said, man, because I'm not crying on you. I'm going to tell you, if you're not yet, I'm going to tell you. Catch us, I'm going to tell you, I'm going to tell you. It's your mama, I'm going to tell you. Call us in the back.
1: Okay, Matthias. 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
2: Sojo.
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2: 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But ye na akosi sey. Anka update. So my says no my ye wi na says still a baller no da so. Ye still a no baller no da so egu wo sa ma uti mai no. Said e see how mun sa na ekoso na say. Se say de
1: update de me made bia.
2: Ah ti say no me no na me bu say say no de say ekofom.
1: Omugu su manage.
2: Obugusu managing no. Resume line contract na so wide. I heard dey abana severe
1: man. Yeah, ho na sanity.
2: Team football and coach line ho. Mhm.
1: They say about
2: a drum maybe an politicians no. Yeah, a drum maybe an politicians no. Ye ne ma bi say. Ye that mamufo na too much. Benya zuba me chew ba bia obia. They say say ye nze sabola and free importemu. 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
1: tio pa
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0: 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strength to add any say junior committee for no more horror no any town council for no one because assembly be on the town council assembly be our town council sir staffs ni nyina na ewo ho passe etu 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
0: 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It made the message say, on tax you No, we are on question today. Say, Jumana the man be a why? Because town council now I order that. I said on that case, me say, Abobo ya be a na ye. Satan you okay me? Order na ye convener. Abobo ya na ye branding ni na no assembly ni na way. Ako. It message say, Omu ma. Omuma yeh who say as assembly members no any juma di bia di edi adi say bia MC na ano esi form because the entire maker say ane say 1 meter na ewo KJT assembly no ekwana KJT light seven no oh no I Andrew maybe I don't na who say o catch him some member on some catch him Other than catcher, so we cast and also my mouth.
1: We are cast sanitation.
0: The tear make us say, and Juma, here's Zuba. I say, here, Kumasi, mine, and here, Jedi, Pani, I don't know. Bitter Macuna be a worker, yet two water, what could we say? My judge, lady. Ah, now that's what he's saying. I'm not for Bromo Bre. Boil a war, I say, as a boil a war, can you tear your motor, sir? Ayana opo maso ka se 3.5 billion bi amaka se kokosika nipa ba ko bia na no kosi sei ya jaisa ne ma wo nyina no agu ho as I say utu ayia se a ye no ya dwen ba de me che se so wan fa mra kwa so anye se adwuma no ne de na se u jai is the soldiers no men na I say be gu e be kos square one because we say implementer owner no asabe ni nyina no Ajia to me say your president no and a board of directors and assembly members no. Now koya adwuma na bi a board of directors no nya no what pio machine che na bi a we say adwuma na enye ye na no die na me kan e de na bitie ayi u sister station na nya wo die na so akobon kan e bi a ye e de say e ye ayi 7.5 billion 30 street lights I said, lights no NBR. I'm not going to buy a new basabasa. That's the car we have. You are the cocoa. So lights no. I'm bright here. I'm not going to I'm not for 2 balls. I'm not for 2 balls. I'm not for 2 balls. I'm not for 2 balls. I'm not for 2 balls. I'm not for 2 balls. I'm not for 2 balls. I'm not for 2 balls. I'm not for 2 balls. I'm not for 2 balls. I'm not for 2 balls. I'm not for 2 balls. I'm not for 2 balls. I'm not for 2 balls. I'm not for 2 balls. I'm not for 2 balls. I'm not for 2 balls. I'm not for 2 balls. I'm not for 2 balls. I'm not for 2 balls. I'm not for 2 balls. I'm not for 2 balls. I'm not for 2 balls. I'm not for 2 balls. I'm not for 2 balls. I'm not for 2 balls. I'm not for 2 balls. I'm not for 2 balls. I'm not for 2 balls. I'm not for 2 balls. I'm not for 2 balls. I'm not for 2 balls. I'm not for 2 balls. I'm But now assembly na enye sa ba o ba e no o tin ho ase auditors ba ye di books di go na enye sa na o isu ye enti no enko abontin kope en picture bibi e ma ye mu bi no so en tena se ah na ba o ba 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Me we say 750 million. Ah, 1000. 750,000. 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
2: Me assembly meba. Meba. Or the security na nana mbuza answer. Had the security no no prefer soldier for because always no movie are soldier for kan. So omo na obey so.
3: Zuba na prefer military. Zuba na prefer military.
2: Ah, so sa no no.
3: Any man ibo ah, we shouldn't go there. Let's go. Military back here man, Zuba back here me. Why na start till military? Let's go to the Union Church.
2: Military
3: started back here, man.
2: Oh, okay.
3: I will be able to, but that is why I'm a person correct here.
2: Okay.
3: And now me new JB in any kind. But he was here. Now came a use military. Mm. Nyanana started. Even now, they are three. Before, they are about 20-something. Generally, you we and your journey power. Ah, you are security coordinator soldiers for almost 10 years. And you might be a mere face fact. So, I mean, started the meeting master.
2: Oh,
3: Sir John, number one, mean started 3 minutes. Kwacho. Exercise, Zubair, on, you know, sanitation. Robin was an assembly member's plea. Honorable. We are not implementers. We are lawmakers. Zuba is implementer. We have made laws for him to implement it. It's in your mind, yet to what? Nana, you can be one semi and crop for implementing a canoe. It's been a canoe, and it's when we are implemented the Ibeca. But we implement ya. He is in right direction. Assembly member Bien Wawa right said, Nizuba, you know, could you? And Rebian, who am assembly, a mandate assembly member be here to do that. If there is a law, he can quote me. We are lawmakers. We make laws. And we see to the implementation of that laws I am making. So, Niamichi, NTISN Saman Samai, I was environmental subcommittee convener. You make it our laws, we. And your money be here, yeah. And he said, but sometimes, you know, when you have no problem, sir, sanitation, you know, they be a doom, no. I'll see a stop near the quarter, various areas. Yeah, I want me report so. And he has started it. And yeah, assembly decision. Am I now approval? It's almost been 6 months long. Yeah, but now we implement here. And you're Zuba, and then I want to hear yeah. A report from the environmental subcommittee said, there be a sanitation day, a doom. There be a sanitation there. Do no. Let's go to the various submetro, the various electoral areas. No. Now here we are. And make our assembly member new unit committee. And we are there. And twice every month. And he's implemented. Hey, hello. Go to our books. You can go and get for the minute. If I'm lying. So Zuba is doing what assembly have decided. Number two. Minia. Assembly minia kwa cheke mwa. Minu mi enu niya sorry tia. Ebra kwa jobonzo starti yusu military. Then you started to say how we have the your friend is saying police and now we have city guards. Now the soldiers who started military in Kumasi. Yes. So it didn't stop. Yet them say policy say before near your friend security liaison officer. Near a former military person, retired military person. But along the way, almost my stop way, I'm here negotiating with armed forces, the northern sector. As someone you can, you're unofficial. You're official. Now, I'm lying. We live with armed forces, sir. Almost my two or three men. I will be a whole military OCC. Armed forces phone him, sir. Came a phone ahead. I requested for.
2: Okay.
3: So, what is wrong? If it is wrong, yeah, it's general. Or seeing you now, you resolve, yeah, because me cry me be justice and security. I call them, say no, yeah, but you're quite assembly, no, generally, all my own, say no, I was say, you know, security for mom support you and crow for in term, yes, I am there, so what can you, mommy, yeah, I am there, we raise it, say no, we cannot work with a. But later, generally, assembly is doing in Abati as I say, Yama military in Yade, Enka, since then, Aka, Omo Mabang in Asampamba or Yanajbo Yusubi, or Sasibeba or Yusubi, Zubaba or Yusubi. So it has become a norm. Now, I official request from the armed forces, a friend say, service, no, and a Jom.
2: Moment, am I a request to
3: yeah. Okay. And here they are working under. Your friends, an instruction from their generals. NT Empire, I'm not condemned or mom saying, you know, but I'm condemned, sir. We shouldn't put blame on Zuba. It's a decision I call 10 years.
2: Oh, so far, cried. So, mom said that NT any
3: negative.
2: The only thing is that encounter, you know, moon, you know, and twice, why be do baby, enough, you know,
3: so, Sir John, it is there before, yeah, neighbor. It is your face, your corner. It should be assembly see and resolve and redraw on services.
2: But I'm so who is a year because you are swording.
3: That's all. It my point in say, as I may be a comment on a Zuba and what the military, Zuba, Nusu military. It is the assembly. And you're not quite no Yusu. But you want to be Yusu. Even assembly cry now police in protecting chief executive. Estate why? Is it mama part? Mama part cry Alex na protect him. Alex na city guard na mama part bodyguard. It started with Kojo Bonsu say police make guy there. And this how we ho. Ya kunwa kunwa entina na me dia ma me draw me nua JB bam say. Satan na enin ofie fifo. Santo kwa we yakunyo kan bi. But the masses didn't accept yen there. And then no man say beka. Ko we raise it before. And now, no, assembly now accept to say in every year, who him say, yeah, transfer or mokra, yeah, troco, me boy. Where do you mean, chum? Kwame, yeah, where? Sapapa, you know, I'm not a security trainer. Yeah, you know, I'm going to call. Yeah, very, baby, I'm here mining, Nibi.
2: Mansoon
3: area, no. But because of your any age, maybe friends, it's a good friend, a man's here, bar, or friend. Yes, I was telling you. Kwame, need those shares. Ah, that is tapa. Just you pay, you know. Chinchina, world mission. I'm the new co Israel. I'm saying, data. Now it's going to be higher.
2: Okay, I'm not seeing how they manage on that.
3: Man, so see, that's Israel.
2: Now, Kwame, how many dollars ever?
3: Now, when you're Black Rock, you're back.
2: Ready, I'm your payman.
3: And just 10 years, what? So, so generally, empower. Yen resolve by kwa bi so omo boye. Yen say o say you manage you omo.
2: Yeah.
3: Na ye hu kwa on be fa so aye den. Aye omo ju. And the wall omo no, enye wrong. Emma assembly e wrong assembly nyina na take this. And enye na is about 12 years, 10 to 12 years. Enti nyezu ba na dia ba. Number 2. 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
2: Exactly.
3: So this is how one, Zubani, yes, okay, me dear chami, ako ni ako, yes, ejuma na, musim, yeye dadano, eno kre. Empas ube ko bebi oha, obi an saman wa town council, senye kwa ame kaino, ewa sub metro, ewa zona, ba kuro nu muso efi.
2: Now we have videos here.
3: Your friends say, kwa mene, one lady be walk here, my friend is here. How's there a public toilet here, dear man? Then say, you be lock one on the top public toilet 2 days. Now, number di kani akwana o one, the dear man akoku. Now, okwa lock one in omu frame.
2: Amen.
3: Me call me, draw me here situation with you. Oh, Jessica. Nani pay ye den, eh, basso. No, I catch yourself. Me support on your lock. A chrome one frame, master. Say, toda. Yes, we are saying, Swa, you're the Ariana Bede. Mammy, we didn't done a bepima no panel. Cleaning up a pamani any disinfectants or the sister and son and no panel.
2: Look at that.
3: Me and my friends, so maybe. Ah, Nanko Poma, me here, I've had look. But me support too, because I've been in the environmental subcommittee and I know what is going on. Tiseni and Anna Nayakan, go to some of the chobas. Go to some of the mineral water. Why? Nation, you may ecosuo.
2: Bakuya Mokolo Kinuo. Dr. Mensah, you know, that area.
3: Yeah.
2: Now, what the toilets, ne, you right now, I share. Inside
3: the hole. I'm going to do it. 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me near the bia. Task force. How many months and a chief executive are taking so on one call round? Oh, yeah. Yama environmental falling here very effective in your various town councils. No, munya jumano. Nani yoman koye. Because you say, at time. 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We don't check all these things. We are near in politics. We are near Queen Hong. Nana yao. Say John, say the way Ashanti region ekono me di besim se yan sori ni an peja na ya ya na MPP NDC MPP NDC no kro no ebo ebo NDC ni di bonia no the politics abaram na kwa NDC MPP di bonia no the politics abetem na yo ana mine so san se John ye di survey ma me baye na me par right time from next month me be sori gidigidi wa penyini bia wa di so asante ma we are yo kasa ye be kasa tia wo. For the past 10 years, Corinne Klein, Project Ben Adawaya abandoned project. NDC Bawa Twas Oye, a one Klein. MPP Bawa Twas Oye, a one Klein. But the Okumasia, and NDC Naya, Enkoho, and MPP, and the Kronos Sibia, BSCB, and the politics. How? How? Why in a Baba Yamaya? And Tisan your man, your man, and you sign your man in frame.
4: All right.
3: Near C2 is our man, no crony of a peja.
4: You are right.
3: Now, crono, a peja, your Timmy young co, baby.
4: You're right.
3: Your Timuha. Now, 2% of mine, so be so on ya. Sajomi de Maca, and Ramina, coin PM or traditional council, Kumasi, Nana Bant Machine, that town in it, Nana Peja Mu, itself. Make us anana, or Hinin ya. Traditional council, Muputrua, or Hinoa, one country, and I even swimming now. So here now we know John Asante Mahama politicians. Ome Guno, they are not ready to help him. Obiape ministerial appointment, NDC ba, MPP ba, no akora ho na na kabi mami because here ka eye adwuma. Emu wan na na mini wan eyi kwam kwachi adamfo bi na me money dey already so. Na ye kan o ye big consultant. As when you go to Accra, East and Western, regional minister. Mayors, G contractors, contract. No one wants to pay one kind. See a bit Trianica. I'm a project. I'm all united. Ako. Yeah, how about? Now, Minister, Jim, where you? One more, my chum, you know, my mother. And a contract in dear womb. And dear, when I'm a chucky. And the crony does an inquiry. Sir John, me say, Univans. And you are calling me to my own. Mama is statistics. For the past 10, 15 years. Project is starting in Klein. The end of the day, that's war. And then you're starting a sentiment, Kumasi, that's war. I get here, NDC, MPP. MPP, back, stronghold, niha. Mon yanamo ten Klein. Or buy a diet in or court. And no beer on your appointment to free Kumasi Cotton and Klein when your appointment be a higher cranny. Yeah, you're Kumasi put your mama. And this is so bad. No, so then I'm a higher voucher. You're being kakak. A crony that's to see, baby. Until when you better than we fire. Cannot wait.
4: More fire.
3: We will arise for our right. This time, yes, so niamo pamu can train. We will arise for our right. Crony to us and a crony a goo. Obiba minister, how many appointments? Now both NDC, MPP, Yenya. Nana, I'm doing all this comparison. Maybe both NDC, MPP. Appointment, appoint me out the marsh, anti region. You are near Korean crime. Both NDC and MPP appointment to be at the man crime near Rome on your appointment. A crown of us were born region. Nonsense.
4: Hey,
3: that was your chance, sir.
4: A hoodie, young man, yes, sir.
3: Adam Abobidi.
4: Who can be there?
3: Sir John, a crown ago.
4: Nimusumiba.
3: A crown ago.
4: Nimusumiba.
3: So, Nima. Project to the Gugugua. Yeah. President Kufo. You can't say hospital. A child. 16 years. Mm, yes, yeah. Under 16 years. How many hospitals are building in Christ? Check it out. Afari. Sewa. How many hospitals under 12 years you are building in Christ? Jubilee Market. Takrade. Why dear? How many of them are complete here? Yada Yusua. Kumasi the other. Adain. Near the MPP and this is a good crew. We cannot wait. I'm telling you. We will arise for our right.
4: You're right. Maybe it's here.
5: Sami sorry no pa. 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
6: Se wushia ama na me si fit eh go so na me sre a. 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
5: Me de magic Kel Chaco toothpaste at two. Minsuna no Piana dry Mikodano. And Mamma Sia Fita. 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
6: And Caneno and near Mammy do be dear to 3 years. And Asaya baby more. Be dear what kill Chaco toothpaste mono. And I see a fita. And Mana Wanting. Nessa Yin Kabia. No one me them. And tea. One monum coffee, wine, and it's tobacco. A camel sesono. Abama more. Kill Chaco toothpaste. 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ENG.
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8: Mumpen Fukanya Wambuatse, there. Oh, yeah, foot in such when you pack the dance of it. 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nabi. 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Say, yes, fray with them who are. If you obey a smidden no man from one for one sana, Akashim, Otto Debian, Monsoquail in Sado, Nendim, Fatala in, he set out. Krati, FDA, Apenado.
9: Hanyakom, a Wusapani Abacasa, a Titruni Emano,
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12: 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Ujano. Onzo far de betumwe. Say no de betumwe ni ayama. Enti dial na EduPack say on a Ghana Education Service akabum. Prospectus Ghana so adia tum say yeah or implementing. You court now who register now who tia for trunk, mattress, pillow, chop box. Yami adma kwadani be school. Kwadano mobe kono omo prepare the
13: accommodation
12: or what you be see we na omo shum resource anymore. Omo asem crown ye ken. 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Information be also in Sakabian and Sabekam. 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Now the court. 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And you may the amount come. I was stress no. Wahala ni no year for the amount. Frail mine. Nano munin komo 0500-600-607. And after 0302-95-5050. 0302-95-5050. I'm by Joe, so now I'm on a wedding. Come on, come on, come on. Na, yeah, can't say so. I dear back when so and say a juma be banner catcher or sell so. Omani so be applied. The company, a pharmaceutical company. Here, Juma Bebre experience will be. Or the so probia, or so experience, it will sales him. The patrol will be a one cassa over that experience. Ubetimia, and so I apply. Name of also all medical background. Also be a bit to me, was strong communication, negotiation, and interpersonal skills. As so to me, Dinkomoye, with me, bought adwuma kuo bi ho dawro yie wutimi ton adwuma kuo no emu a product account so wutimi ton yie but your was a experience no so a ne nyina bebo awo also medical background friend number 0553 134 185 na ene adwuma kuo mu panifo ini enkomo. 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
12: And what you was at you?
13: Oh, Sir John. Me while recording this, you know, my picture be. Na picture na kwa ne nimni ehuni ye. That very day, ni pa kwa no free bomb so area de bae. O mo di moto be robbery no. O mo free bomb so area. 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Yesu so ye di amayan crowful, o mo titi bomb so ono. So o mo so nche. Se o mo nyas da such a stretcher na. Yeah, yeah. When you say minimum advance income,
12: omo free on the real.
13: Yes, omo free. Omo ano be free outside on eba. Emre bi ebi ba ya amania to omo. 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Yeah, near the home. Go for the cast if you are broached, ba. No more to my duty. I didn't know
12: your ocean.
13: Omuriko, baby, you. No more, son, you are 2 years, hiding.
12: Ocean.
13: Security services and your police for one. Middle soldier for them is all more enough. But you have security services, you know. Say you have fire for, you have police 42. 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
15: oh send the American ya let me can say
14: eh eh serious
15: eh lady who you are say
14: problem dey say be dem who am my advice you say say fun ya wey here kura won sam yi a bag yi say ohun yi a wu miami asuko yi a hu nya enya message ya na o send yi o enya tiktoker eh ya facebook eh 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
15: enti e mati otieku
14: ya the drip machines
15: community room.
14: Oh yes, ya the drip machines neba. Ya timi ya say go ya take his note way. Ya burn in faces.
15: Yeah.
14: Ya timi ma mesi kuwet. Ni aka say ya yek kuwet nge nyina. Ya burn in faces. Eti ya ban ya selected roles be or ha. Ya wi a ya be ko ba bi foforo. Eti the next say ya be ba na ya be sa ba. Ya burn sa ko si say ending of the year no e be ba. Eti ya be say say omoka omakoma to omuyam. Na ekwan na assess eni nyina ye be na yesiesie amene fri
15: Matthew de na Matthew unia otieku me ye sure say Facebook o comment response na aba from na ya read no I think that's okay
12: Ramu kwa mkwache, Ramu.
13: So John.
12: Ti wun sudi anade to suna.
13: Ya mene to suye kejiti ya mita.
12: Yo.
13: Because when we say, my edjuma sumpa wo, ewo, kejiti ya wo. Kasi ane dru bibi ane erira ho. Se mita na kasa ane, se bie fi Brazil nukurana ke eba kuranka abaybi. Oh, I'm not for Jumegu, okay, Tiao. But I'm named the Tia. Other unions, no more in most of them are Mako Manor to say be a mites, no be a moon here and so moon here. And then the toss will be the Kenyatias or so, I guess I don't know. Ebu. Mama be being Siasau. A Santa Memoir, I dare you pay a jetty. How can it be?
12: Ebu no can as I
13: say. Ebu is a number of a year. I de say. Any pa? Load. Load. No.
12: Ebro.
13: Ebro. So bad times three. Because we say minimum report to be the winim. But can we ask him? But they do maybe an extra. This is a good answer. When we say blue light, hold the year. Ija. A horse see any other. When we say a blue, we na ke kumase. When we na akoye. But a whole chair, Muno. Then come once a movie. He said, any pandodona was half for so could record it here. Kedita taught at the ceremony, the Adin in Ia Kosun. I don't know. Maybe you honor in your papa. Best say, Santibai. Yet the only dread you. It must say, Rezuba. A fire am the BVC owner so on a manager. Yeah. And a cobrado for soldier. And I have a coffee for
12: coffee.
13: Coffee do for a fire. I'm the now is the Obania Maso. What is it?
12: A fire.
13: Oh,
12: anyway. I mean, a fire. No, a fan of forming. Say, well, Miss, what fan of forming? Send a mind me, my baby Pierre.
13: I said, no, who shall you become
12: one? I'm trying to say, one fan of forming. Say, what kind of way we
13: said, you become one?
12: Pierre,
13: I'm not going to be able to do it.
12: But I am here to get official notice. Official notice from because that's my account. My account will have consistently the maintenance in 2020. Now, if I am motivated, I'm here. Juma, na koko si kana mo debo brao.
13: I am raso se board no. A board me ye. It is a board naba. It is a 7 meters 7.
12: Board no.
16: I am facing. Regional minister by your year you're born, but another I still stand.
12: Yeah.
16: Mistake
12: approach,
16: me or no?
12: The approach was wrong.
16: Oh, the party no bar amount for or also no on taste system. Why you no sack on. But no wooden here, bedding. Some mistake in the regional minister.
12: The approach was wrong.
16: But Cocoa acquire.
13: I'm
16: your Koji Cocoa 30 billion.
13: Over that could you
12: try? Untry.
16: Oh, 2 plus Antimanian in the iron idea. Nicoco drew 3 billion. Abeji koko tek. Na za asem we ebe pege mu.
12: Ebe
16: ba se mi fra. Emrante ene mi ba ofre o.
12: Ay.
16: De o kan obi ofre.
12: Kaje ti asem troni.
16: Yeah.
12: Eni.
16: Yeah. Meni ni chia e. Ma buso am assisting. Because how many right people on betimi a raise ya mi asom.
12: Asem no.
16: So.
12: Yesi dru.
16: Because asem no ya mane na.
12: E dru ba bi no. Yesi de okoji sika no. E de call e no.
16: Onzo te so.
12: The origin.
13: Zuba ko.
12: And the destination.
13: Asem te zuba ko asem no.
12: And the destination, no.
13: Volunteer
12: information, dear man. There's a difference,
13: Sister Station.
16: Oh, check here. Net as a cocoa radi and bear 28 to 30 in a corner. It bears 6 billion. Yes, yeah, GB, and it may become one. Almost a chair.
13: Poor Mino,
16: I don't know, Mamma de Coyano. Was a bear 6 billion, I bet you more. What do you call me?
17: The last time we gave this update that
18: But it's good so we're raising.
0: I did not exercise a warrior.
18: I mean, and only body and I'm in support. And then I also any interest a man in the radio local. A papa and them say car no. The car we used to in the field no. Was say other channel three. Hey, first door floor catch them no. Say John programs bi ya ye wo bi ya. Okay. Me ba o. So ni ni na. O catch a friend Bravios or a Baptist at Dabine Baptist for. Omo baskets yone yu so ya sorry pe nino. O ti o sejo o ti mi nchia o.
17: Me dana
18: se. Oso opo wa sempa. Sejo o mi chia o su die. Na me chia. Ye friends ye elections a ye kwe.
17: Saturday.
18: Yeah. Ye hende ye Sunday. Ye hode ye se. Ye ni delegates ni gusu kasa.
3: era Osubempa. And the baby had no party no. Adopt the filling station. Adopt the polling station no. And now through be cry ne baby heading. It's answer. Crawford Bray a party ni buy. Omo unya opportunity no. Oma mwabi no. But se ubi yi no say me. 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Yes, sir. Say yon. And the baby had no. Yes, sir. 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
19: 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And now yeah, Pastor John Akwesie Japan. 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We say if free Oba engineer one or Germany and now I say yam wishu. 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Happy, happy birthday to you. Special birthday dedication called the Ama Mr. Michael Asante Adu who Suta Atunsu our such a central. We are deputy director of education, such a West District. Master Asante and another donor frail. When you're 83 years and Yamisha Pa no nyo can say. We free Oba Richard. I'm Ponsan Jomo. So I wish you happy. Happy birthday, Daddy. Happy birthday to you. Last one I called the Amma Gabriel. Buafu Usu. Or Unique Kings Kids Preparatory School. 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And I've Mrs. Faustina Buache. 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Ahode so ka ho bi. almost at the amount. Okay, and ti eno ye de ti eno no. 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I see a friend Miss Adelaide Kunedu Jakwa. Miss Adelaide Kunedu

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9: Afidie, ya tuwed one agro limited. 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Last show, Kua and a quitter pump and some Kua, who's prayer, Tiki and Wamoano Emma Wamubeta free a drill. She was a Unsaka last show is such as Bakua. 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

0: 7 after 11 social media trends and faster and my jolly phones. 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Peggy, yet to say,
1: Tony, yammy adum.
0: What are the no ship? Atana.
1: As a woman.
0: Oh, at a tan and San Wolfe.
1: And then Miss Sheddon and Mammy Shatta.
0: At any,
1: I'm a mission at Taddy.
0: At San Wolfe.
1: No.
0: With your body and San.
1: Yeah. And let me see for my name in your message or say, I draw. Nam si 80 or si mi fili Tony Best. Nam si mekatu.
0: Yes, yeah, check it. Why? We are tan San.
1: Janela fashions, Janela fashions.
0: The other, so me catch us who would deal.
1: Oh, what day? As a woman, who him know?
0: I was a ta fashion. I was any ta fashion.
1: Yeah, Janela fashions, so the Georgina.
0: Ah,
1: Janela fashions.
0: That line, you know, they are two cool work. I don't know, Chimmy. Yeah.
1: Oh, yeah, mommy free, Susu.
0: Guy.
1: Oh, Pamshe, me de bia.
0: At our Pamshe, why?
1: Oh, Pamshe, I an African print, many shadan.
0: At our Pamshe, no.
1: When you are Pamdi,
0: when she are.
1: Kamawu to the Tony Famoto when you caught on the Kitia or Conca.
0: Oh, Jemu, too.
1: I know, minima the cry.
0: Oh, dear,
1: yes, well, for sure, could you crumble? Who's roofing feature here?
0: Why, who's
1: roofing motor?
0: 10 minutes after 11, Akuma 87.9 FM. Now, Miss Bell, Enra, Yumtini, Miss Bell, Nane Kia Moab, Enra, and Beckham, so say, this is the BF Rimu, yeah, or call the book teaching hospital. 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
0: 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And I know Miss Bell will do that.
1: Ah, Tony, enter America's a fine, even if they need a proof. No more, sir, some Miss Bell can air no chronomet me your moon shimua. Tony, me be so, and Kakoya, me say ya. And Katoni, come fee.
0: Come on fee.
1: And come fee. And akoye Miss Bell de na de mo pese mo acte e me yehu se e mo ye adwuma ana mo pese mo gina Miss Bell asem so mo de ye adwuma but ordinary people have been complaining and complaining to no won ti bi da
0: dey brave
1: se de bia ye ka
0: yeah
1: and tin kan akoye Miss Bell nke ye obi hu na ka de ma amen ko wu kwa enka no wofo wu kwa
0: ashiegu
1: I mean me support se Miss Bell on provide those evidence na ye mo nyina so na to ne mo fa nye
0: they have to do that exactly. So for our comments on the bra Facebook at Akoma 87.9 FM na intime share nenra ay Messi Messi yeah ne nyoma ni biem
1: Ferro ase for na let
0: you down. Oh, I'm a Ferro for no Ferro for ma anya deal
1: Ferro ase for no ma let you down pa
0: 2-0
1: o ma let you down, ma let you down
0: 78th minute nyina na mo lady 2-0 ne ba ne sen. And I'm a Messi, sending Ronaldo Akofi. Nah, and also no so twice you come.
1: Ah,
0: mama na kaho.
1: Ah, Tony, who can be out?
0: Ah, manya dear.
1: Ah,
0: manya dear.
1: Ah,
0: mama, ma for raho.
1: You're raho, Juan Casa Tony.
0: You're strong.
1: Oh, Tony.
0: Oh, but some Messi.
1: Oh, nade, mime. Naso ono di ono Tony.
0: Ano penalty? Is it as a penalty dear? Be towa be ba seno. But go ni dear. Born the Everton and Nims on Monton Net in Mundia.
1: Massa,
0: you can't take that out from him, Charlie. The guy is good.
1: Sure.
0: Super. Phenomenal.
1: Argentina, Nankasana, friend Argentina, Tony. About football, my name, and yet you are moody. But Messi era, Nedia. That guy, man, only a bobo, Tony. Just a shirr. Now, what?
0: Hate him or love him. The guy is good.
1: Yes, because I know woman is sima, or the Bayer Nima Bebre. So, and you know, me name the area fair as a front to me tenacity. Emma Messi, ya omunya duasa. I mean, ya bo walk up on Argentina, bo African Cup of Nations. Check African countries, our bomb almost four, say. Ya bo walk up no, on the Africa for nunqua. And that's on Shedanya a tough match, bia. Yeah. 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
0: Switzerland o be she match bi a wa bobi o shego
1: ai this are 8 goals right yeah 8 goals
0: ai okay 8 goals 16 after 11 akoma 87.9 FM en ran ye ka se apostle doctor Kojo Safo Kantanka wenya no baby ko de da na chi nsem no and I be brenra yet here and I say enra ihu media no so say Accra High Court to me already ne well ama omo again kind of well no akoba se ne ba e fro no Kojo Safo akofena no ono na sisia no asori no michi no abeshe nsa nenso no yes, share, you know, let's just say, Sayaka cry was asking me, na Kantanka family no mo lawyer ankasa etumi ababonte a ocheche nwemam ame etumi ate asem ni ye because say you see mission na akosha ko finance mu no lawyer patcher say yes sanity.
3: We are not any unit specifically as the leader of the church. No. The who are not a kind say, or not only the head of the Kantanka family, our papa and you know, say, and Kolani na a wuno as father may say the old woman, Papa, so only normal woman is a cofla your own major, or something your head of family. Offer it a duo, Nini J, DPR, SS, no farmer, no papa, no wish, and then the wheeler or two, categorically, Edema, sorry, Nema, and we be our interest about the DR. So literally, it's not me that kind of one. What do you mean? The next leader of the church. No moment or so, who is that? Me respond to the book because Saka may respond here. If you are a fair lawyer, be now lawyer, and also interpretation is different from mine. And I miss my response to the Nipano. The Bono, you will not say our own, your interpretation of will. Saka will in the Munchimono air simpler. And Kayan find your court. Our law school, yes, and the woman a lawyer and a woman and somebody like Sebo can never interpret a way, technical way as it is, technical, in this particular one, technical. And I want
0: to. Did you say, Nana Kofi Safo Kantanka Esquire, legal rep for Christo Asafo, Mission of Ghana? Nesemo Kanfa, Weola, Enra, and as Enrichi, TSA. Abusiano and as a court at Timiashim. Now, Unim Zenra, na nipa bakwa after say court no, a be a will on a sonona, omuchi mono, on a suji chile moa, or conclude yes, CCA idea, court naturally say, Kojasafo, a cofinano, or no naisiano, a sorino, a barbation, and sir, ayo, or sebo, the Zaraman.
1: Yeah.
0: Na Zaraman, so no soenya, but tre, ama lawyers at church in the moo. Se will no dear chanka support it or tremu ejitum sen send you a whole dika kaya nini so kanaza.
4: Minimu se this second interview na me you know gana for bibi di matem bibi beka se me predo but en hap me the most important thing any no krena ebede dino a yampa I was mislead and do beka make asano in the interview no say lawyer bibi dinamechi ebo mechi katre me say mami nkase bium na there are more to that. Iwiye ene ye onabu adwasa for a lawyer aye feno Gary Nimakon. 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Etre se. 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And they say maka by mistake. And a maka say akofran any leader. Now lawyer na draw my attention. Say it was not like that. And in time can say lawyer never bow mechi. Emma draw my attention. But then na video no ekoda that. I'm not ashamed, say me babe correct me ho. And found that in the gana for bidi me could a take skin. Upa di matem se de en hame. 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And I'm ama wrong information. 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
0: Take skin. 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
1: Aye. 21 se assembly can buy and me kaye. 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
0: Anzana obe kasa no, adjusa fo. 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
5: Buwe jmama, honorable adjusa fo. And you see, I'm going to say, in simply believe Kosu Kumanuma, and yes, ma, a no quarry. And yea, yea, woman is a error Kosuno, it is saying you may be free. Into me a lawyer in one frame. I catch him, Siminia Juma, I mean, chasing Munamon Kanamon Bodu, Nemku Fibium, no one was no one yet wanting. While work my panels watching your winding, what the Ayajuma. Into some yet here, and some a being the mefa. Number one, and none papa call nature. What kind of will will court? 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
0: Yeah.
1: Empon combat men, you'll be a frabon, Tinia.
0: Yeah.
1: Or Baba be deep a sorry no
0: moon, or Sibo Zaraman, so
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0: Tieno,
5: it do be beer. Yan wa consider. Consider and say, Obeba soling. A soleno e beer air conditions, eboboho. Na Osha said, Ya soli wa yes, yes, ye wa. Nasa obani a ya soli wiena after church. Come and give offering. Na ko yi 1 CD, 2 CD. At the bus of the bar for the air, you are a wicked person. Oh, how you have right now? They are blame them. Ah, what may change?
0: Wicked person, So to collection one city need two city.
1: Tony na na meka na asori ba na wo ba no. Wo bi san se wadidi. 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Empo nya me mokura ne yesu wanya bi. Edidi a aya kai. No what to offer but any chinchin I try so by the trap was all made to 10 million. And as own him, I am the paname qua so it be our own Tony. And offering bono, come a 10 pesos of crown kumuda. Tony, oh, sorry, I have a cleaner or clean away, Janica. A meminda, yes, I saw a mano, and a single by funny a quarter pound, and a osha funny, and yes, an atono moye.
0: Yeah.
1: A bid your movie, dear Eddie, yeah, Juma, dear Bonya, Juma, Eddie says, I saw a fee. And tisikano moja modi ya dei. 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
0: Yeah.
1: Omu nyajuma. 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It's high time they have to go and find work and do.
0: All right. So, Ransford Sapon, say good morning, Tony. The family of Apostle Kantanka should intervene immediately to put people in order before it gets out of hand. Moreover, no one sent Osibo to bring out any information, so he should keep quiet. Show is inside. Antoa, greetings to Openiya Sante, Antoa CAC Elder, Big Smoke, FB Young, all inside Antoa. Benji, in fact, is a Riasa Kumamre show. A dem soko bakope won fancy seria woni akra kokotobo a bobi hye nsem nti Argentina bo bishe Egypt nsem Switzerland dear se koko match kra Wasco G is a greetings to you and your crew Tony because it's Miss Bell you're requesting for yes. an evidence yes. if it were an ordinary Ghanaian they would do same Ghana for you. Bevy Bantama say, who doesn't know there is shortage of beds in Ghana? Our leaders should fix this and stop shifting the blame. Regards to Honorable Asensu Buache. Piaga Piaga also say, good morning, bro. The next story, I think I will do the last one because our time is almost up. Dancehall artist Shatawale and Enedi Wenya, big, big invitation. From University of Professional Studies, I'm a Vice Chancellor. I have a friend of Professor John Kweku Mensah Mauto. Now, Nasim, you know, and he said, Shatawale Mra, no men lecture students, you know, on music marketing, branding, and the business of entertainment. Now, we, Papa no Ekan, will school muho, and social media for Piki, and Shatan, so to me, I responded to Chancellor, and Ochim, saying, Yami Adumwa. September, UPS for Omonshen and Nim or Bus School or Live. Na the school no person obey be our to me abey.
1: Tony, it's a plus for a shutter, SM movement. No, Tony, away any monyam shake a sepa. Once and then, and you know, yes, a watto, na a be a wedding stage and music a business, Ankasa. Sir, wouldn't inquire about Fasua, obey and you know. 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
1: 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We see a use ni sika. Aya nyum na ne maniska. And we make sure say about marketing, branding, ni everything na. We are dare mu. And for them to invite him ni the attorney. Aya plus
0: he's
1: for
0: in
1: him.
0: Order. Okay.
1: Yeah, plus for him.
0: Great.
1: What I could do anyway in America.
0: Why not? That's how one day still out by the bell.
1: Oh, said yeah, you be kind, I said yeah. The Mitch Becker, he said, yeah, and Truby same.
0: Tony, I said, too, Edisuana.
1: Menititaho.
0: All right, Peggy, yummy and watch the Bessia.
1: But that's it, Tony.
0: Okay, so, Emra Cotton, I've been to me, could Dinko Moka cra, a Brenner, so, sir, your dear Cotton, Komono, Eba, na, a summer or no, so Timmy TB. The bia some ba hade na ni susu o na so ni nyina mu no mo bua me yetimi bua na fiko and then so no e bia beto aye wa ase ya na yetimi abebua ne kama yes master na dey say
6: my lord nyame atom me ho ye pa na
0: last time I ba na o sheshes
6: aye my lord
0: okay
6: we said ni padie de bia o ha
0: we so so we ni mo okay
6: and then na kasa no appointment
0: okay na e dey ntina wetimi abebia
6: the entire Belfia Hano, my lord, a year before sem.
0: What more do you?
6: My lord, a frame of crime, a thief from Fanchemi. I know judges are seeing no mutim, my lord, Michel Mina, Fanchemi.
0: Yeah, you so,
6: my lord. There were appointment in there. Na, my new attendants have been commissioned. My lord, a passenger, I'm not quite a came.
0: Okay.
6: My lord, me a juma, Akumefem, two steam, no. My lord, okay. Me on my head. Who's a full party here, babe?
0: Yeah,
6: yes,
0: yeah.
6: My lord, me or Hannah client be a friend, say, I know who's a crophobe, dig a pa, woha, into a person, name Isha, near Shisham. My lord, or has said the best of farm, we are,
0: yeah,
6: farm, who come.
0: Yeah.
6: My lord, me cock what's not came one. Bibi a jimu can, my lord. Sister, now bet not came, woody, a ye, your friends are by the name Kobe.
0: Mm-hmm.
6: Catch us a madam. This is a public transport. I will be a befro. My lord.
0: Na oti ken mo oti hin oti unche.
6: My lord, oti minche pe. Baby, I'm caught now. Say, I can't, like, can I, man? Baby, I want
0: to go to the air. And now, only it's not ken mo no we, no. Where ye by the
6: name of the Kobe.
0: Our tune champe.
6: My lord. I dig a mu can, we are not the hunky turn and we. And I'm approaching this and I'm to madame. I dear, we are okay, no, who's in the pub fool. Besides, obi ane be o fiba, obi o kana di ebi ane wudi ngrano. Oh, allergic to it. 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Ye enjoy team no, my lord, equally enjoy to iska yam fante. Kan muni choba. So osa my lord, si ne kwa kwati na sine didi. Obian can just say what's this a come unko na tin didi yeye. My lord, and it says sister any me ku gidigidiga matam de waba court as my lord. And then nkasa, na tire one ni nuan mo maka o metna kan wo mu didi. E say come nya toba yi didi.
0: Ah, okay. So one, mommy miss a few questions before she my lord, comes in. Can old ofo no na o yi o ma chire gum say who's a taxi drivers you are was a close gentry. No, my trugum said, don't eat in the car.
6: My lord, the entrungum. My lord, what are Roma? Mean to me to be busy.
0: May be so as some also be some.
6: Oh, my lord.
0: Some in Casa Macassari.
6: Okay, good.
0: Anna Ave, sir, Oko interview our address here also a foul way. And until any so be the Ewokan.
6: My lord, may allergic. May allergic to some scent be.
0: Okay.
6: So great. Aside my dress and because I'm saying allergic to
0: Bayre any Kobe.
6: My lord, Kobe Nankasa sent no. A yadia be my lord metia bibi bayemi.
0: All right. Now so be said bibi.
6: My lord, you miss me besides Ubisa I'm Saka near trouble who said do not
0: no one can say moon.
6: Oh my lord
0: can say moon.
6: Oh my lord. My lord said the BM caught had one of the reputable institutions and better respect mampa. My lord question me busani said the answer who said do not eat in the car. My lord and you be a car not to say answer antro to say eat in the car na can ye toba. And as a carno is served as assistant to toba, my lord, be answer mom. It's just the internet sister, no person or the car, no social trouble, my lord. Maybe we
0: to be. Okay, oh dear, and yet there will be some, maybe some, maybe, oh dear, maybe some. Him, I am more quabba.
1: My lord, Patrick, me, Joso.
0: Yeah, what did he say?
1: Your family, I draw Peggy.
0: Very well. When you are branching a cotton at root room, I'm not paying.
1: My lord,
6: if you see a flash, we'll be the cocoa. My lord, we'll be the cocoa.
1: We'll be the cocoa. 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
6: dey cham dey ba hanin
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6: catch on muzi and track am unidi
1: my lord this is what they say
6: so
1: dear bibi aso wo dey say allow to say
6: what I say friend is what you see last minute na full card wo akwa koto atanwa mu yi bi tika nu odidi adu kwa ya wa ba ba mu didi ade na mu pesa mu traka mu nkwa na mu didi
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1: that's what I don't want
6: na ka tell
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0: 0243114497 0243114497 0322498035 0322498035. Patch up us all, send a voice note. Now also they are 0598870448. 0598870448.
7: Yenti,
0: hello.
7: Hello, Tony.
0: Yes, boss.
7: Good morning.
0: Morning,
7: Udin,
0: baby. How's it? It's your boss.
7: Patch up. I call me by one dad, you are and what?
8: Akuma 87.9.
7: You bet it, yeah, I bomb you. I'd be a little bit of a video.
0: Yeah, that's it. Yeah, that's it. 0243114497 0322498035 Mwamo the voice note ebano. Mesre P se number mo fan fasuno. Ya me says sisusa. Mesre mu nyu sisa number no mami. Mesre mo. 0598 87 0448 0598 87 0448 Hello? Hello?
9: Hello?
0: Yeah, dear.
9: Tony
0: Hey, now I don't who call you as in Ibiana.
9: You want to see me call that class.
0: Wow, you're too much.
9: Yeah, I'm going to see you call that class.
0: DL. Hello, Benji. You need to okay.
10: My lord, me man, who can be a yaya list in Tintina Boom Sada?
0: Say, you need to okay.
10: I am two new and two, and you do a kermu, Sabi, and Tintas womb, and young round two,
0: and smoky,
10: oh, and smoky, and you be asked. So, near come on, Nasa, young family, be
0: Tony,
11: Tony, Tony, best.
0: Captain, then go. Captain.
11: That's right, it's really tired, man.
0: Hello.
12: Hello, Tony, good morning.
0: Good morning, Udini Babia Gasefree.
12: Hey, K, taxi drivers of
0: the market. Hey, K, K, K, K, K.
12: Tony, my chat party.
0: Master K.
12: Tony, Tony.
0: That's
12: Tony, look what I need to talk about what you're doing. I'm going to talk about my family.
0: I know. I'm going to show.
12: Now, in your name, I'm going to play that.
0: Also, I had a full plane.
13: Oh, my Fubida.
12: A full plane that.
13: Oh, my Fubida.
12: Play with the boom.
14: 87.9.
12: Ah, now, I'm going to play the boom. I'm going to play the boom.
0: I'm going to be able to get the money. But where the end of the year, all call a putuja from KJT to a putuja. It's a near case. Over to a drop putuja or grand son wedding. No, no, such a muse. A nipper seconds, a nipper cry to me. Oh, it is a Diana come the no nose with the dear. I didn't know until I came, one could drop putuja and wedding. It's an only a seminar. Hello.
15: Hello.
0: Yes, boss.
15: Oh, but.
0: Day, Pata Papa, pa, Baco Pet.
14: The
0: Babo, you want to share Black Star.
15: Well, now I do know a woman with you.
0: But you're doing with you here.
15: I mean, I thought I was kind of here. I do know I'm doing it. I will play that.
0: Kwame,
13: judges, no, no, me a pilot. And now, I play.
16: Good morning, Tony. I'm the other one. Because if we are so far, gas station, where Tony, where they make a crap, came with the end here. We did the crown and you're the only one who didn't okay. And say, wow, private craft to me, they're near different. I said, be our Uber full passengers can have the cool be any by the day, Kushan and Daniel Mandy. Coming, Kwanke, and didn't work, passengers came. What I say?
17: Private, good morning. One of assembly, one of assem, Cassavis of full line. So Jabar as well. Aye, Tenebus, a come here, a come here. I said, no, women who said they are about a kind day, and one on. Ah, a comment to me, do one my wife, I saw, why I confused crack. And she said, what did you do? Okay, my intro, Devon intro, mom, and I, a diverse association, I'm sure Mokanka and Musavia, and did you okay? What I say? I don't know. There are be many kind of me in the argument.
18: 87. Tony, good morning. Good morning. Did you say I'm going to pay the rent? Oh yeah. Tony, the tiano no commercial car bien why you do? You need do a commercial car. You need do a commercial car. But ni pabu do na ni. And can Uber boat riders? you need do a commercial camp. What me ako restaurant, what me ako food joint, what to a duane. Ubi de care befawa, I wanna o ba be di womb. Uka can was a ain't ya come de mene. Baby, I will tell you, no, Tony went to me and do a ho. Ubi care room na o ba be di. I am wrong. You need do a commercial camp.
8: I
18: did do a commercial camp. Yes, no more. Your time on my left, you know, your mouth left, Ukoko, or whatever now, what on my name, cow bargain. Inkuyi, now, but Nipacroba Cassa, Madame Mini do a carabaca, Cassa, Ubuka, Sinni Nipa, Madame Asi.
19: Tony, Tony, Tony, the best original cliff from GK Nekasam. He hasn't made them in TV though, so be in a DNA or public transport. Who was a Adene and your Shamantino? When Jaid, hey, hasn't made them in TV that Tony, Tony, the best.
20: Hello, good morning. But if you believe because you're fine, sign. Killer. Oh, pressure, we better on chamber. I be the cool be nearby ready. Oh, banner, Pescat or cow, Uti. Come with Nadi, which in the community was with G. Bosu, who feel it, sir? The panty on chain, not ODD, not a bear or ya. Master Oba, no pearl car.
21: Tony, Tony, Tony, the best. Tony, you shall obey. Let me do a part, Tony, with you. Tony, Mediani is about Ampon Sound Ventures because I'm free and I got new road in the Soa. Tony, let me catch him in your balance there on your food, so yeah.
22: Tony, Tony, Tony, best. Ale, good morning. I greet you all from Heritage Hills of Eriko. Mr. Nkomo Wedi, I think sir, Nka, I'm rabbi anyway against this. I'll bet not come with the David. But to the extent that Ubedi Edvianea. Anu munsu agusu afili at ease e wo kam ti said e wakotena restaurant and actual bar e bad habit e say put to stop to it enye nti we dey me against woman na wo tena kam didi e say enye kra so we betena kam obi o ha awan mu ne sane o man no di na wo tike no we gasa wo tika ni mo.
23: Okay, yo Danny this within the US and Cassette Road, so we don't touch you. In fact, then the side you will know a idea, a course, maybe Momo dear. And yes, they are near driving into America, but a good habit. So, with the quack of trade, you are now went in yant, now with the commodity. I didn't want nothing in dinner and cook. Now they were full car. Sometimes no problem, I am near facing you. Well, but not the one my dog, who crown, what you're betting that will pick chop, chop, chop, chop, chop, chop. I want the passenger came.
8: I could have a good
23: one. I'm to what we are, we want to what you have before come.
24: Good morning. But you, what's on our Canada, only the Obua? Obitica, my dear, and your bonnet. So come, Deno. Because of Cobin and who bong till I say, I didn't tell what you come, Diana. True, now one guana at the car, and now to say Cobin, I could be not bong. They are so can any right
25: because good morning. Big up to senior Joso. To be flying, Sam Maui is no dear Omofoka, Silent, Omotaya, and then one way put you to Kru to put you in Kayakwabe, and it's living a pedi and it didn't quay. Now, one man, I want to call you Kermusan, who is a boy. Vozzi, Sinu two carco, I imported the Biasa by this time. Big up to senior Joso Michel.
26: Tony, Tony, the best. Good morning. I'm in San Estate. That's something. Oh, you're not a fairy say. Who take care of my duty? Ah, to say me, that's it. Now, me name is Yere. And I say, me Yere take care of trot room. Now, I told mu, and now I told by Yere. Name contumbi, no, do a can. Who are made a fairy?
0: Time no quiet, sir.
10: Bishop,
0: you didn't wrap it up, Nafi. What's it?
10: Bishop, who one uncovered and come up, he said.
0: Elder,
10: check that you could just practice where you're decking one.
0: Aye.
10: Also, what's not come on, dear
0: dear, at our mom.
10: Ah, and we are Jin and Sasana, Jiken.
0: Hey, I some, anyway. So in all, no, in your 20 judges or mature, my chain, out of 20, no. The Akowie ni se Kwame Badu na adu asem ma ye.
13: Yes, my lord.
0: Na judges no makomako 9.
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0: Ana koma o. 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
0: se wo ho kwan se odidi o kam according to what our judges are saying no eni se koye aduane a obi o te wo nchen
1: ebe te ho sent
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13: plantain chips raw oh
0: yogurt obi chimi edi yogurt it's fine bread it's fine chips it's fine
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0: Happy birthday to Ms. Adelaide Kunedu Jakwa crying of Nsoko Presby Junior High School, Tain District, from your dad, Mr. Mark crying. Happy birthday to Ike Boite, formerly of New Mercury, now at SIC Live, Kumasi office. 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Happy birthday to your coursemate on behalf of Evelyn, who works at Ejisu Government Hospital and currently at emergency nurse student at KNUSD from Ellis, Uma, Abigail, Eunice. Omunyina, wish you happy birthday.
2: Happy, happy special birthday. 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What's it before you do? We had more Chinese company, Ewanya Quanta. So I bet they wish we, if you hurry, we send this all door part and Kun Shaw. Next one, called Yama Fawzan Miller, Oti Doha, and Naya Fawzan birthday. Now, so I bet they wish we, if you all students of New York.

0: Yeah, try and come on us or WhatsApp on us. Yes, 0555 79 78 78. Now, you're quite here. No, my catcher, man, I say, I was so Timmy Bapro. Heba mecha ene capsule sono
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0: ko basi pe ya se
2: TV up for some Jubadian or Enua and our Shana with Tania Raho. So, Doctor Ama, Yasreka Kra, Nayanina Yarahu, Studio Hapa, and up for some Jumadia, the Ebra one or a Yashaso, and the Ama Oni Pebi Brebia, what as I see as
3: Men and Michael, and I did come off,
2: and with Fidia Yi Emun, and your friend watch up when your first one, Nanny Eddie Efraye. Now I reho into Mike. Any power wa ma wani ye say wa fa ne ho adi be pa cho pejo mu kakra mic wo nim na
4: me pa cho wa fa ne ho adi
2: o call for 3 years ya nya ne hwe obetimi akwa akwa ye foforo because e ba ye no ya nya ne hwe police for call so mu kwa chi no dwane ye
4: police for I no as a o ma me na de ne ba ye
2: okay o mo de ne ba ye but wo mo
4: ne ba ye kwa
2: and will be baby in
3: the call. 87.9 Kumasi.
4: Any SNM on this time, you mean, and so cry, and so when see me champion, as I did, my mistake in the idea of I'm born in
2: China. Oh, yeah, Juma, I will find a fine. And if I know Melody,
4: I do attack. There will be a woman or a Cossack like
2: no, you'll be a winning minute, Dada. Na one no enya kasa kasa pen
4: manu kran to na no do ami hu nan ko le manu nyira ho kra so kan ko da
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4: manto men so
3: akuma fa 87.9 kumasi
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4: enu an ana wo mo so etika anu nyina wo ye kulomafo so mo nyina ko ta na chi wo mo so mini wo mo nyina obi ayi mama na
2: and what about when he? Minion,
4: I'd not yes, and said, because in Saka, many in the city.
2: Into one, I'll call hospital, and I'll be or be doomed for being a Saturn or Doko.
4: Hey,
2: I don't know what the idea about when in a one call hospital. Ade, no one finance me here. No one will say yes, and I. They said, I know to me die, and my dear. What are the other so and like send them with your back?
4: None of my drop in the tea. None of you say they are never here. To me, sure, they are not black one or so. And only the other men are as
2: black one, that's when they are better for
4: me.
2: Now we know that. Say, bedroom baby, I'm a one year fra. What are you going to hold that? When she stood that one, now Sunday, yet that.
3: So, you know, if any are not 87.9,
2: wouldn't you be a bemo when you're frat?
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2: Because we'll be Nim or Chinamu as some
4: here and it's here. I'm going to say, yes,
2: seconds a bit to me as a son. That's about so, Michael. Abrebia ni yetena fidi yesu a eya ni eka bara ya na etiefo anase ahwefo obedwin se makoni na na begafo derbi derbi ani de esie menua na Michael ni muda because wo ye mate adwuma wa ya ni mate
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0: 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Ti Michael ne story. 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Because we be nim da oba no yade bi
2: be ba akuma efe 87.9 Kumasi
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0: akura ni ni e enye we e bi a na de wo tie ye so wo hwe ye ye program e dey din kind e bi a ye nwanwa e mu makra we nya brain tumor tumor I ain't develop it at one night in any room. The doctor say, you hear surgery. I wonder who born here, but I'm not dead and I'm not faint here. And you will be back here anymore. Yes, so yes, you will say, I'm back channel. Into all your meba, precope. Yanni, I won't come out on a yoba. Ain't you, Michael?
2: What's the name of the FM? 87.9 Kumasi.
0: Ochina Bobo Yakoba. And they want to meet Chiaboboya. Now we mate, and they want to meet mate. We be on son and say, be a Nakwan, one of them, Kodina Kemu, now one Pesica, you will be in Pomwede. There's a Sabren and any Huna Diano, Mamma, no one, why you're a Juma, who will pay the Sicano on Serena Wenti, Yadienti. Yadia, yo, the random man and back. It's why you're back, Christopher. 100 cities, Bompa, you go to say. Asem bi ebeto wo ebeti mi ama demu di aba wa brabom onyame ma wu hu na chiri na onsa no
2: onyame ma 87.9 Kumasi
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3: No, who
0: we be near 80 years, 100 years here. What the sum say you could do? Any pan sacrimonia?
3: Yeah, yeah, but this year
0: be a near buano. And what can? What sister see your from my studio? Ah, come to me from
2: Kumasi. 87.9 Kumasi.
0: Marco. Emu ya. Yes, support Christopher. What? You want to send me a Sabia so near Benyan Quenema? Maybe sending this guy. Now, or sending 50 cities. What's the mark of minimum semisica? I mean, Sabia Brewa is shot. Nancy Sabia Brebia, what can on? Means to me, the A can we be to me a Christopher surgery. Sabia Brebu can, or send me the 50 Abbe Marco, be to the Bibber Sosua, a bit to me a year, Jumano. Intermediate shots to so, Mamma, Mamma, yes,
3: Papa.
0: Na we ni mame mo number no answer numbers no
2: 0530 507 507
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3: I'm sure.
0: It is 11 million and 1,100. 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
3: nenso
0: when you ask someone to come out, be a woman so a better radio station. You won't cry for a man, shed that day. You know, more year, but you will be a yaddy and a man a buy it. Akia, your mon number, my ebony, chassis, yeah. Now, for young sign to us, so it was
3: 0204 1402 0502 0503 0507 507 8489 8479 8490 8490 8490 8490 8490 8490 8490 8490 8490 8490 8490 8490 8490 8490 8490 8490 8490 8490 8490 8490 8490 8490 8490 8490 8490 8490 8490 8490 8490 8490 8490 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
4: 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boy a drone hooja. 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I a friend, Hindi haba mister. And only a draw on noma, or how near my near Bian Pedian a commono. Hindi haba mister, a drone ever in a dear free hall. Other four, Yabako, your memory drone, so I a friend of Zahara man capsules. Now, sell dry a year draw. Your dear basset ember boa be maybe ya. So, oh, your bar and now bear my team ye. 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What's the whoop and memorona inferno? Zahara man capsules, no, and no near drop bema on my ebbo. Bema be so far premature ejaculation and then a betana. May say what one humor dimpon a 1 minute. 1 minute, no, why do you know papa? A bread and son with medro. So, will your bema not what is I say? What draw any Zahara man capsules? So, will your bema necessity yell so a hour drink bema? Cobb be a your tongue will draw be a. Drasto, pharmacy shop, herbal shop will be a bell. What's the whoop? Zahara man capsules. What the autonomous and a put two and number two? Non trot was so. Mereye pia wire bema, Sicilia aye chenchereta toso, or how near mania, won't me fancy any, won't me any men some of our bought at the bridge no. Zahara man capsules no. A drone ever union in our edia free hall. Other four, Sergeant and Mesibium.
0: 0248 0248 34 83 34 0248 0248 56 93 93 35 34 other for number is the TV no so to the far be pia on TSC Biano. Opera ye benya da di achi chi na wo peye no bia Zahara mister no ene ne topa ya ye friend Zahara G capsules a o no ma be bo e tu infection si bia se asa boost to immune system ene hindi haba mister.
4: Ebwadofobia, malaria fever, typhoid fever, high blood pressure, and then a betana. And then your meme dry a freno, Zahara man capsules. Ebwa be maybe a other four, yendri ganaha, be a tumor do be a topet hall, say a drug store, pharmacy shop, herbal shop. Now, me shop was a utter donibia, obey a dance here. Medase, a druno, a papa, Medase Marco.
3: Yamin shop, papa, Pamisro, Bomadiana, Mamma Sanka, Doctor, when you can be now obeying a dance. Hi, Akumi, 87.9 FM on your TV. Akumu, some Jumediano, and Noah, and I wash it, not Woochiano. What that Roma, Bomadia said. 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
5: Ebuada.
0: But I just yes, I'm quite test for because the young mama ye echo ye yeno, a drew one yen to me and me tin tia gis a win ye for frontino, and was see yen ye before Juada and I said Juadano.
5: I don't know what's in a mea. So to me, I am no, if she had that, as a girl, it means if she had that, tell you know, we are the same. It's the evidence of the same, my report to Miss Samoa, let us say. I got a normal prepare, I got a normal because we did in time for the next few days. There's a more IMT. That was a little bit frequent. We got to come home. With your money, you're going to catch
0: it. I mean, and sure, Mama, your boy, your home, I didn't be a not yet. You say, and Rufia Danidia, nyame ya adomu a bibia beye boko na yetumi akoye test na mode niko weekend no ma prepare no for Monday no
2: why
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6: monke kamo
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0: se doctors e free kwale bu e ba ho bande abeboa ama wo matumi aye
6: sometimes situations ne ba ma omo hia reinforcement. And so that is what it is now. 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Yes, yes, I restarted process. 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
0: restarted process.

0: Yabetson your maso, a bra, or predicted near Busso questions, Amoyano. Yet the walk up, play bum monteso, a bit is a K1 pop, our sasso, vibration pop, our Dakodom, the village bow, Kenya Sabrim, a donko 1-2-3 pop, our Diasi new site, Jonathan Sun pop, our craft room, after Black Castle Grill, our Kumasa City Mall, and then Miawadua Aka, school follows the Animal Film, and Yabet Piamo KNUST, Kumasa Technical University, University of Skills Training and Development, and Adaptation Institutions Aka, Akuma 87 Polan FM. I will walk up here for all the excitement, the suspense, the drama, and the Akano. 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Some person so Jumedia Nasiafre 0246 442 5372. Akuma FM, walk up Kentucky. You are too far. You are Bob Obuan.
1: Minima Feni Marabushi, Upe Sports Etia, Kota O Sports Nobo Tua, Jai, Alobo Tuen, Akuma Sports, 3-6, Blas Ambe Tnasi, Nani Nwala Tue Chidi, Nani Ede Efe Nukla Se, Alomo Foreign Sports, Na Local One De Jai, Koto, Asu Fu, Nema, Ome Faya, Ibane Moto, Ome Faya, Ibane Moto, Eti, Upe Sports Etia, Tia,

I'm not going to be able to do it.

Here's Iniesta. Alba's been taking it right forward. Oh, it's off the other side of the park. Diego Costa, and he's bundled in. Rui Patricio with the save. Now the flag is up on this near side. And that may well have been for offside. Defensive ball, Rui may get that. Height advantage over. Andres Iniesta, pretty much coming into play there. Guedes onside. Ronaldo wasn't initially. Ronaldo, oh, with the shot, oh, it's gone! Silva with a little chip. Back across, goal turned in! Diego Costa strikes again! A simple free kick move from Spain. And for the second time tonight in Sochi, Spain have equalised. Costa on the end of it. Close range, wasn't going to miss from there. Here's Isco. Steps away from Bernardo Silva. Alba. Isco. Silva. Persistence from Spain. Now it might drop for the shot here. Oh, what a shot that is! Nacho, the man who gave away the penalty early on in this match, has redeemed himself in style. It's a lovely strike. Curling, bending, in off the post. Wow! Spain 3, Portugal 2 now. Ronaldo goes down, gets a free kick. Challenges by Piqué. Now this is a key moment, as so often. Portugal's hopes rest on Cristiano Ronaldo's shoulders. Ronaldo. Oh, genius! Absolute genius! Would you believe it? He's not going to get that, is he?

Jidi, na Jidi, na Jidi. Cover Bianco, Jedro, and cover Bianco, Tibia, and Sans Akoma 87, Ponel from Akoma Sports, and your Debra. One of my Fidena, the 87 points, Nenefe. Adam, another day is here with us. To be the 8th of July 2026. And come home, the Ancancha, I didn't go on see a Sir, I am not drumming a woman, bro, and I hear no sense. You be a swing and so I shall be a chassis. Abria Quay said, no, you see, everybody. Crew, your chassis, your dear commerce sports. But dear, a cosso, I won't go from crosso, and your mamma has say your sports and quam be a pa, pa, pano, and in your yimwa, your de bro, our commerce sports. The full show and a bramo. That's the nom you're saying. Sorry, no, you see, I'm no, me and son, up I want Sema Dumin Dunum. 10 minutes after 3. 10 now and 6 p.m. dear. The honor of Mr. Pony Samuel Champon and his team. The Akoma Sports, Ebro. Oh, wow, which is show, Ibiano. Afternoon and welcome to the show. Tracy, as usual, your bedroom, Pepe. The prophet, what do you need to say, John and Sano? The filler time, it was a mamma. It's no essay, Ibia Guache, Nensu, Ayadaya, the filler man, original filler man, or Phyllis Nugu, and then Richardo, Pepe Shores, Eddie Abibrim, Ebra, or the filler time. The filler time, your bedroom, Aquamanani. Pinesisi aside the walk up, there are other issues. As a walk up, no, I convenient my Beninano, Akoma 87. For none of your transit, Ewa Akoma Sports, so your Kwaman and Nkwadia, Yadina Babro. Abishus, Ewa Ha, is our air course, Nina and Yakoma 87. Ponana for my wanty, Nina Baba, and a walk up issues, Nina Waha, Yadi Bramo. Walk up now, your bedroom, run of 32 games, no. How did it go? Run of 16, and also at the same. Show more mobroom quarter finals. No, will you say, sir, run of 16? No, disappointments be up, man. Surprise me, PMO, you be doing. Parents, no, so send the city. Final parents, no, yes, send the city. You don't want some other back. Four, Osha or more, and a young likely so bet me room. I come the semi finals. Now you're here for your bed. You won't come. I will show no. Will you say second to be in a home? So no, and a 2026 walk up. No, or these and more. I am come on. You be the a bra. You have a walk up. Won't come alive. I will come as first. But yes, if you're back here, so your local issues were hard. Nina and Yade Bremo. We couldn't go far. I wore the walk up num, nemum FM penny for Chemwa. Yaya, dear pa, essence, Yako, Nedia, and said that any team num, Pamokai, some penny for me, I promise, say Yakoji, walk up no abanti, say Antimian, go far. See a jitum send yam baby and koye and yam fantasy a re say a bika se unkoye in the aye be aya de yebedu unko. A new coach was hired in Carlos Cruz Ureno after the World Cup was what the Jimanesi. Kai say acha in bay 2 months time, they started qualifiers for AFCON 2027 Ghana. Jem Kwan is saying if the Emperor local coach been for team no mano. And now, among competitors, a foreign coach. So far, the new coaches be more expressing interest. Our blasters, a German, Lion Kingston, would want it to our under 7 worker. Nanu Yawiye free under 7 team who were expressing interest. Our blasters, a German, Desmond Ofei. And I face some other coaches, a chimwa, or more interested. FNM for Momo. And now, among competitors, a substantive and expert coach, Mfanemra. Kai said in about 2 months they started AFCON qualifiers. No, Uber Blasters coaching and seminar saying any young kono you be doing come will show you so heavy. Eba said infrastructure and so a Ghana you want to say your papa and JBR and Anka AFCON under 20 and for the by name of National Sports Authority
HMA, the only stadium, and no cry, nay under consideration, and the mythical standards, no, it need the facilities, it need the capacity. I bet me a host to the under 20 AFCON tournament, you know, and into a mother koi, and to be a near starting qualifiers. So, say Ghana, Yenya, then Baba Ras for stadium, and a nano, Adana Babia, SES and Katiano, Sanso, and a Ubram, our Accra Sports Stadium, Honigan Sports Stadium, now. Saying it, yeah, Ghana, you bring your baby, as to see and qualifiers, na na, this will be a Morocco baby, and your dear Cotonina, your baby won't come over, show you some navy, our Kuma 87.9 FM. So, this is the best drama you can get in town, and it's with the tumor, Ghana, and this is the Ephraim Jagina, na your dear, we never baby, this is our Kuma 87.9 FM. 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No, a boss in your support, yes, standing about your mind and then you didn't support no a band. 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I will come out 87.9 FM on Facebook. Baby, I will be a audio for phone. No, of course, search column one. 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Kai so like if you are share at the groups and individuals will be a ashabi for comments, bruh. Making kind of come a man, Raman kind messages, more fun to me. Not time, Nisha messages, no bad. Dewa and never kind of amma when Nunti Brakuma 87.9 FM on Facebook. Once a phone, yes, a problem, sensing the issues, sir. Yet discussing, you know, for also. What drinks there? Every backing can come a mouth. I will command 87.9 FM. Mr. Pony Samir Champo, your host for the show. Today was my birthday. Mamina, I can say for you, so let me fast like I say, Emma, the entire crew. The way of the gym, so if you are not yourself, get to work. I do pray, sorry. Now the drones to vote. Rev. Production team headed by Emmanuel Owusu-Leto, DJ China, Abiru Mohamed, Jean Piero, Team Nina Mumbo, Yami Enshamu Yepa, Anka Debbie Asa, Yam Birthday, including Namada Masi, a team for another four Mamumo Chichin Benche, four Uncrofon Crosso, Namitamunka Yami Shamu. This is a mother by an uncle and Ponea, some Ketua, and I wouldn't even done. Name him what is it, your birthday, so do be afraid. Empire or Boma, I tell you, I will Yamin Shamo, no one Yamu can say. Indeed, touched, thankful, and grateful for all that you did for me yesterday on my birthday, Eradin Shamo, no one Yamu can say.

0: So your live walk on 87.9 FM. So come on and it back. I say, and that me the filler time by the original filler man Richard Pepe Suarez addressing Reverend Omuno Pokwa Zuma of Adumwa Dum Ventures. Papa, what's it, Pepe? Yeah, I'm a prophet. And see, the prophet, original filler man Pepe Suarez addressing what do you bring filler time? We are your original and yeah, over case expiry dates. I can we your original and your day back. Can you hold me and for Jimmy Dino Emra Munusia and your best story every so and Rua game a battle between Egypt and Argentina? How was it? Yes, congrats to Messi and his team, but how did they win that game? Send an SCTA, you be doing Como Plus or other issues. Joining me, oh, Facebook at a command. 87.9 FM. Richardu Pepe Suarez.
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0: 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JB, the fashion designer, a wo, I want you, or something, can't you say, what time would you cool, or need the team, no, or my crowd, our mochel. 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
1: Online drivers, afi offices outdoor, I'll be raw sabri, wanum 80 urum ewo swami mazin, urum ewo born to be ewanamutus.
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1: 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I wish your penny is a better for your collar
2: shoe. Nice one.
1: It's a kakalika. 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And one hard you know.
2: No be small.
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2: Yes.
1: 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Last one us prayer en sent bi ani akire.
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1: 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Now, no, as all you'll be a sales person, Unima de Tong, oh, Anua, yet to me at the Tong, dear, me pacho, we'll be a strong communication skills, we will be a bon negotiation skills are a top notch, and a interpersonal relationship, so and interpersonal skills, no, a super, and a what 20 says, you want my ding or gun, huh? Me pacho, pepper, near Miss Mojuma, fa pepper natural, CA, now a juma is all you'll be a medical background, and our son, so any man de Tong, and a what 20 opportunity ni 0553 134185 0553 134185 number no aye 0553 134185 no afre wako ko page my Joseph Fosse House and Madri me drew her na mahome na makacho say quality and original at affordable prices Joseph to be in the shop no wono amfadin aye mo ankasa Ghana for kumasma santamai and am say director ho de ko wa uto quality. Yes, I'm original. None of us are daffom. Umpewe, Ediana Ape, Eya Joseph Fashion House. 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Ye pen shop right, Rudrua, and Miami Show. Shop on a Supapa, Marudrua, and Miami Show. Bowram Ewa Joseph Fashion House. Nebra, Nafi Dreita, and so Emma Newman P. Sanso and Aqua Kennedy and Hill of Edu Henimo. Oduanichem, Unicorn House, what ye? And can there be bosses from building more? Oh, unicorn house. Open a Drusent fashion house. Oh, first floor. A doom, ya quack of Piemu, our babia. Na a year, Udwanichim, our Duma, a hono, a topman building, baby, a first topman near two shoes of Maziano. A suwan yina, Kakrakano, a Drusent fashion house. 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Mamu Peshu Asano, full shoe and as a half shoe. And my dear mamma, dear bar, a bureau. My main car so Romo Josent. Now, per sneakers, Nike, Adidas, Prima, Balenciaga, and Quadadia, and my dear Penny dear, will be a dear and so on. Afe, a slippers, Papa B, what dear bar, a money and human frame, a mamma tops, a masket, and my high waist trousers, a mamma jeans, Papa Pa, Yadia bar, Sanso and Yakakofa, and my casual wear, a mamma office wear, dinner wear, church dresses, the other call wedding, and a bar gadikura. 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
0: no, no, no, no, no, no, Good afternoon, Mr. Champon. All the shoemakers inside the Mokom Market are waiting for the original fellow man. Good afternoon, Nabuzia. I'm Yao Thomas, listening to you live from Yosu near Nkaria at Mantilla's Gold and Refinery Enterprise, waiting for the original fellow man. Yes, the fellow man is seated. Afraid, fellow time. Yabie kwaino.
1: I was a place of example.
0: Pepe Suarez,
1: you know, of a yinny, fella Serena and fa in war.
0: Fantastic.
1: A fella upon fella upon fella.
0: Yes.
1: And a ye at your go at Yama Yen Ashafon. I was a place of example.
0: Richard Pepe Suarez, the fella man.
1: My uncle will be a sir Oba Akuma 87.9 FM on Facebook. 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
0: Sure.
1: Ubit me a ba na waba abishe Jumadino ewo Akuma 87.9 FM on Facebook. Now yan son samasi esan said ne and some ye dinamo. Abusya a dorsum.
0: Nice one.
1: Abusya penny some champo.
0: Richard do pepe shall raise the fellow man.
1: And na maya juma bi adiama. Mesas ye edia free coffee tumpuo. The story started here, the story will continue here to end here.
0: Fantastic.
1: Coffee tumpuo. Some catch us at three teams our Ghana, and we're interested in the service of Kofi Tumpo.
0: Mm-hmm.
1: A general football club, our Doma.
0: Yeah.
1: Taco based Midiema, as one of the Kobo, CAF Champions League. Krobia San Tekoko Metema, director of football, Opinionity at a Menzo Stanley. I say, Oba build a trial of a midfield be. Now, a one corner who better true. into our plans at the ma a branching. Abjapany.
2: Yes, sir.
1: A wired de ewo bichim.
3: Mm-hmm.
1: Shagana football, Miss M Pine says sika eba bichim. Nanka kofito mpo y meba boys kebizu achero. Yes, we had $200,000 a call on my rejected. A dear chin kotko di 350 call on Mzu Amonye has at the four. Na kotokozu obi anono so ton 3600 na skaba bo na credit di no matter na habo ye bo league ye abuta panyi place omni bo no boni na omuko omuko omuguzu omuko now ye ninkomo asante kroko interest in kofi tompo no makacho say director of football anidi at Stanley Menzo wahwe videos or requesting for further videos wahwe. We are requested for further videos. Ni njia wenyia, ebu zepa imamu vantu ni mzako toko. Uze ope, mino tayari yebet pe apply to the Ghana Football Association. Matches na amateur TV. Uze GFA cameraman ukucha.
2: Yeah.
1: But I request you pay a certain amount. Kotoko, etuasa zikara aji videos of Kofi Tompoo the amateur TV so live ni njia ano.
2: Wow.
1: Ama Stanley Mo Ashe, and they came to the conclusion that branch ano, ebu zina onu njia ano asante kotoko.
2: Woo.
1: Kani sima ba kwa chaza kotoko, I prepare an offer. At the offer Kofi Tompoo. Now, at the Ghana Football Club, at the first offer, at the Akoma team, at the Bechim United, at the Ghana Football Club, at an amount of 300,000 Ghana cedis. 300,000 Ghana cedis, and counted to 3 billion. On arrival, a Drew Yana Bechim formed from 9 left Z, a born Galloway. So Adriana, the first offer of 300,000 Ghana cedis, Eko Bichim. 300, the emphasis said $30,000. Mediama Sporting Club, I almost a proud branch of Japan, Omo Diachiri. Mediama added an offer of 400,000 that can rise to 450,000 Ghana cedis.
2: Wow.
1: Adi Eko Bichim, 4.5 billion old cedis. No? Japan,
2: yes, sir.
1: Bechem for no, oh, my money at 4.5 billion.
2: Ha ha.
1: Asante Koroko offer an inquiry, but Kotoko's intended offer is bigger than her two offers. Yabu Japan,
2: woo.
1: Sporting director, director of football, Adama Asante Koroko, make us also a sanction $50,000 to prosecute that transfer.
2: Mm-hmm.
1: And Papa no onimi esika ni dono onkasa in cities.
2: Yeah.
1: But on share Kofi Tompoo quality no. And we're about to a conclusion say. A player like Kofi Tompoo. Ono diya washa no nkwano. So a policy branch one season ka huwa. No ni two seasons se diya. O a player obeti ni neurem awa Dutch Eredivisie. No kwa. Ono obeti no less than $800,000.
2: Fantastic.
1: And if Kotoko should invest $50,000 for him, it is not on the higher side. But who boss can buy it anymore? Now you baby be and I was paying $50,000. No, Messi Kotoko offering young koi, but I bigger than both Adriana and Mediama offer because Kotoko di ano 50,000 no, I about 600,000 Ghana cedis. Kotoko di ano, about to be a Dubai 600,000 Ghana cedis.
2: Yes.
1: And Asante Kotoko's interest in Kofi Tompoo is still alive. Asante Kotoko's intended offer to Bechem is bigger than the 300,000 Doma Adriana Stars Ediako.
2: Mm-hmm.
1: Bigger than the $450,000 Mediama Ediako. But Kotoko Diana Enkoi. Kotoko Samo an added advantage. I told you the other day.
2: Yes.
1: Kotoko Ekofa Francis Akwa every Bechem.
2: Yeah.
1: Francis Akwa or your kingpin Ewo Bechem. O Drew Bechem na Makato say me tisse okra besa akwa out. Okay, okra besa free Ghana.
2: Wow.
1: Se okra kwa. Nasa branch the din ade Francis Akwa wa or the next captain at the ma timani din ade Bechem United.
2: Mm-hmm.
1: And so Kotoko can trade. You do the trade off and you add cash. A two betis, you see. Remember the ready there player plus cash offer. What they yes. Call Kotoko should consider player plus cash offer because Kotoko particularly you know. So I extended the contract up for a very long time. Left back Francis Akwa trying to chair or better. ye bia no abetra wan na contract e wunu amobimpo. Don't waste his talent, use him as part of the deal. Ebema sika no mo gye nti, if Kotko values the boy at $50,000 for instance, na Kotko e value Francis Akwa at $20,000 a just a Kotko $30,000 and a beko na aye simple at the amount, and we expect that Asante Kotko still e pushes her deal up the penny. Wa mo and a lady when it comes to a brand editing and the Kofi Tumpo. My Kofi Tumpo.
0: Original fella man.
1: I'm sure Prince of the Champ.
0: Prince
1: my Ingram, my Ingram, my Ingram.
0: Nice one.
1: Naziana only Brintiana. Yeah, any heavy. I'm Japan.
0: Pepe Suarez.
1: Asante Kotko, director of football.
2: Mm-hmm.
1: Stanley Menzo. 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Stanley Menzo of Japan.
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2: yeah
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1: do we are 10 days away from Asante Kotko
2: wow
1: nasa 18 for the press report here one ebeye screening medicals
2: mm-hmm.
1: medicals and screening omo wiya Adia Chikosi Adana still medical screening number 12. Sanda Niabo worker final 2026 worker final.
2: Okay.
1: 19. Yeah, we are Monday, Mr. Penny. One of them ever started. Aye, almost pre season.
0: Fantastic.
1: Number 18, Nakochi Maye. Na Stanley Maye. Ya Borum, Abu Japan's a jump.
0: Pepe Chavez.
1: Asante Kotko, football director. Nyamia Duma. Enkwan kwasi weekend idi e. Na Stanley Asanso adrope e okronum.
0: Wow.
1: Adia ba kwa e delay no ana bujapa yime ne wo chei. Initially na Kotko e fa omu coach no or your former Ayas. Ayas. In fact, I hear he's still working for Ayas, but uze okwa okay. Ayas aye wo coaches ni bebrebe, not the main coach no. Omu other coaches bebrebe wo. They said they know Twado, a trainer scout. Oh, that one.
0: Yes.
1: We obi owa yasa. 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
1: 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They say ikuno na da Lazarus and his canine in table no. Emuwa.
0: Emuwa.
1: Enti sad deal na buja panyi. The Dutch coach will not come.
0: Woo.
1: But A South African coach. So it is a Stanley Menzo.
2: Mm-hmm.
1: And a South African be a Ura mining. No more work, Masia. Me patcho, a doom come or edia. The other is a South African in the penny. Or you will be a onani training ewo ayas tiniba. South African coach, I can ask me. In fact, what Netherlands Kronum Kakra honestly Menzo some relationship.
2: Okay.
1: But he's a South African, but he has lived a lot of his life. Netherlands.
2: Mm-hmm.
1: Ono ena sisei. 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But nana mekacho se no excuse for the delay in the appointment of the coach. The board has had ample time. They've had more than enough time. And for me. 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But the less abroad yemeni akobo so. 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
0: Yes, sir.
1: Hey, yeah, me say Lord Amoa, Lord, super fantastic Danny Avers Amoa.
0: Mm-hmm.
1: On a particular year, do. Omo free break, Chelsea joining could go 2 seasons ago. Omo signed 3 years. Media, yeah, I'm a crisis, and two years, I'm a BMI phone. A 3 years, that was a paying grand sign, eh? Omo about 2 seasons. Sadia, na Samba, Diaco free. Kamara, Diaco free. 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Kami wa dollars, akam kazemi last dollar mnibi. Say, if we start the 2026-2027 season, abu japenyi waka chese season, the weekend of 4th and 7th of September, na esasye.
0: Yeah.
1: Yenye esasye na abu japenyi, ya kikibo se wum. Patrick, I see you run it down the contract with Kotoko. No, I damn pen fast and no call. Lord, I'm one crowd. Will pra. This is in a bachelor's year. Oh, mobby, do you and your wife are rebel fino? By the time, you have a season, you know. No, I'm go free. But these are not talents of the players on go free. Age, I won't go that way side. Omo age in 2021, Nadia. Omo your players are going forward. You need these players. And Adia Quedimu. And a bottom winning boy making and your pepper and your campaign will be here as you'll be contracted. So I got a supporter. Now, Lord, I'm one in particular. See, do. Say, purpose here, I stand you on contract. You a bear will move rock as a young woman quiet. Told you why. No, Takas, as I was here, told you why. I believe so, Sabay. Got a board and inform my and cause two renewals. Some renewals are better than some new signings. Oh. 2010 na Carlo Ancelotti be coach Chelsea no samukaya.
0: Yeah.
1: No buy na na my Christian pra. Enti January transfer window no. Ana yesi e hotor no, ana Ancelotti call press conference no mutan say any signing or say yes, or my one important sign. No mutan say why no say Asian I extended a contract with Chelsea Boboku. And that is the biggest sign at Chelsea beat by. As one we extending could I we a contract at the moment. I'm your person, my chapel.
0: Richard Pipish already the fellow man.
1: Mammy Jonathan Soa, I will page this. Jonathan Soa. Someone call Jonathan Soa on. Jonah, a GD or Mediama, season a Mediama, a ball, Calf Champions League, you know. And we are on a transfer branch. And now we are not Jonah, a war, Tanzania, and all. Younger,
0: younger, Simba. Younger.
1: And a branch, you know. Simba supporters, let's say, I bribe. Mokai. Since they were both here, Japan.
0: Oh, okay.
1: Now, Jonathan, both here in the house, Penny BD can need in common.
0: Wow.
1: And a crown house of folk, the Continental Club Masters.
0: Phobia.
1: And a mutual agreement with Jonah.
0: Mm-hmm.
1: Jonah, both here, no better say, is it phobia for a transfer ban, Edda Omosu.
0: Okay.
1: And was starting to say or explore the options. I was surprised about Jean Pomino Casey.
0: Richard, Pipish or Race.
1: Jonathan Mensa. Mediama Sporting Club last season. Unimse goes to your man, you cry. One man, your striker, or my Mediama 5 goals to cry, 6 goals, 7 goals. Oh, season him. Now, Branchard was here, Kadiama Mediama Pay. Abraham Moses Amapaka, president of Mediama Football Club, my brother. What is Jonah Abafie ne ho da kwa na eno o contact ya branch no enti me no ka say Mediama Sporting Club e pese wo mu eyi has folk fufu zo nam ewe
0: wow
1: because ka phobia for ne abre e pedi no but Mediama for na boyrum and they are offering a bigger salary ti Jonathan Soa Jonah Soa me no ka say jopanyi Mediama for eye hwim no from the jaws of Asante Kotoko. I was a person, my champion.
0: Richard Pipish already.
1: Mitchell Mediama Kotko has a folk. Fabrant Renidi, Eddie Eche Dogli, a 2 pages or so. Ye Dogli, a chepa, and come in pequotesina. Menzo said, was it describe a boy? No.
0: Wow.
1: But Acromadeco. China mode Kumasi omunyini ndi agro bwa mzo mo anibida. 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China mu ye chimpe da on. Because that chose ye chimpe bit ma bowama. Baby abuka koton chimpe.
0: The great consifor you don't know.
1: Abu Janu obi di chimpe afa wadi anu obi ozi chimpe.
0: There's a chim.
1: Me dia ma vogus u chim ko omu chim. Omo the Champions League. Eh, we are has na kwatoka. Ya push so baba Africa o. I am pushing for African slot. Your boss is in your beer. Me and Una Equa African, I say, has no cotoco. Yes, I'm quadanit to me your opportunity. And I'm a diamafono. Madika Katosoma Tom Fuzi Taylor at Neko Dynamo Zagreb. One number Tom Salim Adams. Yes, Salim near my Chidogli. Salim Adams,
0: the fellow man.
1: Answer me, Diamato, Kamaradi Mahmudu at Neko Ahila.
0: Yeah,
1: on Duban.
0: Yeah.
1: Kamadi Mahmudu kwa yana nya gana from kwa mwenye bimono. 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
0: Yeah.
1: Eno mwese anakura utimu nona akwabida na nishe gozu. 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Salim ane Kamadi. Mene mwaka say Salim Adams. Eye a subject of transfer. From the Sudanese giants. And I'm ready to say, I'm big. I'm a branch of the Salim Adams. Because some media for him is a Salim Adams. In Tino. Media man, I'm lose Fuzi Taylor.
0: Yes.
1: Omet will lose Salim Adams. I'm not the man who I'm going to talk to. So I'm going to play this two players. No. Hey, Eche Dogli. And a branch of the team at the Kofi Tombo. 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
0: Okay.
1: 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Midyama fo ene abranche na fine agreement, less than 30 minutes ago, ma agree.
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0: the original fella man
1: o ma fa de ko o ma fa branch no e de ko it Eche Dogli
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0: Richard Pepe so raise the fella man
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0: mhm
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0: okay
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0: eh
1: niboja kapo at the promise ama His Royal Highness Togbi Afede says a house of fanatical major mana or the phobia ever bore a dear friend say calf interclub competition meaning that one new league of a JFA Cup we a promiser a free ne boja couple a ho a dear quabusia ya day a home seven a day a mawa and ya asam katoka jabuja o brano court my minina wiso namin fancy minina in cinema mamincia Mr. David Okwampa, our United States of America.
0: Ele
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0: Nice one.
1: Oh, chapu chapu chapu ewa.
0: Nice
1: Yabe
0: one.
1: Ebe mojumo bisapeni.
0: Richard Pepe Charles, the original fellow man. Ahia kuma 87 Panane FM. Mamenko the Eastern Region.

0: Was it? 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Let us speak the truth. FIFA is totally robbed Africa this World Cup. Watching you live from Accra, Rusty Baba, Olusuni Die, and you ya and a Clement Kisapon, Eberje, so yes. 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
1: Uzam Johnson.
0: Omo ye.
1: Nyame adomo ho de ho.
0: Ya fa ozan.
1: Pierre. Pierre.
0: Pierre. What's the so? What's
1: the mean? So I. Sami she obo.
0: Sa.
1: Ah, it's you know.
0: That's a mean.
1: Eh mia.
0: I didn't know there's a message.
1: Nine.

0: This advert is FDA approved.
1: Yes, we are back. Was a belated happy birthday to you. And we surprise you, Samir Champon. May God bless you and your family. Richard Ofori in Ketia. And I do have a rich. Mo yami in Shaopa. 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Good afternoon. And we surprise you, belated happy birthday. There are something for your birthday ice cream. 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Castro. 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Bo Yavisha, one family in a Jidise, Bohoye, Jeguso. Mamento, baby, I will be on. This is Akoma Sports. Yeah, live. Oh, Facebook. For our comments, bruh. Nien King Kama. Yeah, Kwamanani with your man, Champion Piero.
2: Okay, nti ya kwa bana eredi ya keni nina no eno nso etimi edi ya tuwoso. 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A gamer, and from Pass of France team, no, a more bright idea, Tamaroka, a quarter for a gamer, and from Tuna San Martino, a pass of Boston Stadjuna, and the Sauro Piano to Jacoba say, FIFA, Adramana, 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

0: 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then e be some ma president bi I bet you made it on about 2 cents and above to channel. Now you over 10 you could be my decisions. I would draw and my Jumadian Quasso. After you do now with Tina Passe, who drama confidences, I would draw a moment some participate to a muscle competition or treatment and a fairly. And Tinin and Nasa Quasensa, among for Resi, and the meanings I would draw among for some Nerites reporter, the Mensa can say European Parliament, a persona, Nadine Copima Zari Infantino. 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I say Rufina and our credit side game now me didn't find sure test here I didn't know yeah no I'm investigating all now more didn't pass our dear way then no quite says he came from my medicine be 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so what did they pass away? I'm what did they pass away? Tournament, no, yes, it's Argentina, and a bit of Argentina, maybe I know. No, be your pass Argentina, and some naturalness I give no, and I'm not to my out to dry, yet don't somehow draw, and some naturalness, so and so, I'm a to my dear Satimacoso, no, I'm Damatura, and I say, Timani Dinam, no Coprema, Argentina, and some non advance, or Minnie Switzerland, and a bubble, no Kirby, Mamma Switzerland, Omo Forada, you didn't suck it, I'm a now, then, someone to John. Now, play and I say, Yanka Emo Biantway, I am a snap hander. Now, Zaki, I'm doing it. And so, Pastor, can I say, when you're Quenya, I'm a bright idea, Tia Leona, and the Messino, or when we are about retire. Ne, or no, ne die soon, you know, and I say, or the bo, idea, Tia player, ne dinner, Leona Messi, Switzerland, I qualify, or nobody at Argentina, play and I say, or no, our dinner pass or what game against Argentina. I here and shout in a football career no and so bet my banner or no bet my returning another sir or the ball at the atiat player ne dino copima messi and in a snap hand no and your diamond bretanis and summer or some naka tasanua or miss wet my advance you know and a strike and the sun somehow dreading I know and some net me to dra who somehow dreading a timid dima who caught ness or maya ne dino no way or my qualify or more to us or come now Mukwagupa, Nedino Kopima or Jan Nayland, Nalina reporter, the Mensakan is at age of 35 for all, Uramo Tresam Mansitia, and some Ariska, and some Nastati, and Monitao Kopima Goyupano, Naninsa Pressor Canisa, Nematumano was so, Naso Twelzi Adia, and no one was so Kopima, Nilan, and Sweto Abayatuma, and Domatuman, Dinner Man City, and Timan City Quartina, Nedina and some Ariska, as that time when it turned away, I'm a son of a good panel, and we update and so far by doing some of them, and I'm not to make them our son or so. I fear my main front 20s and somehow to a to try no much money out to a question. I know who run more cup of that way and some knock a verda on the quaggy pavazina report. I'm in second is a much money. What better be brave? Adi, I'll walk up him and somebody. What to be? It is what to be. I'm a son, you man, some nuts me cross. Who call Miami? And no one want. So Kopima, Argentina game on body take fed. Ya pause I came no. Na Lionel Andrea Messi. And then Kopima for Sina. And so 19 come on. And with Maria Kwaso. Report I'm in second and Sao Ramo. And so no Inter Miami. Or my so interest or keep fed. Or Mukoli Pana Tinamao. And so no screen as no. And I'm not for Sina. I'm say. I'm in Yana. I'm up. And my Maria Sweat to Kwaso. And my first I'm going to send you in Tia. And I'm Messi. And Quentin come after say, Omo Boy Argentina Gemino, and some let me hear, and we update and so far by doing some of them out. I do my compan is a good panel, 40 years, and so now, Ogusa, all crowded Connany, and I'm not the tenant so far bar, yet doing some out to them out. Mommy Francois of Croatia, or my Fimu, no Wakapa, and some Nalusa El Coso, now after Ocopima, couple of years, or run on a dinner's last court, Dalit, and by yet to my Croatia, almost from. Jim no report I mean say can say nearly 9 years near or no at the summon barrier 28 World Cup and in front of so could he Ted 2022 or some Nasanko Adi Kwananim and my Jumadian set to me cross your fan since League Fana 2023 or cry report I mean Saka and it's us let's go tell it nearly 9 years no or no some no free team ne didn't crush at Mako and I'm not the Tifra but I was summon I don't some net to make Dima or Jumadia Cassiaso I'm a Jumadia Stretch Macrosso and I'm not to make Dima free Mami Francois him say who come Brazola Omusaka film and no way and a Yamu Fimu now someone would ya de Oka Brazoa or my Kemi pa and I tem the Sudia or my Dibi pa now Bakua and no Asan started Abu Baba and it's 2023 Urona Dini Kafu or Kasembi now some no kind and say or see and Kamo Biante Sir Brazo National Team no Ebet me at walk up BMA on be your person players or Musia Kadamana Team no on Basnabu Premier League now it's the person Brazo or mu players not Dosso Premier League in the door, and then you know, can be and a man who could Prima Brazil team no, or Mintimin can be to a war stage, and much Madian Crosso, no run up, breaking it down with the entire, or some Nakas and Sanin and say, or say, what Premier League in players, no, you bring wash them, winning Boca, so yeah, the best player, we are say, English media, on best source, right, Dinamoa, Ubercom, not Plano Crano, naturally, on Yadier, and much Madian some night to me Crosso. Moment to Madia won't plan to say on that day and on Yumba and now the best of Riasse and on and a dumb with Timidonic Kafu. Nessa, plus what can I say? On no prefer La Liga and Natalics Nassa and Omuso talent, Omidia Nasse, talent, Ayatuma, San Samuel, kind of 2023 no, a couple of Brazil film with a say, Udamas was politics, Omidia Babim, Omusu Ran a cano and a crapa. Now Mushem, sir, to Madino Sukaho, and I may say. So I'm gonna set him now. I'm going to make him quite a punk quite many ma. When some out and a demo, a couple of set teams out of PM film now. Don't wanna start a chat up, Ricardo Quaresma or a Bobby at the ma, Portugal, and a set him now. And then a Chamekapa, Ronaldo Quena ball, a Treya, no Lupi ball, boy, I taught a Unia, a Savio, and a Quaresma. I don't know what come out, boy, you got to a referee, a Santa Osa, Ronaldo, dry. Mammy Francois and said, Jumadi, I would do. To Janice, I would do a question on Ninani and Samao Dua. Now, Charisma, see and Kaimo Biantis, eh? A man for Casado, Yako Waka Pina, the best corners a player, sir. Patu Kenya, our Muistumu, I a player, sir. You are more poor, our Maturamentina, best midfield. Suana Vesmo, Vitina, Bruno Fernandes, Niate, and my Jumadian son, let's me cross. And I a womb, Subita, or Paso Biso, Sasquad, Yadomuko, day. And on my Adam Portugal national team, no, and on my Fimino, walk up by a Pemiati, yet to make credit quay any Miati, Nina Nan, Samahu Dua, and also I betrothed our charisma, a person Chemusa, Edua be a monk, Cassan Samino, and I, Yahoo Musubida, players from Missia Cano, Yahudi Abroso, our Pretan and say, Jumadia would Janusum Netoja, and Yaman answer to me across our own Samino, yet to him not Emma or Sonoso, and my Jumadia cross or no so charisma. Etrian Abja on Sam Nabeta, and I'm not a woman in Nano, yet to add Emma or Sonoso, Mammy Francois in Sir Kirby, Obama Minema, Dos Santos Junior, report I'm in Sakanese, Sese Unia, Quaqua Lantin New York. Now, Sayot after walk up, no, Brazil, Fumudi, Emma Unia, Egusum, spent any day. Report I'm in Sakanese, Oquam Rama Brazola, Unia, and Sika Bratanese. 18 million euros. And I did quack of us, I yota. Ya demo or screen is no. Now yota no, a dia or diamano. Ay, any jota. Na any jota yot. And they say, Nema. And some naquaquati. When on the luxury vessel. Nasa current travel, Nasa Roma. Yota no saquacofa. Or deal Ramentiano. And ya demo has some no screen is no. 18 million euros. And I win ya Nema. And some naquaquafa say. Or some naquaquatinamatinani. And my Adia Satima Cross, our own Samano, Yetim Nadamo, Tomadioso, Nanwa Tatima, the Dinukopima England, and some Natima Advance, Jordan Henderson, Aquatin, and Yako Fuman and Sa Adia Casania Becanum. 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mobi the mid you and Yakopia. I know I had Jordan Anderson and Noah. Yet then I want some out 20 Pino. I don't some let him a Tima or Tomadia or so. I'm a Tomadia sweat to my question now. Who called Manchester and I tell almost say, or what did you pass say? As a next season, which we pay job on Mardi Momna, on which we could come and as a last season, I'm a fighting you, pa. Now, didn't us a season about the domino on the court at your common hour, Tomadia outdoor, and some let my question to say, players and Tino, I'm a so good, I'm all calling up data. And I'm not to try and tell you, and betro that's how we end to a many. I'm in now, I'm a power bet and say, I'm on a 5 years contract offer, and I come out to a many so on free Madrid, and my year to my former team, the Dino Copia, Manchester, and Tampa, Madrid, funny, he's out of sleeping summer. I'm what can I say off on a day? No, Clubby Room, no, Momo, I'm a pass out to a many. Este, Nassis, Essa, and Altuma, and to my re Madrid, I'm with him, no, and I'm not somebody out to fly a bar, yet don't want some out to them out. After me, Francois Fran Garcia, Real Madrid to Copiema, Betis, reporter, etcetera, and then some Osani, at my Real Madrid and Sana, and also Romo Betis, I say, I have 4 million euros fee, 50% salon cross, and I say, Garcia, so, at the adjoining team and the Dini Betisa, you don't want some out to them out, and you know, class out Copia, Bonimov, and some less interested here, no more money, I say, Madrid Frono, I'm waiting to pass the bit to my woman, and I'm on some. To me, I say, Garcia, so almost some name, I can say, come on, Sabatis, a person with German Equa, 50% so long, Crossno, almost some Nabasa, Jama, Jamadino, and your man, some Natama Kama, may come out to down San Samano. Obamame, Orana, Nedine Zabi Alonso, and then Okopema, Avaro Albeloa, Nasa to Quotisway, Madrid, and Omuya Juma, Omopoma Alonso, and Omokofa, Orana. You didn't copy out below, I didn't buy it. O much of winning out crime, I say, Marino, and the belly did him at the team, no, and Noah, and the better of Jasse, team, and he didn't copy my Fulham, and some Nafra, Orana, you didn't copy your Wempo, I have Varal Beloa, Mami Fortress already, Chelsea, Afro Rana, they didn't copy Zabi Alonso, and the Premier League, National, Nasa, to Madrid, I'm a former coaches, and almost over here to my Breton and says, hey, I'm a from some accounts, some updates, Romano, yet to team or son or so Manchester United team no and then Moko Piema Alex Scott our prisoners are representative of our credit come on no need to sell bottom of our moment for you know yes Manchester first I'm okay now that's a bottom of one is on the tower. And yes, he can go to our person, so I'm with Jama Boy and Sweet Miko. It is a mobedia, mumbedi around £80 million. Mum from the somebody saw a martino and some let me buy. You bet my chama Jumadino and then my Sweet Makoso, Liverpool, Arsenal, Chelsea, or meaning on some interest or sad to him. Yet don't somehow 20 Pino and on some let me demo son or so. And I told you, Tima, they didn't Manchester United, sir. On the way, no man would ever. 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I bet you that I must say, young Kamati man, it didn't copy ma. And your boss of wanting to say, Bibian sesai. 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E ye training ni juma di audu awo tini nina no. 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Ama jesa audu an suwe tima kwa suwa. Ye de o esama udu ano. Ano som ne time dema o sonu so. Na kebi sobe nyo mamina. Ne dina lagzia putayas. A jamamia. Uda ma report amensa kanese. Ano sa joine. Women's Super League, you know, our London City. I'm a lioness. Report, I'm inside, can I say, after 14 years of Barcelona, a women's team, you know, says London City for us, you know, after Alexia Putayas, I know, I am who joining Sophia Alba, yet don't some who joining Pino, I know some let me Dima or Jumadia Cassiaso, I'm a Jumadia Sretima Crosso, it's me, Nadama, I feel me, Francois, Saul Ramo, our Gerard Martin, and so Akatia, Yasil Bueno, or no, what? Started a personal training. Now, some personal trainer, oh, you know, a recovery Urama programmer on air, including strength, mobility. And you could be a Nena so called Nefisu, Emma Tumadi, and so it's me questioning an answer. Abakwaso, a pretani matimum. Now, I don't sweat to my son, Jumadia Udua, or no netness of Barsa, Nasis in piano, or Mukwa Manima Jumadia sweat to Makoso, it's a German Juao Cantello, Madika Catra, a size for Tessina, a downer so Abatwaso, I had Jumadia Matima, a dinner Barsa, Yasampa, or no, Abakwaso, as they say, name Comedia Udrani Nano, and some positive, Yadu Sama Udrano, and some it's a medema France. Omo head coach Didier the Sams say Yanka Emo Biante say Omo den sembi kwa Dani FIFA say player ni dinu kwa Piema Michael Olisi Okwaje yellow card against him and he didn't go PM Paraguay. Nasaya yellow card no kwaje ya no. France wanted to come out FIFA Sabusia and commission no move over 10 because so be catch say. U.S. are buying president Nitino Fulham Berlin gun. I can't quite a red card. Now, Bernard didn't want to get a red card, you know. My over 10 years. I didn't see all this yellow card, Nidia. More over 10 years. Report, I mean, say, can I say, FIFA for an association. Mwamu Diago, ye maintain yellow card, it's yellow card, you know, Olisi, and some Nadia, ye maintain, I know, I am somehow trying to feel about Pila, or Mokwe, I mean, I know, or Monsu Antima, I accept it. Messi, Ogusa, Oya Bakusam, I mean, Francois, and 9 consecutive World Cup games, Ninano, Wasego against Australia, or Sawango against him and the Netherlands, or Sawango against Croatia. Or say 1 goal against France. Or say 2 goals against Algeria. Or say 3 goals against him and in Austria. Or say 2 goals against Jordan. Or say 1 goal against Kevin. Or say 1 goal Anua. Or say 1 goal as also. And my Jumadi and some let me to Jadon and Samano. And some let me demo. FBI study. I investigate Urama Argentina. Or more football association alpha. Nina and Sassika. I'm going to do more US and all money laundry and a fraud. A woman and FBI. I started. I said, you might know someone of this year. Yet to me, I tell my union away. Now I'm fancying idea. Can you know? And it's going to me to us.
1: Champion Pierre, what's a presentation? Arrange when you can meet your auntie.
0: Matias,
1: yes, yet was so. What's up, Lucia? Good evening, please. This I would phobia. Bokrom Zongo, listening and watching you live. Yes, what a fine presentation from Champion Pierre. And belated happy birthday to you. May you live long to see your great grandchildren. Thank you very much, Hodophobia. So, Mr. Usu, a retired police officer, Brofudi. What's he saying? What's happening? Good afternoon and belated happy birthday. However, I told you yesterday that there may be a conspiracy against African teams. It showed yesterday when Argentina met Egypt. That is, Ronaldo is gone. Messi should be saved from also going. FIFA is doing business and therefore using the two players henceforth sacrificed Egypt. Adios. Samuel Owusu from Achima Brofuyedu, a retired police chief inspector. Chief, yada ase also wajenche wadiaba shudu, so we are grateful. Good afternoon, Abisham. Thanks for today's full show. More fire. We if we attack Ofi, Peter Grace Ventures at Asokore Mampo. Ata, yada masi, yami inshamo. Mokoso na munchi ye wakuma 87 Planet FM. We will continue to serve you. Ronaldo is the GOAT, I mean the greatest of all tiers. Was set to we if we anane kunsu kojo krum and anane edi we free abba mfensi and a benji and so edi we free. See Argentina will dismantle Switzerland. Okay, we so a mfensi and also did it there if we abba mami shabwe or say from Master Dambroka Kente Thread Shop. I'm supplying Kate must go with if we Filippo Kwabri Kasem Nidia Odiaba. I don't know. Eja Mafu, I'm listening to you live from Fumisachi Chrome. Eja, Yadasi, Nyami, Inshawa. Bawa Saba GH, watching you live from Tema Community 2, BBC. Okay, Yadasi P. Sir, also, Uhe Shun, Nyami Inshawa. Na onye okesi. Good afternoon, Pepe, watching you live from Bremen, Germany. Anthony, Boache, Tony, Mo, Yeguso, ye did you manage din din din din din. Ye esibiano, edi edu timo ye. Simo, akwaba.
2: Awuzi yami jonsu.
1: Bibi aboko.
2: Yami adum, bibi aboko.
1: And ran some medas, yami chao. Yes. Wo wishes. Tony bibi a, yami chao. Yes. Young yeah, the World Cup is still on.
2: Yes.
1: Yes, I say. Your book group stage is away. Run of 32, your room, run of 16. Now we hit the quarterfinals. Young yeah, a free run of 16 in room, oh, quarterfinals. Surprises be album. Disappointments be album. So far, World Cup, it's in.
2: I was here, Medase. You do not call face, be the usual phrase that I say, we are separating the boys from the men.
1: Yes.
2: And San Eko Swa. You seen Team Zibia no more show a lot of promise. Of course. You Team Zibia, yeah, dream no you need se and yadi omukwa koji. Then so I'm a sort of football no a one that we want to enjoy. Because neutrals in there, we want to enjoy the game as it flows.
1: Yeah.
2: In tis how many be any of my friends a Capo Verde. Oshe bo mobo boy ya obi energy ho sa man ni bi any Mexico omo so bo omo boy and it took England say omo show omo sa 3 goals no e dey ayi omo frame so Cabo Verde and then Mexico abeye
1: US to some extent
2: the US to a certain extent abeye the teams are yeah starting competition yamo mo din so betimi a light in the stage but omama World Cup no omo leave a marker. See a real World Cup and in an ebribi, yes, yes, such videos in Ibima. Those are the games, be a beggy bresser, yes, akoshe. But the boys have been separated from the men. Do we have the men now? I should say, yes, we have the men. But still, some boys will have to be separated still from the older men. And only Adia Ebekoso. And it was difficult watching Colombia and Switzerland, but me manage. Yeah, now don't go get crowd. I'm sorry. Now we say she. One thing is standing out to say, the Europeans are ready, and even though World Cup no, the record nature say, I'm going to tell we need a different continent. So, but Switzerland, your Maya, I was here. I didn't even envisage say I will see them pass the round of 16 stage, but here we are, Switzerland. It's me and Gobi. Colombia no be a target almost you're strong. And no more call penalty shootout.
1: Yeah.
2: But penalty situations I'm sure my life in football. Our big stage, you know. I think say any mrabi say nipano on your renowned taker, defenders, no more penalty beam. FIFA and you move free not five, no, acquire a midfielders and attackers.
1: Yeah, but you say five from each team. The goalkeeper can decide
2: his own goal.
1: It's only those on the bench in the interim move. The other now is independent.
2: Me petition, I'm a person, me dey FIFA.
1: Why?
2: Because my share dey Jomo Sunday in Ghana in 2010. And now I'm sure the Emmanuel Akanji and Davison Sanchez penalty omo ball in Yamie Nim Ukraine. Go kick na ya omo ball simun nti. E ma omo kicks ni nyina no epegya nemu. Nti se onye player in nim se penalty na kan ho te se Sergio Ramos. Na se emere na so se enkomu bia Mr. FIFA. First five na ya attackers in midfielders ni bo on sam mo mo kwan no mo start.
1: Na attackers in midfielders no mo nyina ni ni penalty no bo.
2: Omo omo de make kan omo mo de omo area no.
1: And omo boy em fast no.
2: Every day. Penalty am share na adwo.
1: Si wo be huru.
2: Be bi akwan bo.
1: Wo be huru.
2: Okay, center back. So, I don't want to see the center back taking
1: penalty. Your first five.
2: I feel fine. She shame renew omo frame. Unless say
1: renowned.
2: Yes, center back name him say omo no ko obi age to so nimbo na e de neba. But say ato the day your any choice into once you are part of a squad in a wee 90 minutes, 120 minutes, you are forced to play there. FIFA say some renew. Na say yen fa na say Haaland abebo ahye. And I say Harry Kane abo ahye. Na duro ese mag game mebo a yenyi game frame yen sama Harry Kane mebo another one.
1: Wow,
2: because the sort of penalty defenders be they killing or more minor was a heartbreaking. So Switzerland deserve to qualify.
1: Okay,
2: and we draw baby we draw now and media personally man te pure almost we draw her.
1: Sure.
2: But the fact that they've qualified to this stage or mama Europe and your six reps our quarterfinals.
1: Fantastic.
2: It shows that it is the Europeans do not wait for the event. They prepare for the whole mundial. In Tianya say by accident. They've prepared. And into the omu ye projection of the man say, oh, you drew her a free hair corner near Bebre. Because omu him say free hair corner. These are the potential quality I wish you. And then to the ultimate game of the day. A game now.
1: Argentina,
2: yes, Akofa and Sembi Braba. I was your football. A beautiful game, man. A game that in a split second it changes emotions.
1: Mm-hmm.
2: A game that many feed on. Now the awkward depression, the other car will be at that moment, you know. You're touching a kakra.
1: Okay.
2: Egypt, I hoisted a flag of Africa in the way they ought to have done. Our the first minutes in the aircraft or pinpoint on which two goals, you know, they did very well. And so, when in Egypt history, our world game, they don't belong to where they go to. So, in an African perspective, they have exceeded expectation in terms of Egypt and Ankasa Iran to baby or Madri. Egypt, I can the pioneers of world football, civilization, if you see history, being Wabetra, Egypt did them. Into the cardinal point of the world, whatever be it history, geography, in the biblical world, you will have Egypt in it.
1: Mm-hmm.
2: Yeah, but football, but surprisingly, Egypt and your Maya, what you need in Italy when it comes to the FIFA World Cup,
1: yeah,
2: or Makoya local champions, sort of. But Egypt and so your Maya, what's our creative players be a memorable moment in the world game. Players be a not top European clubs in Digomachi, but they decided say they will stay at Egypt and play or more club football. And we are against Argentina. In fact, ahead of the game, the name is a sort of tactics are Egypt about ball I stay in the game. But senior mobile against Belgium, Emma Amin who said Egypt of the old, this team have a lot of confidence and then they can express themselves.
1: Okay.
2: And this time around, they presented a unit that is a team rather than say, yes, individual. In Tisala, they obey, but Imam Ashur, every year competition, Bobo, Zico, Zizu, Trezege, a part player. Shobe, the Mustafa, the goalkeeper, so Chere, say, so senior man crowd ho now he's giving the nod to starter. He's ready to do the work. Fati Ebeye at right back. Inti, we saw a collective unit. A spearheaded by a former striker in Hosam Hassan. a woli di charge na aba. So senior Egypt started game no manage ho as an African, because looking at our Argentina a safari against Cape Verde, you know, now I was thinking say the approach from the Argentines and they say start here, let's get the business done, you and prepare and free home, because yes, there is a lot of energy in the Cape Verde game, you know. But Egypt Emma game no say quite tougher for them. I'm share an early goal SR concede penalty. It will only take a team and what confidence and self belief. And now, penalty, they will be so confident, goalkeeper, no echo CB. From that point, the psychological battle, I can't football. Omunya, a better standing in terms of the psychological battle.
1: Yeah.
2: The greatest of all, according to many, Messi na say penalty. No. How does the Argentine team recover and regain themselves in this particular game? At the point, now Egypt in front of us, whenever they go on the attack, they are deadly.
1: Yes.
2: Omo manage game na esan kunya second goal. Omo shebi ema e deny. And omo san atu aso.
1: That goal that was denied.
2: Abuziamiko ready IFAB rules, you know. Mm. Any referees, you know, be bringing some omo can say. If incident today is in a resulted directly in a goal, we have to revisit it. But say and they as a corner kick and I say BBI, you leave it as it is. But a resulting goal, you need to revisit the situation and change it, because goal no a defining moment in the game. And to say, oh, giant, sir, no one can say indeed there was a foul in the build up. And you probably a J ball in free no one, a free no one, a coyer. So it wasn't like you see, you know, there was another foul, and a sign kick start play, and a call resulting go there. Immediate incident, you know, and a call resulting. Inti, I think it was a foul. Utiara naso.
1: Who bet him the atoto Argentina third goal? No?
2: Argentina.
1: From what happened in their box, Salah had the ball.
2: Yes. The incident is see, and I'm a feel, sir. I was a J foul, ma Egypt, na enquire penalty, you know. Was it even about the Salah incident? Mm-hmm. Salah, you know, and your foul.
1: Mm-hmm.
2: Mache. Clips, you know, over and over again, and you're foul.
1: Okay,
2: but McAllister,
1: uh-huh.
2: Ewo Hamdi, that was a foul, because not born in your at it says Zidane name Matarazi, the enemy,
1: yes,
2: born in your of the ball incident and or train the shirt. But Salah, you know, Julian Alvarez, you know, if we need born from Salah, or we need born from Salah,
1: Sana,
2: yes, Sana, a young team show clips, you know, yeah. We need, but who shall win now when you're still imager. A follow, but unya angles in the area. Oh, we need born from Salah and a born a ye Salah, the ever friend Sulia and a cotton Salachi and no confide. So it wasn't a foul. In Tinkau, Shemu ye cry, Salah calling for that, no, and Kasala and Meriti a yellow card.
1: Okay,
2: according to the rules of the game, no, Sana, etc. But baby, I'm going to say Egypt, and ya a clear chance, a clear a year was in Kabia and a share. Emma or more penalty was the McAllister Hamdi situation. We in a ton chair. There were other instances in the game. No media me feel so was Argentina players in the yellow card.
1: But what happened?
2: Minim what happened. In fact, Romero on Salah in the first half. I think they deserving of a yellow card. Ref, you know, my yellow card. So I had Me,
1: I don't show cards to the Egyptians.
2: Egypt for card and started by when Argentina share third goes or share. O check it, time almost starting a yellow card. Mm. And by our the latter part of the game, game no, every year, not tempest, a war high. No, that was when yellow cards no started by. But game, no, dear, now referee keeping the cards in his pockets until that moment. Argentina, I could share go no, but I was here. Could Africa, Egypt, have avoided the CNN? I think we could have.
1: How could they have done it?
2: And then they say, coach, you know, changes, you know, anyhow, or deploy personality, you know, he got it wrong.
1: Okay.
2: So, watch a tournament we need Egypt, war, mobile. Nipa all carry or modi or more copa, Hamdi Fati, Emma Shaw,
1: yeah,
2: Mawanatia, Mohamed Salah, and the goalkeeper, Zubair, Mustafa. So Timu Biano, you were the cream, and Sunday the Bimaba. Untimi nya equal quality, sir. I will Tim Biam. It be the Abrubi so. So Emra coach, you know, a year change, you know. I was expecting, say, 77th minute, dear. Ousia, say ye ko ultra defensive kura. Aya, ref no beji penalty bakon. On yin yon in timo na ni edru biya 90. Ne biya 5 bi. And now they toss wa ye defend it throughout. But also the telepathy, understanding Egypt, send your mobile first half no. As against second half, na difference room. And then they say, Salah, my one at ya, and Imam Ashur, no, they have a better understanding. Into a movement, no, yeah, swift. That was why almost city now say almost transit here, no, yeah, quick. But we change, you know, Ebeka Salah, and Hamzit Hassan, no, the that guy, black Kodak, in an old ball right wing, you know. Coach in Su Yinifu because he was a problem for the Argentine defense. Anytime or the ball no conibia, nay difficult. So why Imam Ashur Ephraim? And why ye Hassan so Ephraim? And what they Mamush? And what Sanko fa Trezegebem?
1: Yeah.
2: Inti Niana Egypt etimi ye on the transition base, you know, Afe ne and Kosabim. The only time Almunia B was when Trezeguet Kobos side net. Yeah. Apart from that moment, you know, na Egypt in Yasa threats no mu break on the counter now. Ne how mono. And then they allowed them into the goal. She first goal, no more share. Egypt dealt with the crosses in the first half. Argentina tried some back cross the ball. They dealt it with very well. But in the second half, meaning where Omu discussion no call ya, Omu Jamal Romero, Ebe Hedi B share. And then they had to come back again. Messi Benya Sago. So I feel Nanka, you bet me avoid it, Sadia. But Akwaye Egypt in it. I can't blame Egypt so much. The Omaye many so because I never thought say Egypt be do baby Omaye.
1: Yes.
2: So far, AFCON no game or more boy, any World Cup now, entirely different. This is Egypt only need game or World Cup that. Wako group with Belgium, Munina finish on the same point. They could have even topped the group. I was, you know, but sometimes it happens. I'm at Kotoko. Sometimes decision be a refugee, my team is a weedy, ain't no Jemai. It happens. Ubika see, you know, sometimes ultimately near advantage, which it happens in football.
1: But it's not football.
2: It happens. I can't go on home, baby.
1: Should it be part of it?
2: I can't.
1: Should it be?
2: I can't.
1: SSL come. We have rules and regulations. SSL be come so be soon. And you have fracas for no more boy.
2: I was a man who game will be our home. Player be could try, pa, na, nay, and a second yellow card. By incident, they happy, you know. Nanny teammates, you know, I always were challenging. Ref now, mad or the command teammate, you know.
1: Because,
2: or the manner, or the way, so those things, it happens in the game. And SSL come home, but that is. How the game is, but I feel in the game, in the now Egypt deserves a penalty for that. Alexis McAllister,
1: so far, Switzerland and our surprise, getting
2: maybe a modern idea. Maybe a modern idea. Omo last eight now, a cow honor. Switzerland, pan, I had the old one.
1: Okay,
2: among your team, and I may expect to say, Umbedruho, because Swiss for no. Okay, recently, your tournaments now, but now my idea be a run 16, no more call. But for them to have gone 120 minutes with a fancied Colombia, so Colombia ball, mo boy Luis Diaz, no, and the game, no, na a high tempo. Then your game, I say, Omania no better, sir. It was an okay game, Omunya. But to see Switzerland, any baby or more drew near there, a surprising man. But Obi would do happy, Abuzia, they deserve to be there.
1: Matches to vote. Messing about with you. So, we are live at Akoma 87 FM. This is Akoma Sports. Pepe, Kakra Vini Mrefi. Enra, football, Enna, yeah, boy. At the World Cup, Yana, ABA, Wuko Euros, I won't say BBSC officiating with the Europe for no. Oba AFCON, with the Africa for. Oko, South America, oh, with the ABA, can be as one person with more. At the World Cup, number for Senka, Niamaya Fair, Kakra, are we getting the best?
3: No man, you're fed. Woke up being why you're fed.
1: Sir,
3: Nettie.
1: Okay.
3: The question I know was Steve was a come where come home.
1: As I said, come home.
3: As I come, baby, a bone be a year the market's a form. Okay. The harsh reality. Say Egypt, I have come up of nations and only Botswana, I want Egypt to be your decisions in their favor. Say, I have come near Egypt, I bought. oman ti se Niger edru baby azu okokota oni Egypt oni Morocco oni Ivory Coast oni Nigeria ubenya say decision no
1: okay.
3: It does not make it right. It can never be right. There is no amount of discussion. There is no amount of pictorial and video evidence. I will check and we see and watch we ebabisi so say Mohamed Salah was not fouled in the box. And that Sankaye Messi de konya e de ball ru a box no obi ho kan Sankaye ref no kobeje penalty. No question say ref na dwene no didi ball no na no zapanyi. Say ref in the side the ball no eti Argentina and Argentina free mu ndem.
1: Okay.
3: If referee na adjo didi ball no editia Egypt says I don't know odi ball ni Argentina ka Argentina free because Sergio Romero no ko je yellow card dada ni second incident by record am na free
1: yeah
3: but obi twa no referee he holds na show mukala no no who say Argentina for white na no afa say normal na yekoye ni but sana ball ni tie o e free te basi na sana ye o mai ball na bu zabeni. But it does not make it right. Now, Refia, Ojina game no manner of Japan. No question, Panese. Under no circumstance, and as I ref, you know, say, oh, did born, say, oh, did a French chima. And the decisions were taking most of them of Japan. And going to Kinesa. But born, oh, could in a French, because body and French chim and I bought. And I'm present for Tias and Sana, you proceeded to the merit of the incidents, Yache. But jitum se born here born. And yes, the open and yes, the engineer is a bayano. And a young confounder do musica here born. If you are looking for a refia, who has participated in Japan, or the gamer, Gain Baswa China, and your Francois Letzier, or a top notch referee, or the UEFA Champions League top matches, and your mistake on him the oil park, and so. A bra, Egypt, second go to buy. Ni yamu se no FIFA mpanfo nyina obi ayam se no. So one nil there. Oh, Egypt penalty and said the referee sije nta. Argentina penalty. And said o sije nta. Unozo anko chake va anko chake he. But Egypt na nya incident anko be jina ho am ya reverse no atwe no atwe. O pese unya bibidi jina so ka say nya correct. But eh Argentina na enye the name Argentina pe. Derby. Japan, walk up here, boy. Lano Messi, Eko Tia, Abrantibi, and then to her. Ruffy, no, Ben. Oh, who incident, Nina, ye? Or J. Fowl. Fowl, no, J. Nani, twice when you acquire him. Say incident of Japan, any? A red card. On any day, player be a bobo by side, you will be a
1: yes.
3: Yama red card.
1: Straight red card.
3: Few days after Lano Messi, you know. Now, refi for free interpreting Rano. Actually, say I'm pass on nine because you are a red card. Any equi Florent Balogun. Balogun, the other day, no challenge for the bobo, you know. Now, the Algerian player, I was the upper hand, I was born also. And a Messi Cotiano. Yanya foul. From Balogun, the from Balogun, he plays. You be any born, he is not any pre born. And a Balogun, he is in a nine a Kosi a branch no, NNT. And a ref, you know, a friend Balogun. And a man straight record, he is free born. And Rani a day born, he pe. Kabiru Balogun incident in the picture. No. At the corner, Lano Messi here, yeah. Ref, you know, was I do no a stretch? No, Lano Messi a stretch. No a HJC number. No. Messi no address. Player no ni address. And the same incident, Balogun di ni. And I'm supposed to hear there. The player na Balogun, and I quote Jan Nengino. Na only control of the ball. Uh-huh. But the Algerian player, can you get the two on the screen for me? Algerian player no okura, ball no what advantage of the ball.
1: Yeah.
3: Messi di kan shumu no. And some of them, I quote Jan Nengino. Messi, oya sa di we, ewo Saskatchewan. Oya o mikro mi se chedi mwase. Okoye ewo America. Oya o Zimbabwe. Oya o India. A record.
1: Sure.
3: Refi se di bo nyin ani mi se. Sadia a record. But refi no desire se Messi di ani die. Enya red. balugundia refi ba kunu suni mrani se okoti obi na njiwa whether it was intentional or not eh record we record na the man enye first time of the penny refi e favor obi ni ye
1: yes
3: nye eh mess inti na make but enye first time ntie be koso sisa post ye be bo work up we na so work up e be sisa da bia o e be koso asi but enye correct says but I'm free born. So only you be a di born. Echi now pack ground. What di echi acha? En esun kamne. En echi acha because wamu wamu ya born. Wamu ya di pasa wa. Tisa di wo feelings ah. And now there were millions of people ah. They were wishing that Argentina be free because they want Lionel Messi to be out of the World Cup. No. The same FIFA for wamu ya di pasa so wamu wamu feelings. Wamu feeling ne say. On pesa Argentina kwe ni muna World Cup. No. Teams na kan ayakese ayakese.
1: Is that football?
3: That has been football. That has been football since time immemorial. If it's a football, no buy. In terms of any incident, we mean offhand. Oh dear, why we share TV? Why we share video? You know, dear dear partner, when you boy incident, we mean no so. Dear, in terms of any, we can see any record for movie. But this is the incident that occurred. The one on the right side of the screen now, all person, was called a record. The one on the left side of the screen. I'm the penny screen is why heavy. The other left, hey, who chain? They're all right, you know.
1: Sure.
3: But center ref, they say, they're all right, they're balugun, they're a straight record. The one left, they're a mess in the any record. And no, I don't know. It's CWR. One man, hey, what's three? One warning, but sometimes you want the player. One warning, no. Now to the penalty incident of Japan. So check a penalty in Argentina. Now check his Salah, out control of the ball. He tried to dribble the player. Player no, a winning ball, ball onyan winning here. And a player under the nine. So Osha picture na dasi eno asi edi na.
1: Yeah.
3: Under the nine no, and a ball Mohamed Salah. A ball Salah nine.
1: Yes. Ansan no offer ball.
3: Ansan no offer ball. Na Salah tough for. And a referee ma e boko e. And Argentina di kushi go. Meanwhile, the same ball. No? Na Argentina, when we play an ndi ade
1: McAllister.
3: Why a shirt pulling? Shirt pulling the observer. Eh, offense. And we encourage them for front. They will be also be actually the dragon then to form. Yeah, he card in the mouth. Ref, they say there be an twas on here more because Ojia di na this was a penalty to Argentina. Ojia penalty to Argentina. Na iji for no boss a solid jerem. Answer or bottle at Argentina film. Messi kofi. Yenye. Refine ye.
1: Okay.
3: Sha Ebra complaints restarted say Egypt second goal. Mhm. Wey be say Messi bin ko protest say refine ko check van. Egypt extra second goal. Eh Messi bin ko protest here. Santa Corona. Refugee foul Edma Argentine defender. Argentina and Austria. Argentina Austria. The Austria player near foul. And a cynical tackle, cynical. Referee, oh, this about when we pass an Austria player, no, you cannot from Bibram.
1: Yes.
3: Sa action, so this devote chim, he said, Sa action, I lead you to go, as action, I lead you to go, there was a go. Now, Van, by yes, offside now, young stop it, playing, you press it, you boo ya, near question,
1: yes,
3: I'm going to get it. Yes. Now, far away, I see war, Argentina. Egypt aside on. Ye jibon ye me bon akwashe we azana yakochakiva. A normal foul and ye penalty incident and ye offside call. Omane vanaba man got just as a foul we see a refi jam ye mobon ye ni bo yene kwa trema ni akwacheki. Sasa ka refi call foul no wa. But the shivy no mu yam shio mse make a chose and kofuni jeno. Ni put it yam shio mu. To me, I'm sure the next question is, what can we do about this? Oh, that's what I could be told. It's young, what check it? I'm a quantum way. Refinab is up in the way, way Austria and Argentina. This was a tackler. Argentina play under call Austria player. And Argentina, we need born from this tackle. Refinab, you foul. You have a Sevier. While my Jeff foul say, Argentina play on a foul. Austria player. You're a jiquoy. It's a messer. Most uncle for come out, especially. One man. Omo ntia se omo ya se Messi ko nanim no Sana born a tear free. Those days, me, Debbie, I call work up as Adam Ganon could be me, Timmy Brazil. Ronaldo Luis Nazaro de Limanum. Zinedine Zidane, no. Tackle a costume in Tarizo, Rebecca Zimon, a cozidan is well. Yeah, Jeff Fowl Sabay, show my yellow card. Tackle a cold pelly, Tetena Wapelli, Edson Arante Donatimento. One Artus Ataco Imbranum, Zico Mobo. Sam Brazil team of Japan, what can be pet? Ya je fa de mano
1: okay
3: en tisana bo na ye da da nya nya message din aye sa da bi o mo organize bo no mo interest na o jokura mo fa so yi e best player o maja ye bo im team no wan pa le wodi ye de na o twa picture na nko fo be

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1: Lesser than 150,000 to a person or twice on a permanent idea. And you find somebody. Say here we are. Say we are near Juma, plan A and near Juma. We are falling on plan B. Into your person, you say, you be Mkadama coach in the wheel, say, thank you, Ghana. I mean, you have any ministry. You are now so be. The discussion of Piroz.
2: If any into Mumpo said the man has resigned because I'm on the ministry, you know, almost a month's hand can a letter or more letter.
1: Maybe I show when I teach any. So, a letter now for two or you sue where to be worse. Then, you know,
2: almost say they have not received any letter from Carlos Correa.
1: Now, I, Mammy, or Tom Coco, I, O'Connor in Cunyano, or Cub One or Shenchenwa, also on Frown Cantros and Ome Tonko Kuntu, which in our channel. Asembi o ha wo se aya na adin ana kasa na yeka na different language debi asembi o ha we you know how unti ase wo se ma me no a wo to ayi wa ha no
2: wo ko ye nkojo
1: enyi ye die gu wo se se won tro won fra won kan jo se ne wo ma du jina wa twen no se koko no beba mo to bi abuzia gana onsa me ka kire wo se ya emfa to alibaba me kan na de sri me make me feel Ghana be ni jio man no hopa but the way I hear Ghana no enter you see
2: they will come pass watch ya
1: o be jeno so me jeno so asemi wo ha anya asemu no you see the people are
2: I was here watching
1: oh ah me dey me nya na nke ne ya upload Ghana wa ali baba na yeto
2: ka ya jono be ze
1: oh say minuas room o yo ayi ewo mu nyina omunim omunim ano volume
2: but so may Sabah hope you na she say the issue of where to play our qualifiers. May but Pepe, she say Blasters, you need coach, you need venue. Baby, I have boy your qualifiers. Cran, I had the Obekaya, Nanka, the 20 have come be Emma, the National Sports Authority, Ebeka, say Accra Sports Stadium, no, emit the standards and yet fit into your intimacy and host you. Say, what are we doing? No coach, no, there's a daily order.
1: Oh, I had a people catch us all. When Penny, that die, friend, say, Akufuado, a natural calf was strong. A man, America, cranny, CC, near family, 8 years in you, and I in a yabo, Nigeria, Negana. Now, park in here. Yabo qualify, yes, I'll be drew, can't the same team be. And yes, four years that we chumko. Yes, I can the same as him.
2: I'm
3: Japanese. Yes, sir.
2: I'm
3: in San Chel, be a man. A German could do time, be a messiah much a voice.
2: Thank you, I'm a boy.
3: Nama ba, crooning yet. Nanoa, in so funny power and cry. A 7 hour go for cannon. A can 2 6, a can 2 8. 2010, 2015, no cry there. A Jaffa managing to form a team committee now.
2: Yeah.
3: So, something here can 2026 now.
2: Observing. Yes, sir.
3: People should be serious. Someone who bought this man of fair, nay. Like, they should credit us with some respect. They cannot disrespect us in that manner.
2: Are they?
3: Some tea will be an old beer on the same for blasters and madness. One of them is like, why can I hear you? Are you okay? You think we are joking? People think that this nation is a joke.
2: On your coach.
3: Who come from Nigeria? Now, boys, junior doctors, please wait. I'm more chairman, senior consultant. I've had a chronic to me. I say we are getting surgery. I cried over you medical school or started practice here housemanship 2 years. Into being chairs we in a 9 year could turn on a charge. You could turn as you are grooving the idiot. One moment to you, yeah, just say malaria, yeah, just away the idea, you're damn on my now, yes, serious issue are diabetic patient to be a crop you have done now, your TT and co now, crying for paper, no,

0: nkwanyanko twa nine in free ono atwero because ono so akọ medical school their doctor no practice 30 years I sure ono so sure bi yesi agro ni yidi yeah that's my wife na that's my wife ya break room a se kwot kwot has pe coach ajo se that's my wife coach kwot kwot has come na bed mu kra tins na money break room an se ayi aduana ne medium money abrom kwako fa that's my wife so coach senior if you make catch say John Pace as we do so coach certificate from oba blaster no ni bi ade agro no ni agro the like is ya fa like is my blaster coach say so coach say we asia blaster no they think is a joke eh go for jobs say agro bi na say die na we transfer no sorry na we abana no abe ye bia
1: so like na say all the prof anyone under 17
0: anti die na ni man under 17 no nyoma in go for under 17 ya na kai o coach is not jiji and say ya kai o mu dibi ah ya ka blasters asem me I am hoping that it will be a way serious be and be more side we crop say ya nko ye ni
1: okay
0: blasters coaching job no eh ade a me ne Steven ya adwene ti na no me catch us ya free Saturday and power Ghana na me expect between Monday and Wednesday
1: yeah
0: man ka say ya announcement ye ni coach ni
1: yeah.
0: What do you need? You need coaches. Some of your top-notch coaches. You better be knowing my age, my way. I'm supposed to. Who are you? Be on my tab. Be application. Be ana. I have any. Be ana. I bet my charity. I buy money. Serious. I'm going to be on my pay. They have been on my copay. Black on his CVs. No. I'm going to be on my. So coaching. So radio stations are coming from the. Yeah, response presenters. Inti. Now go for charity. No money. I buy na. I go manage your office. I know I have be a come again. Don't move him. Now when you have this, no one tells them. When you have this, you're serious. Confobia radio and say, oh, my, say, oh, be a friend with your penny, and I'm confobia some festival. Now I say, and maybe you guys are going to be jam.
1: I
0: am here. Yes, I will try the bunty. Maybe I'm a German or frame you. I do not run a frame of any manager in Kodin Koya. Manager is a meme to application letter from Renom. I see the my channel file. I'm just no channel fan. Yeah, more the newspaper show me you. Monko pe daily graphic. I no doors. But I'm watching the file. So we pay BBA file. I'm in application. You, it's a blaster baby. We don't need to open application. And says the doctor Randy Abe the Milo Bray. GF vice president. One go for to buy. One what in the criteria buy? Otado emiti zulu afana juma. At this point in time, we must go in for the coach that we want. We have identified a certain coach. The last AFCON, the last two AFCONs, walk up your coach. I have Monday morning, Kevin for the boy now. Kevin for the coach. The uncle didn't come on. I said, "Quand on one, ni a didn't come on." Also, me sorry, me present me coachy. The next 3 years, I'm a Kevin. Okay, ni a kwa next target. And your friend, you be application. Ni a di ama kwabra ni a kwa kofor tado suni pabre. Go for a top-notch coach. And I've told you that the process must exclude Keto Kreku and his karuts, omu nyadi, omu ni competence and if a coach. So we must exclude them and get a coach. Because after all, the government will pay the coach. So people within government should negotiate and bring the coach and tell the GFA, this is our coach.
1: Your government is in the football.
0: Obianka, sir. Obianka, ni madie.
1: Then what are we waiting for?
0: Sabreno Prazo bit mark as nay before you grammet my chill FIFA articles in Yanio Murus in our how. And can you nib you? A shakabranimo to him said, will be no kind of crack on what tomb, oh Ben and what tomb what I said. And FIFA fond you must say, who are you born for the Adina, but Banner no Macanus Adina. Your call, 2010 woke up. And he was because he was South Africa Cromo. And a French president didn't issue instructions, eh? Minister no Cromo resign. FA president no Cromo resign. Senior player 5 from Koyen. Yen suspend your president of the nation. The president of France and a mass order an executive fiat from the president. What is FIFA was a French football association president. The president, Cromo president, Yen Pamlinji, Yen suspend the France.
1: Nanu ya si ya nya US.
0: Ya ya ti kroma ya. Ya ti kroma ya na na do che bon wo de panie wo mu.
1: Yeah.
0: Nobody saw Juba. No, no, not the Paniana. No, the war. But you know, they, Yabakoha, Yabakoha, Yabakoha, Abjabani. If you want to say, then a FIFA said, yeah, DBBO. And you know, correct, the FIFA didn't go in.
1: Then what are we waiting for?
0: And to a moment, we have bought it to sell a book of Yadams, only me if I bought. Then to a two because I said, the next time we'll come, there'll be a Kobe. When you have a ball home, Kofi Adams, no, only me say, Yako 89. Now you 16.
1: Yes.
0: I was Scotland.
1: Mm-hmm.
0: And you call finance. And you call Italian 91, you call J.
1: Salas 91.
0: 93. And you call 93, Nigeria, and Nigeria. One go quantum, I say. And you call 95, you call J.
1: Yeah.
0: And you buy Egypt 97, you bought finance, you lose here. And you call New Zealand 99, and you did Ted. And Satan, no, not Minister Vaughan, you be a bit wagazer. And a 70 walk out there, quiet there, Ghana Bekobi. Now, Kabaka is a Ghana Kwabako final. And then, when was the last time a Ghana qualified for under 70 walk up? And to Kofi Adams, say, only the one who will walk up with the Bobia Bekobi. Show.
1: Just that, and he is okay.
0: Or Nenyano Crap, personally, and I'm sure young Kwafko Nano on him. Also, on the boxing and open, none of call young Kobi. You beam the accord 24-7 full form account. One woman yard, the other man come on into me, money, I'm coming. But sports minister, I general. I see. Say, you're Ghana, dear. Say, because you're going to work up, or say the next 10 work ups, you be could be the beer.
1: And you have come to Wajama.
0: 80, onim the worker. So, what won't be a seven number? Onim the worker. But unfortunately, one idea grown in him. But you know that grown on the penny. Onim the oil.
1: What must?
0: And onim the worker.
1: What must we do? What must? Yeah, yeah,
0: yeah. And when you are.
1: We have leaders in the nation.
0: Yefa, any man who is a top-notch coach, any neba, na coach neba, Ujabeni, Oba, ebeye jumani dema Ghana for say, ampa, we are the level of coach that we are looking for. Because simbi wo ebra yoko work up. Sports minister, President Mahama, as a pamno, president.
1: So why is the president still?
0: O pamano ya. Nanka,
1: who is the president? Is he bought anthem, Nagana for players in 2010?
0: And Udim, the first person,
1: shame to the president.
0: The first person, first person, I said, Hanon. I have post minister near the president, because Macasimo has a Manchester, the Sassamanaja tunes of a body of Magana. I see a force of someone, or both one, Oko Nigeria, or Momo switching as I to play for Nigeria. Before a tournament, they are taught the anthem of Nigeria.
1: My issue is,
0: it wouldn't take Tinubu to go and do that.
1: It's a shame to the president that Onwuane Gallant, they can't even sing. And it is the reason he's talking.
0: And you know,
1: also all business, yeah, other countries, no players, no to Ghana, dear.
0: But who's Emmett the
1: anthem, no cry. Be cry, yeah, my home, my bonus.
0: Emmett the say, president, you are recognizing. You buy, you know. Every president, the post, no, yeah, you know. You need GSM. Sports minister and Nigeria. But me, I saw that to make a check. I said, ah, men just said the Ivory Coast for your bomb and Tabra. I'm a boy, sleepy, pay young war. Yamusokro, woman, you know, born at your mobile, said your board, this seven yamuban. You see the passion of Monito and Tabno. I'm going to be 20 will be home, you say.
1: Nancy income. Yen to me, but beach, then national anthem.
0: I am happy that.
1: One crap.
0: I'm in the same
1: primary.
0: His Excellency.
1: Come to a Dumasan All Saints Presbyterians. Over back. JHS for primary for nursery, the extended national anthem. On no cry, dear young fan, say a chain or primary. On move, why a threat was we on two be because or young one or Ghana.
0: Yeah,
1: obeying Nimian Sase in camp when they are free. Young poor because now they on to an iron far west no, and more moon recite keke and tona no near to our 20 team. Abana no so manaka be 10 years and in you be
0: it. I am so happy that. Yeah, I'm a president to Bakaze, and you go by Ghana in Yaji. Nankamus have been bonus complete. But at least the president raising an issue, sir. Yeah, bonus answer because at least you get two people go at Nakrimuda. Marvin Sanayan Togo need to be the Noja. Jerome Pokia won Yuki or Unimoto. Derek Lucasen, one more on Dutch or Unimoto, no one is in our. Nagin, your man's out to be. Now come Viv for. Na Caleb ye Kroima na anu ya na ofri ya bi na Caleb e tubi. Na patetim na anu fa onga kakra. 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Jordan tubi. Ni ya boy na tana ante. E di akobobo. At least the president of the nation, he is not celebrating mediocrity. He is raising an important point. That you know, no. Yeah, but national anthem is going to be GFA president now. Football, no, a folly daily within his domain. No, no, is a problem. Sports minister, no, what done it? Sports person for the Black Stars, not the GFA. Black Stars sports person go via Adams. On a bobe address. What's the president? The president, I'm young, sir. Unya, who are not make a choice. Unya, who make a choice. What's up? In fact, Kofiada has no question. Say, on a Sibone, my back when Elisha, who's Jina Wanski, but he was a pal.
1: And I just hear toss a coin.
0: Kofiada, what president? No good, master.
1: Sure.
0: And I'm surprised. I am embarrassed to see a bonus land terminal. Woman to him to be.
1: Nationals can't sing. But I'm not representing the nation.
0: I am telling you, sir. And go follow Mujida, what's the JC? My US on Bobo, Balugu, no. In Sida, say, you're from Balugu. Ufri America, Grubezo. Kratana, I'm from America. He sang the American anthem because it is something that you ought to do as auto. Doku, Jeremy Doku Fiha. None of Baman Shabacho opens all. I call you piano and go for Kachins. I drop what I'm going on, Gaji. Yeah, but Belgium and Tem now, Sarkas and Belgium, Nomkas and Minkas across. Now, wait to be now with passion. None who was so. Yeah, boy, and Temna. Boys, I've ever known when you say Romosre. And had you ever present their sports minister? Sports minister, see a bow up at 10 cry, Beko. Kofi? Unimborum, yeah, Nimnadi, and him, sir. And can another 20 walk up, and they are gonna be Kobi.
1: Yes.
0: And a 70 walk up, and they are gonna be Kobi. Say a cock or bow. Olympic Games football na yan ye first African country ya je meda e wo sadi en ye nko biem since 2004 under 17 world cup ye qualify under 20 world cup ye qualify ona book of ya so na biya be world cup e be duro be world cup no ye qualify biem o
1: mate pepe me ba o se good evening senior, a big salute to the entire team. I'm doing the listening from the comfort of my living room. Belated happy birthday, senior. Your territories are enlarged and you are moving to the next level in all facets of life. This team always makes my day and brings in deep this team always makes my day and brings in-depth knowledge of the game. Remain in the grace of God. Figo papa, I don't know. Da Pepe TV Name ka ven
2: Taki o see nya ba bi e ba bobo no.
1: Ya but see Yampo Franka.
3: Stadium is, should I use the word breaking up? Yes. You know, I don't want to cause fear and panic, but it must be said in plain and simple English, the stadium is in a very terrible state. And it's not about painting. It's not about fixing bits of wood here, upholstery. It's not about, you know, tightening screws. This is a stadium that was built over a couple of decades ago. We've had renovation works. We have had rehabilitation. We've had quite a lot of interventions, especially when there is a major championship, whether it's football or otherwise. Then we get aggressive, we get active, we get serious in putting things right. After that, it's back to, you know, factory settings. And this has been a cycle that hasn't worked. And that's one of the reasons why we've put together this maintenance department. There was a review and a tour of the entire facility just 2 weeks ago with a French company that has come through. The Ministry of Sports and Recreation is privy to this. Their report should be ready any moment from now. It could be today, it could be this week, and they would tell us the true state of the Accra Sports Stadium. They would tell us, this report would tell us whether we need to close down the stadium for a few weeks or a few months or a year, and the extent of work that needs to be done, the steelworks, the floodlights, as you mentioned, the pitch. What we have done at the NSA is to propose regrassing, new floodlights, new state-of-the-art scoreboard. But Nathan, it's about funding. So I can talk, yeah. I can request, I can do all that needs to be done. But if we don't have funding, whether from corporate, whether from, you know, international partnerships or from state, nothing is going to happen. And I don't think, and let me be just, you know, for the records, where we are now, I don't think we can host the African Cup of Nations unless, I'm talking about the under-20, unless we start work immediately.
1: Jambo Vanka, NSA boss. Pepe.
0: I'm your person, Jambo.
1: Pepe Suarez.
0: We are bombarded. We are just bombarded.
1: But why can we? Oh, but yeah. What can I say?
0: I said, no, Maminka, I said, we're from Jerebu Japan. Cape Coast Stadium, Obi Arefi.
1: Yes.
0: See, our stadium, a world class. It was Cape Coast. Obi Arefi. Everybody have forgotten. See, our stadium, Cape Coast. She said, me, dear, ma, I qualify for Bokaf Champions League. As a medium of free takwa, chum takrade, the chum kipus, no kusiaka won't cry. Because I no penny parker, nay, I'm profan cramam, you must shimmy. Or say, Yako Francophobia free France, Bruni, Vita Amado. Woman never betrayed the state of the stadium, nay, Tiana. Ya bosso boni, Nimro. Yako Fran Bruni, so much as a stadium, let us say. Bruni no betray stadium. I'm Japanese.
1: Yes.
0: Because you're saying you're three more day. Now three more day. No, yeah, no, you're not panu. The enemy knows your money. Maybe I'm catch you say. And not possible say. Maybe cause school day, mission day, usia day, stivo, usia day, rough usia. And we confirm our position. We're usia, we're usia. Today I'm catch. Sometimes maybe we should get into that position and see if something will not change us. You enjoy your hand. You're tired. You're just home. Then maybe I'm on Boni Bino ministry. Oh. 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Papa said, "They went to bank. Please bring it to me. I need it." The point was that born here, both free baby. The qualification for World Cup, we yes, I say, Obama has posted you. Ahana Mafuta, LED Central African Republic, of a hat trick.
1: Yeah,
0: Jordan. So, Dano, I'm saying, we're born a 100th game or so. You hear a man who just senior there, Jordan. So, actually, to me, your park is we. Your starting qualification was any abu boy abu chapa. Any you got twice what cross posted you. A brave FIFA car say, "O qualify amount $1.5 million for preparation." Then the appearance fee for the three games, you know, $10 million is $11 million. Many what they had am catching was say, "Ni papa, ni papa, ya ni pa jini koko si swa." Na ma crisis divorce ya adwenhwe kan se nipa dwenhwe kan a ene nipa ba kan se venue bi ne de ball na sa venue no kura no e ya dum bi nti ne ball entisika $10 million $11 million no we are allocating about $3 or $4 million to actually reconstruct, redesign, rehabilitate, reuse all the renovate sa venue sa ba ya. Or China be a bit must say you should rob him. And you are qualified for the next competition. Nippon does any trans and offer pen. No, I budget now. Okay, appearance fee. Okay, per diem. Okay, winning bonus. Okay, ticketing. Okay, hotel fees. Okay, coach pay. Okay, sorry, on Kaiser board, your born baby, baby, a born. No. I want to end the moon. See it to be jitum de bobo. Nay, I'm sure you are Dachi bin Yabaka, say, Yam here monho. And go for a take off from the penny and you anymore. A bribe about the last AFCON qualifiers of Ma Burkina Faso, World Cup qualifiers of Momko Bo Morocco. Burkina Faso stadium of the penny about 87% complete. Oh my, own picture, dressing rooms. Oh my, stance, no? But Billy and she said, couldn't you? San stadium, no question of the penny. Hey, better than the Accra Sports Stadium, Baba Sports Stadium. But here, the other thing is, hey, Ghana. One board and a Kabasa, Messi, Messi, Ayeni, you know. Hey, Ghana. na ke bena president akufu ado at my phone now wo ho me na me wo kotoko e bo bibie ni gold stars yet kwa and the fly any who say enko foreign the Land Cruiser wura stadium a o mo photo tan 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Mills buy and walk to China. And one is Xi Jinping, is that your friend? Xi Jinping was the one. And one is the Kassa, is the Perth Stadium. And one is the Chinese grant, and your loan. And one is the Kepco Stadium, the car, oh my. She, that is the commission, who is the Kepco Stadium, that time we are my second master's in Kepco Stadium. And now we check the documents, and we have project, manager no ne card ne phone number ni di nkomo so oh tomorrow I'll bring it China took akama me ye ba sisi e da ma se da de to baby at the stadium 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
0: 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Say, say, craft con, craft qualifier. Yes, and do sika for your preparation. Yakoba woke up, Naba. Omba Peko and Biswatches, he can last time, no? Naka to see a money be. No, I got to cast at the division one side of teams are. Omba the defense, three, one division zone. Nansa Bien is our policy in him. Oko attack a policy now. Nansa a cat now, Tano. They will not listen to the substance of your argument. Say, instead of seeing this, he can. Eba top bars, they may know what to be as it. Abdul Salam se Basno or the coach knew at the senior high school because Basno on one dream fan two kwa nko baby okobobo no ho united for ko farm de e free gfa omo two kan omo tra koko mpeka krebia ana cars car na say fit for me omo engine abon just auto engine foforo car mno na de aman na bas na de
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0: 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But Ghana, the moon dinner, Geno. The Ghana, Geno, some party, the gun. The moon generally aged about. See, with your gun, woman, uncle for my year in a fall. And yeah. Yeah, hey. No mommy, I was a come ya straighter. Eh bia by now. Kadasenia was say you see stadium no for us pay.
1: Pepe Charles. What say he? Ghana penny. Baba ya sports stadium. Would you dia a broker a beye ye? Ebusia. Hum penny for no mum from mammy. 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
0: Ukase stadium ye muni enfensi affordable housing. 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
0: 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Stadium is yin to find yet the purpose of it na borna. You move. 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Ya Toman Obeto. 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No moon pigeons is you. Nancrofunia Kumasentra will be a teacher in each radio asima, but a qualifree. Ayina ba a square no pebia.
1: But as Pepe, Odro Romeo say, hi, it's me, Coco Sika, Akuma Sports is the best. Thank you. Yet also, hi, Akuma, 87.9 FM. Stro,
2: I'm there.
1: What can you say, Bebia? Never bobo. At a point near what 5 standard stadium. Oh, Kroma.
2: Emre.
1: And there. Bebia, you ever won that 17 game, cry in the.
2: Okay, so Ghana.
1: Just say, Bruni Abrofu no more betray you say. What a shame. Yeah, Kroma, because I'm not sure what I'm saying. I'm not sure what you be at him. Your problem, Pano. And I never be a year and say Jimmy, say Yariu, say Damu, wouldn't mean. I did you a while to me say, where do you want to say that? Yampo Franca, before on your position, we know Kasa. Ese or your Messiah.
2: I say fund it.
1: But Onya slot new year, look at what he is doing.
2: I say I fund it.
1: Yana men person may come on wasem. One way will because what 2 years you will be so. But any that one, see you now, we are in it.
2: Abuzia, media Ghana and Semino, my catch was a meme loggy out of Ghana. By just service and anamina come in. Majam cra, majam hocraco.
1: Oh, bra, my tune to be rubber for.
2: And you know, I didn't know, no, never you, dear, or what you are an embassy, you know, or not problem, you know.
1: Get,
2: kitty, kitty, view, then you must, I want to cry. No, what, boof, boof, boof, boof, American, 100% to Korean, if you
1: say,
2: hey,
1: me,
2: yanny, dean, but as again. Your meaning is the depart.
1: I would say,
2: yes, sir.
1: Yes, sir,
2: bro, for them. Media. 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That's a stadium. You're paying 35,000 crown. You're paying befitting. Busia 30,000. Nanki ya ni yi dance. You're paying national. Yeah, nanka blasters. Ne babo ba. Ni ajiska. Oh, gate fees. No. Nanki ya the percentage. No, so I could be a 50-50. Amu bo we are ni ati ya. Nanka ya simple. But when any renovation and as a when stadium, when you know, stadium, I'm going to go to Beni, Hane, other nation. We deserve to see a Drugo. I'm a penny in 2005, 2006. No, I'm starting. I say, move here, we.
1: Renovation.
2: Up to 20.
1: Said the
2: Babayaro
1: of the
2: cities. Abu Zia. The structure back then it was top notch. They said New Master, sir. They said Morocco Stadium, Abu Zia, Morocco, Clomo, no. Omet Mama venue, Makuma, because I had 26. Ah, Ubobo, a woman, I say, I'm a calf, the buyer, sir. I'm only the only country. I'm more the. Latest and as a top standard stadium, I want facility be over here, be our modern stadium. Tia Tiha, a cross post stadium need a death trap. Me say, so who froze our staircase in a VIP wa a wuchem bia. A yina scoreboard in this season, a buzia a wu a bugu. And inti a man penny a year Kotokone has a ball president's cap. A honing in our shire at the banner and a two man penny foot to name. And yes, I am because no honor stretch and a senior ten year here, baby Gunipa. Now, a man penny in that he akufuado to so, yeah, cast you. We are by a cast you. Now, Messiah,
1: you continue to say,
2: now, me catch you, sir. Yan tall, mine only a fool be a senior bayer, yano, as a American, a depressing issue. Do what ye be a boof. And na sabi Mr. Pobia when you're a baby echo, no a team, and you're a fool, more you. Or sing ya mea mea as a papa to a mea nipa. You see, as someone do what ye be a depressing. Say, stadium, what Ghana hano, yintiming, and ye say, ye ye, but yet your maimu, penini bianca say, a ye, sikawe de away and wine, ye ma wouldn't be, sikawe de koya de we. That is what Ghana is lacking. Authority, a man. Who can stand and say, say, we yam penny da, we ya day ya yam penny. And no, now my gun, and I ask, now I say, more fortunate, my president, 3 weeks. President, for just for 3 weeks, mempe, mo, as just president for 3 weeks. 3 weeks, mempe, mempe, mu 8 years, but I'm not interested. 3 weeks. Everybody in this nation will align.
1: But that's it, Timo, Uradaniabri, or say, good evening. You people are too much. Keep up the good work. My regards to PP. Bawa, Cletus, and Adiwe Abba. Once upon a time, Africa feared no opponent when Ghana stepped onto the pitch. Today, it's heartbreaking to watch a football giant lose its identity. Talent isn't enough without vision. Leadership and accountability, even giants fall. Okay, the other one say, say if we know me and say your chance, you know, one any digital man, sir, birthday wish you nafi. Remember, na you met was so. Well, or see, if the Egyptian coach has anyone to report, then it should be the defender who stood and watched Enzo score that header goal. Mohamed Jante Enedui Abba. Maminya me birthday wish nafi Jemra emet phone no crana. 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Happy birthday kesiepa ene ko edi amount. 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Happy birthday. Everybody in shout. 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Yes. When so echo Eddie Ama Mr. Raphael Amponsen, Superintendent of Police, National Police Training School, Tesano, Accra, and your birthday, Mr. Raphael Amponsen, happy, happy birthday. We every Isaac Amponsen, Dr. Ike, the CEO of Facts GH, or say Young Wisho, happy birthday. Emanity Superintendent of Police, Raphael Amponsen, happy birthday. 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We are belated happy birthday. 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
4: Yes. Techima mrewojwa, Abraham ye health insurance.
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4: Se, na ye busumche achuma kwa goma desu biye ki. Uh-huh.
1: Yeah, inye.
4: Tine ye di ho busumche. And I'm not sure how much I come. You see, from Kuntas near bar to all those areas.
1: Yeah.
4: Echo, yeah, registration. Minister number one, Minister number two, in Kuwi, in Krupa, yeah. And I have 1 year Sabbath day dedication.
1: Okay.
4: It's a happy birthday to you, Madame Christiana Mensah, Bokrum and our Bokrum Estate, C23E, near Kefam Junction. Na mama, Christiana Mensah, we every Joanna Gifty Mensah, ene ebushenu na, omoso mwe show happy 70th birthday. They really love you and appreciate you for everything. Eti, mami, 70, ena o blenke saano, nyame nkosu enshirao, na onya okesie, ifri omano ene ebushafuri na, omoso mwe show happy 70th birthday.
1: Okay, thank you. Cogsy, Cogsy, who are you? Yami Shao, na on your cassipa. I think what you bet me afraid. Now do I drink say Abba 0302 4 9035 0243 114497. Mayan Tonka. Hello, good evening.
5: Hello, good evening, Abuja.
1: Yes, sir.
5: Uncle Bessini.
1: How about you? Abuja,
5: Madame Asifa, and some of my.
6: I'm going to go to the hospital.
1: I'm watching you live from Dubai in the UAE. I'm beginning to realize this World Cup has experienced the worst refereeing decisions despite all technology introduced. Emmanuel Ajenim watching. Hello. Yes, sir. So,
6: I'm in South
1: Amen. We shall also. Sorry, Odia. Have a good evening.
6: I wish you a penis and your champion, Papa Bakope.
1: Benji, in fancy, sir.
6: Yeah, my mother, so I'm casting a boy, Jim. Abuja, she got a star home. A real name, I'm telling you, what's your name? I had a patch here. Where she's come up back there, but could be a year. Amazing. She passed in the room, and I said, I got it, and your phone.
1: It isn't Yan Pofanka of yesterday, Prof. One, tell us so. Hello.
7: Hello, good evening, Abusia Penny.
1: Maldini.
7: Abusia, Maldini, they're just so calm. Abusia, they make us in Yamisha, or you are come as well, dear Mount.
1: I
7: did dear, we shall have the Bumbiano, Yamin Fandom, when you see a same young friend free with you. Abusia, Yamaka, say, Kumasa, I took to call you, strength and you four, or Monkey Kamuho. Said a bear, you coach in the Bantam, the PS Papalinano, a mouthful of food. And said on the banner, Miss Muffin PS now, 1 year don't be Yedma. Who call for you so I've won the day, yet strength and you four, or Monkey Kamu, my Abusian Yamin Yedma.
1: Insani Odia Mardini, and I hello, last caller. Hello.
8: Hello.
1: Have I told you about Bianca Zeffrey?
8: Your friend, your boy, because I said that's wrong for me.
1: It's you.
8: I no question with me. Your football, penny for Dano. One of you know, man, who cry. You ain't tell me. I know, minimum. Play a cry, my son, I'm a boy, cry, my cry. Yes, you see, cow, but then you know the same thing. Oh, sad for you, Nina. Let me tell you something for some such a margin. Ah, yes, sir. In your uncle, that it's yes, so by my woman.
1: Let us say, or don't send a foot to you. And on a higher command, 87.9. Yamfamu si ni nyama news team no. don't met us. Your friend will be surprised. Samir Champion, I am your host for the show. Once again, I said I can say and command the four and a team for Obian and Ra, which me wishing me happy birthday and a belated Eba Achadia Nibibia. I'm grateful and thankful. 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

0: 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Na onye jemu na onye report from fast as he came home. Cheche mu be a was or de ba. Namna shabi de fear will be at no wasno on famran tentem. Na omuntumi enyantias ye e was anamun to a bain e tu emu nemum says canadi enya dia ombeka se bia wonum etia.
1: The minority accordingly demands first the Attorney General and the Minister for Finance appear before Parliament without delay to lay before the House the Ghanaian order, the full record of the suit that produced the judgment debt, the letter of 1st July 2026, and every correspondence exchanged among the Attorney General, the Ministry of Finance, the Controller and Accountant General, and the Bank of Ghana concerning the attachment, the directives, and the withdrawal. The Governor of Bank of Ghana state publicly whether the bank declined to give effect to the Attorney General's directive, from which account the 350 million cedis was in fact released and on whose instruction. The Auditor General immediately conduct a special audit of the flood response disbursement from source to destination and report to Parliament. Fourth, the Attorney General resign or be removed from office. The minority further serves notice. Should candid answers not be forthcoming, we shall pursue every parliamentary and legal avenue available to us, including motion for a full-scale parliamentary inquiry and recourse to the Supreme Court for the enforcement of the Constitution under Article 2 and 130. Let us be abundantly clear. The minority stands with the victim of these floods fully and without reservation. Not one peso of relief should be delayed. And we shall support every lawful measure to get help to those who need it. Our issue is with a government that conceals court processes from Parliament, directs its central bank into illegality, moves the people's money through unapproved channels, and then tells the nation a story its own records contradict.
0: Habusiani atiye eye mame Patricia Apiejei ena yetino enke amofe Patricia sukwa mnashe bejweni. 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
2: 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At the World Cup, we brought our Bob One way near to the day, Akuma World Cup, Keteki. Akuma World Cup Keteke Nesuno Ubenya analysis papa news BFA World Cup no afe commentary Yabetson Yomasu Ebra or predict Niebusa or questions Amoyano Yad the World Cup ne Bambonteso per BTSK one pop our stresso vibration pop our Dakojong the village bow Kenya Sabrim a don't one pop our DSC Jonathan Sal pop our crop room afe Black Castle Grill our Kumasi City Mall and then Miawodua Aka school 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
3: 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Me two fingers.
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3: two fingers.
4: It's a sunny red,
5: Chukutaka, chukutaka, like a train, y'all. We are coming from World Cup Keteki from the 11th of June to the 19th of July. 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At the World Cup, we brought our Bob one way near to the day, Akuma World Cup Keteki. 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
5: 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Yabetson Yomasu, a bra, or predicted near Busa questions, Amoyano. Yet the World Cup, ne bum monteso, per bitches a K1 pop, our Sesso, vibration pop, our Dakodong, the village bow, Kenya Siaprim, a Donko 123 pop, our Tiasi new site. 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
0: 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Arts and craft exhibition. 2026. 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
1: Amamrefie at 75.

0: 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Yes, you go home. I hope I saw how you are. That is the question. What I saw how you are. Hana Kwara, Hana Minubia, Minubia, and Bell to go. What's the question? What I saw how you are, dear Sole, you will get an auntie. So I come, what I saw now found with the idea. And I do, Sole, man, now I'll soon ask me that. What is what Bob Walker, and then cross a crowd, why you are dear friend, what the brown crown can't go in him. What was the game do that? Mammy. And let the and name away with that so petty the whole proper matinum. Why never do the Hama Harbor Premier Harbor? Or don't see me any. Mammy, may say, Yamin said, and Timu could be so.
1: Yes.
0: Won't so over Quenya, but I quite draw.
1: And a yo,
0: and a niha, and a boapaya, the person coming out, and a yo. I couldn't have so to me, I jump up. The cross off of Benjamin's kid.
1: Why, look.
0: I don't know. I don't know what we are saying. I don't know. Now, no matter what I'm talking about. Ah? But I'm not Jay. Woman, I woke up Pam Wolf through a honor. And I'm just going to be too modern. Now, the baby, I'm not doing that. Well, when you're that, get them to my crew. When the baby, I'm not doing one. 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
1: David David
0: abra wo bi kase wasom wa radio so wo tenene wo da ho twen krom wo yire pre wo nzo ntimi nyahwe wo fu kala fu
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1: Make a
0: say, Cassicus and that. 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
0: ma. 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So bi so e connection ma. We've been to a spiritual man. 0549 0549 590 0549 0549 0549 0549 590 0549 and now 0243 58 95 95 82 82 0243 58 95 95 82 82 minya bi de niya ma fra ya de ma se asma no se yanyini se ebe de ebeko o de me se wontu anama nka se bibini wo wonu hospital no saa wo da ne gina wo bo wonu ebeji wan ka jew ana mi medu onchi hospital do ba wonu mi de ni wi abejai de wonu
1: okay
0: bibini ho bibin touch do
1: yes
0: there's no

0: smoke with that fire.
1: Fire.
0: So I say, and this one trust and one analyze your problem. No one who knew what I was problem. No kum. The book kum near question. And the other crowd, what were you near? We are coconut. You
1: said, did you love
0: what you love? What
1: you love?
0: You know, wolf,
1: wow,
0: Will be the ho and a juice and one yako my alien move. No problems will be
1: summer.
0: And I'm a lady be a buyer. No creature, 8 years. They say, and a pressure that by manners and a brussel.
1: Wow.
0: Now, many be dancing, mean chantro when I'm in.
1: Wow.
0: So, that's it.
1: What was about?
0: Me 1 year, mamma, see a chit. You had two gems, you had the battle, you had the best of five, the best of a share. You had the best sense, was the best of a share. Oh, bema coco. And to mommy, I'm trusty. I'm a bibim quiet, not bibim fire and quack and see how do I bring a brand and
1: so yet. But I go for my mum the crown
0: so yet. Bob was someone yes, that's enough for. But since I have done us that's enough for. I didn't. Because the Ossia and
1: yet,
0: but if was a baby, I was all the turn one found to
1: a free talk.
0: You will be a friend of Woody for Catty. You want your maho. Say, I bet Rasta, crowd, and you made to me, you
1: Who's our best and our canoe?
0: Well, bet you will
1: be crazy with you.
0: Mrs. Wounders, I know. I dear the
1: boy, papa.
0: I bet you want some.
1: And no more come home.
0: And you made to me, and I bet you want some. And so, Nipa Huni, and you made you and went to you in Abacasa. Now, go upon us, you name Fasson or boy,
1: so on Fasso
0: Passo and Fasso, ma'am. Or someone near Diabano, Namunfan Habano, and someone more yard.
1: Because I'm sending for Bayari.
0: Why are we?
1: I'm sending for farm and
0: you're not here. And I dear be a make myself a two should be ordered to me with them.
1: A realm.
0: I dear be a yamibo beer will be assay, what the two me with them. And to me, no woman, and only a year to my. No one would ya, they ya, and only problem,
1: no.
0: Then I made two before I catch Ruby. Media men found when I saw you, I woke
1: up.
0: Men found when the baby I'll take,
1: sir.
0: Men found when you were so free. It didn't take ya, you
1: know, just was.
0: So I say, I'm a near man who's a young friend to Tuka, and to would you ban my na mi adu so yo hene so ye hwan wo de ompesi obi abe hu afa me phone off air
1: of ye
0: ni nkomo na mi nsi one on one.
1: Okay
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0: 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I don't need to achieve and another na ebe man and all your ba. I don't know so social. Oh, yes, sir.
1: But just
0: that would not.
1: But just
0: one day a dowsel. Press I a day a dowsel.
1: I remember the brother and a quarrel in for.
0: Ah,
1: present.
0: I tell you, pump more free your head.
1: Papa no bi o no mun san so
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1: oh okay
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1: wonderful
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0: 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Hey, Obi Reprano was a phenomenon. Oh, no, Jana, ha ha.
1: Now, Papa, Obi Bow, I swear, ya, Obechana, also Obi Mohan, Peso Mokobe, Binia, the
0: answer,
1: and a dilomono.
0: And Eddie, we are Siabe. Your friend, computer word.
1: Okay.
0: Two Jinahani, I hear now.
1: No, quote. There's a first come.
0: First serve. Would you know how you show me sense of cock
1: no
0: more?
1: No.
0: No, prove it to my bakura as I call Juma.
1: Okay. That's a pop on Tambe.
0: Me free or three.
1: Three. And so bia
0: wa
1: beti nyaba.
0: Just said you one year ready.
1: Okay.
0: Ana da fo fro phone. 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Ah? 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
1: 0549 0549 5 8 5 8 9 5 9 5 8 2 8 2 0 2 4 3 0 2 4 3 5 8 5 8 9 5 8 2 8 2 0 2 4 3 0 2 4 3 5 8 5 8 9 5 9 0 4 4 9 4 4 9 4 4 9
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1: It's you, Obapa.
0: Hello. Hello.
2: Hello.
0: Hello. Hello.
2: Yeah, good evening.
0: Papa.
2: Good evening.
0: Good evening.
2: Papa, how do you say?
0: Mm-hmm.
2: We caught you to cry.
0: At the farm. 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
0: 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A rather
1: mahoney, a drew, a drew.
0: Hello, hello,
1: no radio set. 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
1: So it's my boy room
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3: hello,
0: yes, mommy. Hello.
3: Hello, Papa.
0: Mami.
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0: 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Hello. 0549
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0: 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Why?
1: Adaruma. 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
5: 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Ko ko me drive ni.
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0: 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Me sraw bo modin. Me baby or had what Johnson, and then Yamin Namaso, and they were Chad Johnson. I would just offer
1: 0549
0: 0549 5900 4 4 9 4 4 9
1: Papa,
0: so bed waiting, no, Nancy Guam of any man say, oh, and you cross still crown or just so. I was all school, I was all cocker, and she am winner, Baba. There be a baby school since what is our Johnson?
1: You could so far cause 0549
0: and I'm a boy by Bassel and Biaba Johnson.
1: What you saw in Guassier?
0: And you know, I had that the Acrabi opportunity. No, I had that the son and ground cross. I was a doubt. Oh, put us in my body.
1: 1 week, hello.
0: Yes.
2: Evening,
0: Papa. Yeah, my own Habema. Why?
2: I owe them.
0: If I told you one luna, the Okan in a Onana side of
2: it.
0: And then I know it's not, but I know it's not, but I know it's not, but I know it's not, but I know hello? Hello? Hello?
1: 0243-589582.
0: Hello?
2: Hello, I'm Patrick Mitchell. I'm Patrick Mitchell.
1: Wow.
0: Oh, answer, yes, I bear my nerd. You but woman panama too. Miss So Nambu Chabra, Minadia, my what, Odian, media broken and a better idea. Why?
1: Okay.
0: If I try your pound chrono, it's a
1: meeting. But my friend Zaloe,
0: number was
1: 0243-589582.
0: Hello?
1: But radio no confirm. Mr. Low radio no. I say be you free so. 0243-589582. And I bet my first studio live 0549-590449. 0549-590449.
0: Hello.
1: When flash you, Fred.
0: Oh, me patcho. What you need? Mama, I'm confirm.
1: So, mo say aso.
2: You
0: imagine say ya. Then, can you? Can war for Brahmin my wife. Ah, war. Why? Me de la na betu jana. Where you know? Hello.
4: Hello.
0: Yes, mama.
4: Good evening.
0: Good evening.
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1: wow
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1: wow
0: e wo bi ase
1: wow
0: oh me buy am so charge so say say obi ase dey my life
1: and okay
0: oh
1: okay
0: oh you ase no go say no hello hello
2: yeah
0: yes papa
2: what is your yare what is your yare pa
0: oh yare wo hu
2: eh
0: e jina no say
2: o wa kra oni ya
0: oni ha hu and this anka wo ba be jina ni ehwehwem ni ehu ade kro ni ehu de be ya ma no wa oh, we wife for yale once we do man yet. Two turners and a dinner be our bed though. 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
1: meoni, meoni, why, meoni.
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6: Sa.
0: Ansana, wo be pemwa.
6: Sa.
0: Wo se so tena ho, emma wo wo kaw. Ansana wo kopen kabre chechefo no dia. 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Ti mi sra wo. Mi sra wo. Mini would deal for emergency in Waterman. You penny now, we are singing at my head. It be free free time, a blue wine. What be so do better crime? Would this year be so a blue or Pemwa or Penclata or Pese and Quay or the Atum and Mada won't take it? Mumremini.
6: If you say, whoa, whoa, whoa, whoa,
0: whoa, whoa, whoa, whoa, whoa, whoa, whoa, whoa, whoa, whoa,
6: whoa, whoa,
0: whoa,
6: whoa,
0: whoa, whoa, whoa, whoa, whoa, whoa, whoa, whoa,
6: whoa, whoa, whoa, whoa, whoa, whoa, whoa,
0: whoa,
6: whoa, whoa, whoa, whoa, whoa,
0: me when near me catch me two and me two.
6: Okay.
0: But ya no man nantia bre ya na me pese me stress wo bebre.
6: Okay.
0: But so wo gidie wo die num dia. 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
6: Okay.
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6: Okay.
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6: kan wasa
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6: 02 02 02 02 02 02 02 02 02 02 02 02 02 02 02 02 02 02 02 02 02 02 02 02 02 02 02 02 02 02 02 02 02 02 02 02 02 02 02 02 02 02 02 02 02 02 02 02 02 02 02 02 02 02 02 02 02 02 02 02 02 02 02 02 02 02 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

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So first now duro na obeyira. And now we information be bra. Obeti me afre no 0545 0549 4 4 9 0 2 4 3 5 8 9 5 0 2 4 3 5 8 9 5 0 2 4 3 8 2 Pankrono Etimeti Chamai. Kwa also open lotto agent no fear anymore pair. Oh, deep for emergency. Emergency back up. So we're gonna chill soa with a freno and a directional eh how and a umwa with a friend a huma trophono or be fat no man and crab a foul. Freno 0545 0549 0549 0549 0549 0549 0549 0549 0549 0549 0549 0549 0549 0549 0549 0549 0549 0549 0549 0549 0549 0549 0549 0549 0549 0549 0549 0549 0549 0549 0549 0549 0549 0549 0549 0549 0549 0549 0549 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
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Thank you for show BBI with the da akuma 87.9. Yeah, course wa jimotata kopse and the bechin. 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